0: VBDC News update me Kidingame Reading. Increased price below 1,500 vatul 1 kilo below cover lo pulvula ibi gula wari long all small cover business will deep big one blow winning vatu global family every night long time we ino got enough cover. So that's blow cover lo week I mean follow my rubbish weather where he make him all ship ino kolo all get a highland. VBDC News ikasem number mo doctor with the one cover ba ona ni kuna valu mo emitalem se plande yangula oli nogat work moli make a business blow cover we press MEI Tumas. Preparations blow Vanuatu Youth Parliament 2026 Mr. Goet with the program ya whereby I give mo yangula lo every corner of the country one opportunity blow developing leadership skills mo kasem first and experience lo parliament process. Today, Law Portfolio Staff Blow Parliament United Nations Development Program, UNDP, Mo Vanuatu National Youth Council, only made Blow Finalizing Training Program, Blong All Participant. Youth Parliament Session 2026 by taking place, Law 21 August, Blow discussing all national issues. Bay before Longham, by cut 1 2-week training, Blong All Selected Youth Members. Official launching Blow Program, even taking place finish, with Speaker Blow Parliament Stephen Felix, even opening. He got all complaint blow loud noise blow music with office blow Portfolio City Council. He cast a wist up camera blow samba blow down. More by council, he got all meeting blow look look long M. Legal license officer blow Portfolio City Council will carry. He confirmed blow VBDC News. He got complaint more plenty time. And he had blow deal with him. Under law, he got 18 category blow legal with people he serve apply long M. More law case blow waterfall. And he apply law category D. On your South Jet Law Country, Japan, Italy, and back again, say by Emi Goet, plus support in Fiji, alongside plus security more development through official security assistance program. 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

Mother Earth with some Nayo Band. Nice flow music. Himi to Haram Longa this time. After Long Olgata news update. With him Keith Hinge inside Long News Desk. You stop tuning in come 8 minutes and me like 11 o'clock. But I'm to go ahead long listen long. Nice flow number blesser right before him to stop kick off with him Nicky's program. Blee me blong day to day inside Long Voice. Blong North program. With him Mika, I'll be with him Olgata update long. Islands blee me long Torpa. Province. On by him to go ahead when I listen on ice for a number long place with him. Nice for a number of place with him song title Natuni Lolowa.

0: Nice, wala local string bani mi tu haram longa this time. Natuni loloa osem number wini mi tu haram long this time. 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Yumi tu sta kam tu blong endem olkata music wini mi sta listening lo this time. And bambay in a long time now yumi tu kam blong journey voice blong north program with Mika Albiel sem VPTC correspondent Bliyumi long Torpa province. 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So wherever you are, you stop tuning in kam. Mamba yumi tusta kam na blong join him voice blong north program.
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0: Now long radio program long voice long not tete imitu fortinet long follow up speeds long prime minister Chotham Napot where we been deliverem long torba provincial headquarter time where we visit him torba province long week we pass Guatemala delegation long him
1: jodi honorable MB Pani, we represent Mimi Lopang's constituency. Honorable MB John Joseph, MB Bloimi Lo Torres constituency. Honorable President, with all the councillors Bloimi Lo Torpa, Council Blo Chief, Bloimi Lo Torpa province, all the pastors, all honorable chief, all the workman, lo government, all big man, all big people, a woman, all young fella, mo you me everyone, mo you me stop, lo headquarter blue me lo Torpa province. Before me make a more talk, me one of the talent big fella, thank you for reception. Tell him thank you, lo cultural dance, lo you me, what is ability me, and even welcome, where me, but then delegation blow me, we will receive him. Time when we arrive, lo headquarter blow me. Mr. Abdul, blow me tell him, people, thank you. Lo you will everyone, we will have a stop today. Lo you miss a story. We will stop, lo bless you, lo 1995. After lo 31 years, we will put back in lo headquarter blow me. We will walk on some, one officer blow. Let your department. 6 months, Mr. Loblesia. Le Roman Mall Street Loblesia. In a cat's man, in a cat house. So 31 years time pass. For probably me and me. Not only in Osemak, but me developing one. Lol walk about ya. Missame full love law. Olol fella. And he got counselor where he missed. Former MB, but now me will some game strong head about here. Coming back and me refresh him everything. And me refresh him everything. Talk to here, or man of the Satellum say Torpa province and me, one small province, last island, last thing, last place. We come to tell him they will let it day, talk to game must stop. I mean, no normal. No looking Prime Minister with them PPT Prime Minister Blem Blolistap Blow one Catherine Olsen. Arrival Blomitufala Lo Torpa province. I'm indicating that every province Blimi and Sema. That's why we tell them thank you, Lord PPT Prime Minister when we save join me lo visit here. By me to believe visiting every island where you meet of stores. Let me go to Lokam, come out, harem, or fuse, blood people. The day we want to recommend them, President Lo Torpa Province, law statement blam. And some will get a thinking when we raise them, Lo Torpa blam, but me address them. Torpa is no one small province. In fact, I'm the biggest law, side law, ocean. And it's a bland resources, particularly side law, marine biodiversity. And government, I'm ask law, request law, president, law, you me preserve them. Some law area, law, you me. I'm no minimum. Mo emi no deny all people blo Torpa blo li sabe continue blo kolo blesia blo lihu. Emi preserve no mo by no allow any international fishing vessel to come lo area. Emi protected specifically blo people blo Torpa. President, thank you lo give what you give him on behalf lo council by you and we take him on behalf lo government. We may have a duty block government and we act follow request for you. And thank you where national government where you meet and we have a walk with them council where you lo move them. Some of the development the area where you meet lo Torpa Kapan demi continue belum demi roll out policy lo side lo decentralization. Demi result lo policy directionnya follow all previous government yang kami kesem government memilih di today. Demi continue belum drive him all chances iko kesem last person. That's why visit belum itu pada lo blessing demi very important. Kalau belum kata plan, kalau kata official solid make him lo villa. Kamu mesti belai kamu out lor province, haram straight information, so that you may save direct and policy, more plan, let me come, let me address them, all real issues where one look at the province and one look at the island, all sufficient. Let me different, kamu you come to look. That's why coming lor mesti fola, let me the second apart from Tana, apart from Santo Luganville, Torba Hemi, number 10 province, where you receive him, me with him, Deputy Prime Minister. We want them to continue to emphasize law, service delivery. Today, the statement law, President, and we raise him some of the very valid issue. And you go to me, come me, Haram, one of which where we raise him. Lo side lo water. Mi wan lam dalam lo, you president, what about people blow you? Mi stand up today, emi apa emi no one promise. Emi apa emi one must. Blow you mi make em water. Blow you mi lo headquarter. While mi stop address emi hola, CPD Prime Minister is a PC, is a taxable ministers. And Honorable Minister blow lands, where mi responsible water too. Emi respond. Blah kami komitim kafman blah kami blah terus semua tu ya. One sang poro. Before law end blah ye ya. First drilling, by kam, machine to kam. Blah kami start blah walk blah water blah you fala. Me kami lo side blah water. Lo side blah infrastructure lo side blah road, watem jetty. 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Torba province. Time when we arrive, lo Santo, we call lo Malagula, lo yimi handover. Full fleet. Lo gata lo Malamba province. Lo yufala, some is finished, but some no arrive yet. Mi sabe se, if lo wait, long time to mas. But me come today, lo me give him assurance. Lo president, what them all people do you, the government do you me, me committed, lo me address him. Infrastructure blow you me, the side of the road, more even the side blow all the jetties. Minister blow public works, all team blow him, only make him all assessment finish blow put him some of the jetties. And me have me cover him up, you follow two low bank stores. The side blow airport, government have me been allocated 70 million. The side blow feasibility study, blow you me upgrade him. Airport blow you me low, Motalapa. And me have me base law and council decision. You know, seven law one in me. No time law, former Prime Minister Moana. Only Gamlo Blesia. Only committee in Kaufman. No building ATR. Epo. Me want them announce him, say by supplementary budget where government in me been basem. Is up allocate them 70 million. No site of feasibility study. No, you mean start. Lo walk lo hem, lo island lo motalava. We been start with them you follow lo 1995. Mi save hardship lo side for telecommunication. Then me responsible lo telecommunication now. Before me start come lo place here, me sing out the mo lo visas lo me say, but me no go kiaman or say mo naravala man or list a come kiaman lo man lo you me lo torba. Me want them say you will confirm. The tail of statement law, President, and me confirm 12, the Pabi tell them 13, from by him include to Merelava inside. From time when we been stop law, Toka, from me receiving reception, we must climb billion hours in Locasem reception. I think me by me must change history by no must repeat the memo and back again. Opportunity that we have money, we stable stop. Drive them development, yeah. We go all places where what they need him the most. Let me come today with MDPT for him now. Let me responsible for budget. So that we tell him all same, me look at him now more, and he jump. So Torpa, you will lay in our last island, last place, last thing. You will lay back, look at what you will stop, look at what you will do. Airport will you mean, no place here, by you mean upgrade him, by you come all with the airport. So that the time Lorraine was sunk, the plane still in Isabella. President, talk to you today, strong a little bit. Talk about Podia. Say Podia, that we come with the machine by no colonel of the place. By must come low. Province blue me. Me too, Mr. Nablo, me agree with you. Anything low province blue you, by me blue you. By you me no, Tantanem lo have way lo road. Having said that, Podia, where is the come? Where all the low Chinese government only been provide them? By come by me hand over two same time, by no mokopa. Captain Blockboard, suppose me, no God bless Blocko, you will have a hold them, him to stop with him. Be both here by him, Blossa. Issue law, site law health, yesterday, you will everyone, you been Sabe, he got 107, where me make him. Lo appoint them you for the Minister of Law Health. The outgoing Minister of Law Health, we stand up today on behalf of the government. Lo me tell him thank you to him, especially for the work where me been make him. Within the period lo 1 year, 6 months. And through the leadership lem, he got upgrade the hospital lo yumi lo blessia. Meetings you will all kata lo yumi lo torpa, you will should happy motalem. Biko megan bigula club lo talem thank you lem. Maybe one person who have me push planting, lo drive him some lo kata services, he come lo island lo yumi, and lo time lo hem, he may look in blande, chances away taking place lo side lo health sector lo yumi. And then yeah, I may continue blow me upgrade. I may continue blow provide him all the services where he need blow provide him all good for the services beside blow health because all people blow me. Challenge where you know you mean no more torpa you may face him beside blow energy sector. Be every province where only got access law. Some of the projects law side law energy. Government have been taking one decision law. Fui where he is up operating. Some of the electricity blow you me, law provinces, where Torbatu he is up inside. Lo him now he is subsidizing cost. The more and more you may look at demand, he is a command up. And capacity blow Fui, he may know enough to accommodate him for demand. And then now he may make him disruption law services law energy for somewhere president he may surprise him. The government he may not stop law and we continue to work together with the ministry of climate change where he may responsible for energy we may address him. Bless you. Issue law side law subdivision government he may make him decision blow you finish. Decision blow finish. Then I have me matter where you follow where you will live inside law area where they been certified them. Blow you will must come for. Blow confirm what them minister where him be responsible. Blow him allocate them all the leases. He come law you follow where you will sub reside law crown you. But as far as government do you mean me concern? Decisions only make a finish. Where you follow where you will live inside the ground. You will need blow liaise for them ministry, blow lands, especially the site blow allocation blow get the leases. Public service day, me stop thinking blow me counseling. Me come blow Nasara, me find me heart, blow me tell him no. He got small issue blow me well law. Very low level stuff from public service, you know, and them will cooperate with them office blooming. If I may tell them yes. Let me one issue where only no budget from. Let me have me ask them support blow Deputy Prime Minister. Deputy Prime Minister, you have support me blow, address an issue blow. You mean, look, let's say, suppose nobody to Miss Algo Park and what him died to me. Thank you to us, Deputy Prime Minister. All something can be possible no more, you miss have a make him. But I'm old man down, only make him here. He fast. From him, he no got power. No how to anyone. So that only must walk with him, got one. Better day. We come stand up long as a rab lo yimi lo blesia. You put me lo one kone, we suppose you miss nothing, no, because you know been raising. So you put me lo one kone, you all send me no got room, lo big amount. Moas to Mr. Putin, Tana long way. So, President, you at the Tubule MBA will list up almost every day. You must tell him yes. You must tell him yes. Give him one, give him a glove, lo Tubule MBA. By me, what I'm Deputy Prime Minister, me will find them one way, lo how, lo provide them support, lo allow one public service day by me happen. By me develop them one council paper, carry me go for you start committing government. And by need lo call lo council, let them council, for the decide man. All got something where, you start looking, it's a happen, by taking time. The day become law headquarters for the first time of the Prime Minister. We ask him cooperation, Lo Yufala, all chief, all the landowners, all the officials. We put them hand together, more you me work together. We drive them all the changes. We help them all people, Lo Yumi. Coming, Lo Mitufala too, we me important from 3 years from now, I may celebrate them golden jubilee blue you me. So I mean important blow me to come harem fuse blow people. So that you may go, you may sit down, you may prepare at the same time too. While you may salute blow you may celebrate them golden jubilee blow you me, you must address them. Some of the issues were me important. Before you miss a call or golden jubilee blue you mean. The man important. Now before me finish, government is a go through. No budget preparation for him. Coming out, blow me to follow you come. Haram all kind of thing where president and me state him today, no statement for him. And me easy, blow me save direct him. All the ministers, lo only sabe align them, plan, lo all the time, lo direct them resources, more budget, equal all places here. Someone who will raise in the day, I mean, lo site blow, water. If you finish Naya, I mean, send them text, we go lo minister. If they will come, look, Colovilla, we send them all ministers only come. But them all got the directors, so them all got the director generals. Only come, law only make it happen. We ask them, cooperation, law, everyone. Full up, law, got the development where you may make him in a sablo space, and it's a low ground. Province, blow me, where we sablo one customary land, only give him, become one public land. We tell them thank you. Walk with them government, but if you drive them all development, it will all people believe me. So you will allow lot of the landowners, then when you have them government, and we come to those steps to you, so government and we want to make them development the area to you, facilitate them, follow them law to you, so that government, through all the landowners, and we serve make them development, yeah, it come to some more people, we only need him. All the good people are man or woman, more people blame me, lo top of province. We tell them thank you. True, lo you follow, we will elect them to follow ya. Honorable MP Tani, with them Honorable John Joseph. Only part lo government, we be militant, so that government is stable. We be drive them. All development, even all people blame me. Me no come today, blow me present government. He got planned the areas where it require improvement. But within a period of 1 year, 6 months, got planned the development, give me some drive. Why? For you will now, if you afford, Lord Reverend, you can say, you got one stable government. Infrastructure, you miss a looking upon every island. One island where you mean Losau, last one island where you mean 45 years, but you know that road. Finally, road in Kasem, island where you mean Kulol, public works, and Mr. Megam Road. A mere him is some look at a good sign, low level blow, one government where mistaken. Got Blande changes, and by me to village stop over the west coast, for you believe, say Sando. He got potential too. Even if we open him up road, Lord blesses him, Lord allow him distribution, Lord get the services, the same time too, let me stimulate the economy. That's why, we will come back in, Lord make him visit here, and by, we come back in, Lord follow him up, every talk when we come second today. We second talk here, when we look, you everyone, you will also, you will never look me. Bami kambak bagen. Ikat reason why bami kambak. From me make sure say all men say ya only come to deliver first time before me give lekam. Me blow me announce some namo. Let me make sure everyone only come. Naya me give lekam go meet them government. Aba me give lekam show say every doctor go meet them lekam second. By you, we must deliver. I think a man more small talk to me and in response, law statement, law honorable president, where I mean, raising some of the issue, I mean, very important. Let me tell them thank you for you, sir, raising and law enable them government, bring me, blow me, sir, commit them. And what them every talk here, them pray blue me, say Papa God, by him bless him, Toto Province. And them pray blue me too, say by him looking more, all development, he can get some all people blue me. Me want them, say by me sit down, me tell them blue you fella, and you will let no second talk here again, last island, last meeting, last place. Sa telem lo tu vla envia. Mi no talem lo lefte ma bi vla pe all development lo blese I vla I bitim sam lo kada provinces lo imi. 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I vla I long way. 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You me. We are come, Lord, remind them, you me, again, I'm going to say, you me. You will not get a mouth, you will come back to Solomon Island. Solomon Island, you got too much problem in this, but you will have to you me. That's why I'm going to come. I think, amen, I'm more. Thank you, you will have to listen, Lord, small response to me in relation to statement, Lord, Honorable President. Thank you.
0: Hema na uhemi in blong voice blong not radio program blong tete. Thank you blong follow up me vla. May you pass him one nice vla time.
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with him get update but into continue with him get selection of music cast one time long 12 o'clock today by Bambai into come long journey news team long VBTC with him national news bulletin do you mean.

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0: Hello, more welcome lo VBDC News Bulletin. Me Kidiga Miridium. First time long headline. Government in Oklahoma lo condition lo some facility lo torba. All councilor lo Puzzle City Council aluminum case lo alkeda. Solomon Islands eating thing lo move out lo seasonal work. Along sports, Vanuatu Treaty Federation ikat one nivula courts. Imi aramo lo alkeda story now. Government in Oklahoma law condition blows some facility more project Long Island blow Tikoa. Deputy Prime Minister Tony Kunapo, he make him talk to you for condition blow 8 post blow island where only building blow Nanya, but it's not complete yet.
1: You have a look, state blow 1-8 post to place here where me staff for the last 9 years only build them, only not complete them, and me believe all officials who are only responsible him, funding him in the Mokat. People of Brazil, they can plan their assurance and all officials who only come to build them 8 posts and him not built according to any standard funding for 8 posts where Ministry of Health and Mr. Provide and Design.
0: When Napo make him talk to get them, and you wait them delegation, blow Prime Minister, Chanan Abad, only travel, you call Torba, more visit them all different communities, long all different island, lo provincial.
1: I mean, you want something where you very disappointing. The government and you come and you look in one where it must happen, and especially the whole project where you got funding and you allocated for, and you not properly completed.
0: Deputy Prime Minister, more Prime Minister with him delegation, blood Tuvala, only stop blood Torba now last week, more weekend. And me tell them, say people Long Island, only still asking me blood project, it must complete.
1: I mean, good local government and me come out and me looking people for same time too and me looking how you mean local government, especially officials, only should engage in all communities, only build them or something where only work out, become all areas with an allocated budget.
0: I mean, Dr. Deputy Prime Minister Johnny Kunapo. All councillor, blue Port Vila City Council, only when him case, blue all get down. Emi after we appeal court, emi second out appeal with Minister Plo Internal Affairs Andrew Nabot, emi make him against him judgment Plo Supreme Court, where he tell him say decision Plo suspend him Port Vila City Council, emi no follow him law. Emi one long order with appeal court, he make him yesterday afternoon, law case number 26, Plo 1356, where Minister Nabot emi file him. Narola order blo appeal court emi blo kashem o sakamout appointment blo Simon Bebe olsem commissioner blo PVCC one local something appeal court emi blo look long em now emi minister emi non been given one chance blo all council only respond blo one letter we emi send them lo all get appeal court here emi stop olsem lo end blo legal fight between all councilor blo Port Vila City Council with them all with the minister we am responsible local municipality. Preparations for Vanuatu Youth Parliament 2026. Mr. Coet, with them program we by giving all young vola long every corner pro country one opportunity for development leadership skill mokasem first and experience law parliamentary process. Today, the Port Vila staff for Parliament, United Nations Development Programme, UNDP, more Vanuatu National Youth Council, or limit for finalizing training programme, for all participants. Essensak, a report.
2: Youth Parliament session 2026 by taking place lo 21 August to discuss them all national issues. 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Official launching plus program may been taking place finish with speaker plus Parliament Stephen Felix he been opening.
3: The Parliament of the Republic of Vanuatu is proud to announce the Vanuatu Youth Parliament 2026 edition under the theme Empowering Today's Youth to Become Tomorrow's Great Leaders. This important national initiative will provide young people across Vanuatu with the opportunity to learn, to lead, and raise the voices of their communities through democratic participation and parliamentary debate.
2: Application blot so in em youth parliament em open now ya mo pombai mi close lo 15 July. Ho lo konai sa oli stap encourage mo liang vla lo every province blo apply blo megem sua se every part blo country oli got representation. Clark blo parliament Maxim Panga italem se program ya hemi one good vla opportunity blo liang vla blo save mo lo parliamentary process mo develop em leadership skills blo geta.
4: So youth parliament ya hemi pa you put one set up olsem ol parliament way ol parliament sessions to happen. All youths will bali come, bali be designated to all some bali as one speaker one by one speaker of parliament, bali got all ministers. So bali go through lo, all matters will be established inside lo chamber. So bali got one bill, all have a debate one bill, all have got all question time, all have got all written statement. Every activity by some all matters will have a debate them lot that day. So by take him set up he also one parliament is to happen on parliament proper.
2: Youth parliament emi kat 52 members semakol sem parliament blofanwadu ol participant pampali debate mo discuss and propose bills mo national issues lo same way we all member blo parliament ol stap mekem chairman blo steering committee blo youth parliament Stephanie Mait idalem se program emi one unique opportunity blo liangfla blo involve mo kita lo democracy mo governance.
5: Hemi one opportunity where all youth only have a come blot me vle save ranem training lo geta blo le save understand mo roles mo procedure blo parliament mo only save understand em to democratic rights blo 11 lo geta
2: youth parliament 2026 semi number 3 time blo program ya lo fanwadu after lo successful session lo year 2013 mo 2020 SNC VBTC news.
0: One conference blong all principal round lo chef I stop coet lo put vla with the team together for future radio education. More report with them Lodian Willen.
6: Principal education officer blong Sheva province David Naviti italem long FPTC news conference ya hemi ready blong peak for education forum long iya ya.
7: Conference ya baik atau 50 different presentations where emi come out from 50 different units inside the ministry for education and training. All presentasia only come from present them one and now or work for Kata and how now only been work with them multiple schools and one and now only been achieving.
6: Principal Blong Ere Primary School Long Tongawa, Abia Richard, Italem Selly Hope Long Lanem, one M, when he take him, Eco Park Long Shepherds. First political advisor long ministry long education award aru italem long all conference also poly important
8: conference is very important and started the new provocation national education forum where ministry yeah let every other provinces revenues we got cassette new we start today I think Sheva in last one Tarantai is this up with the one of our officials, so they're very busy the last 2 months. We're organizing all these conferences throughout the country.
6: For me, I'm end long Wednesday. Lodian, well in VPDC News.
0: Official opening blow new la branch blow National Bank blow Vanuatu building like a toro. He opened Lowiga. VBTC reporter Lomalamba Ruru Robson a report.
9: People Lomalakula are witnessing one of the milestone development when National Bank of Vanuatu branch lo lagadoro emi activim lo wikia. 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CEO of National Bank of Vanuatu, Mr. Santos Fakoto, MTLM, VPTC News say, banking system emi change pick one. More people or community only must cut some survey on how all system only work. From recent MTLM say, financial inclusion or financial literacy, Tuvale must work together. From by Tuvale survey empower more people on how all the survey manager could all money plong all keta.
10: So well today banking is a change. 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Everything is now translated to digital. 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But you need team, you meet, you meet, walk apart together. 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So that time you move, you call it digital, that's a different literacy in itself.
9: Chelity Plong National Bank of Natu, Missy Syriana Marum, and Mitalem said that people only got access to financial services, only serve create them more opportunity to build them business plong or keta.
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9: Honorable MP Motet Deputy Speaker Plong Parliament, Honorable Paul Paolo Italemse Bank, and give him all different organization, more all individual, to serve at one safe place, to serve save money, more create money, more earn money.
12: We also give him opportunity to mama premium market vendors, all farmers, all transport owners and drivers, all fishermen, one safe place, we serve save money.
9: More honorable MP, more TBD speaker, Blong Palama now, and we make an official opening Blong Pikula project. Yeah, Roro Robson report for BBC News, Malamba.
0: Munis outset, low country prime minister, plus Solomon Islands, Majuale, and we tell him ding ding blow move out, low all seasonal work scheme. I mean, make him talk to get time and me ask him, lo Australia, New Zealand, lo lift up number, plong all workman, we only cost up, lo palm more RC scheme. While I me discuss him labor mobility with him counterpart, plong him, lo all trip, and me make him go to Australia in a long time. Time I me copa, close Solomon, and me tell him, say, and me beat him, and me been request him government, blo New Zealand, more Australia, lo increase him number of workman, we stop, take him from by me stop long time. I me tell him say only no stop work low one policy now yeah. Blow cut him down seasonal work more hope say but only say give him work low all people blow other back low say max salary. I me accuse him all pastor Solomon Allen Scaffman from Olifield blow make him work yeah. When you long said long sports, Vanuatu Judo Federation got one new coach where I mean one volunteer blow ticker where I mean stop with the Vanuatu Judo Federation 1 month is finished. What am I presence blow new coach yeah, I mean assist him to training block together athletes blow chido way palico lo Commonwealth games.
13: Me been lucky to say volunteer blow Jaika. Him too he been Kasem Yumi lo Vanuatu 1 month is now. So I started them training blame last week with them Vanuatu Judo Federation. So I mean one coach la news to blame la judo blame blame save kat one volunteer lo Japan. When we come, we give him expertise blame, with the skills blame, we can share him with them all athletes who will fight low Glasgow.
0: Emi Tuktok lo Vice President lo Vanuatu Judo Federation, Nazario Fiakaifunu, will be one of former judoka. Shopwe Community Football Program, CCFP, close 2025. More 2025 or 2026 season, Blongem low weekend we pass. VBDC reporter Lulukurville Ranitaviti a report.
14: And along program, I got 5 category everyone. We got them together, Liang Fala Boy Mokel, around long 4 Fala Wood, Blong Luganville. Big Fala sponsor Blong program, member Blong Parliament, Blong Luganville, MB Matai Sermaya. Italem Sikain program will say me help pick one, Long development, Blong football, Long country now, yeah.
15: Football, Long Vanuatu, Long Kamala. Today, full of money, country of football. Even the time you go to politics, you need look, everyone go to social media, time Vanuatu win, everyone in club, time Vanuatu lose, everyone complain. And whether or not you contribute to the development of football, only one question. And many believe, say, full up all players, I think only been past 2 or 12 players, at least only end up 12 cyclone. Some players recently, we had only go to academy. And that's the pathway when we think say very important where you need involve with him.
14: And we say all someone sponsor along program and we want them look he got success with each player he make him.
15: If like there are more prizes, if like happy with them. For them and us as someone sponsor, happiness from if like him he come then you succeed. And one time or 10 years down the road, he finally might say, oh, one player, we did start playing, no, I said, same, we did sponsor him now. Now you have to go play in Australia. Or you go play in Australia. One day, we're going to play in Australia.
14: Let me say, you no longer support no more, but long good for seeing inside long community.
15: Only in sports, and also the behavior of the character of the community will start playing. Probably one day down the road, you find him and say, oh, one member will start playing football, futsal, yeah. Now he can one counselor, or he can one pastor, or he can one member of the parliament.
14: Taisis Pong Vanuatu, Hemi Naravala sponsor Pong program, Fata Ben Tosiro, Secretary Pong TOV, Italemse Chets, E. Soem Clathat Pong sponsor, Pong help him young fly trainer Pong sport, Motu Pong help him get out with him to talk Pong God.
16: And such places yourself, you serve him God. And you know ways how you interact with each other. And then you serve him God on ways free. How God can interfere on way to help us have a deliver God and somebody to come somebody.
14: We now plong session 2025-2026 long futsal program ya Ascension FC pembayar representem Lukenville futsal pakeken long FIFA futsal championship long IEA. Rani Tafiti, FIPTC News, Lukenville.
0: Long side blow FIFA World Cup update. Day 6 blow FIFA World Cup because of action finish today morning. Mauritian friends winning Senegal opening match blow Group I blow FIFA World Cup. Mikael Olisinau Emika man of the match. Long match day Kylian Mbappe scored 2 points. More Barcola scored 1 point. More Putum final score French 3. More Senegal 1. Next match blow France by star blow 6 this time. I can say Iraq Monowe. More Norway by FSM Senegal. Narrow match where Ikoro action to today morning. I look him Norway. I can blow win him Iraq. Lo 4-1. More match we stop call lo action. Now we are lo group T. I look him Argentina. And we take him on Algeria. More narrow match blow group G. Pay up and lo 3 p.m. between Austria versus Jordan. On news lo said blow weather. Partly cloudy, more cloudy with the windy conditions. However, possible isolated afternoon showers and we expected across the country. Moderate custom fresh southeastly wind, more southeastly wind over the group. One warning blow strong island wind, low Malamba Shefa, more Tafea province. Maximum temperature blow today range and 25 degrees Celsius down low south, more 30 degrees Celsius under the north. Mon news channel, I become Ploputum and Plo VPDC News, Passem 1 Kudvula afternoon.

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Walk of Life with Mtaya Straits. Nice falan number Yumi Tuharam right after Yumi Falem Hemi. You'll get the National News Bulletin Dimi with Tim Keith Hinke inside Long News Desk. 23 minutes Hemi stop. Oemi Leko 12 o'clock. Yumi to stop. Go ahead to Tim. I'll get the music as one time 12:30 today. Pampa Yumi to come from Journey Live Dedication Program Long Yumi. Pampa to go ahead to Long listen a nice flow number Long place sir. With him, Chicago, with him, song title, You're the Inspiration.

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Second Chinese with Yosh. Nice for a number. I'm to Haram Lublesa. I'm put a local time. Straight long 12:30. I'm to join him now. I'm live dedication. Bring me long this hour.

Welcome inside Longa Life Dedication Program Blimi Longa today lunch hour. Whatever place you stop tuning in Kamlahem, you stop joining company Blimi Alice Serang inside Vanuatu Life Show. But you need to cut Life Dedication Blimi Casa one time long 1:30 this afternoon. We're by me too, Mr. Lakuyu inside Long Studio, where to make his well radio friend Blue. Reminder, no more you me, we stop listening come. You stop thinking, please call in come. Make sure credit, please you have me full up code, me stop time sister call in come. And to make sure say you start up long with the radio, please you not got any feedback or you make a volume low radio, have me go down. So please to start him off show, please me to today. Bamba him to go ahead, please listen a nice little number of places with him. Taumaru local string band, Love Long South Side.

0: Love belongs Southside with Taumaru local string band. Hemi nice for a number. We belong start him off live dedication. Bli me long this lunch hour. And of course, nice lunch. Liu is stop tuning in. Come, might you stop a kai finish. You start listening. Come and you stop enjoy Holkata music. Bli me long this dedication program. So, wherever place you stop tuning in. Come, Lahem, go ahead, belong stop or continue. Tune in, come along, broadcast for Radio Vanuatu. And of course, we have one texting message from Blessa. Emitala Muslim Hemi wants to dedicate him song by Peter Cetera, Still Getting Over You, to Fanny Lina Lester Mobelis Long Tepakor. And yes, you have a texting in, come along number, Hemi 776-3850. 776-3850, Hemi number where you have a texting in, come along him. Or you have a call in to come long number with him 26200. 26200 him number where you have a call in come long him. Even just a word long all get the callers, and yes, also when we been mentioning and finish, make sure I say credit play you him full up code stop time so you start thinking play you call in come and you start up long well radio problem by him not got any feedback. You took out one caller is stop long line finish. Hello.
1: Hello.
0: Nice lunch, Liu. Mr. Colin, come where?
1: Mr. Colin, come where?
0: Good luck at you into the dedication program. You mean you go ahead to give him a dedication or special request where you got long today?
1: I want to make one special request. No more, you every support of the planning start, Lulu. Torpa has been tough here. More. Nyopseli klat lo risal tu e lo match blok ata di telo moni akan sem sene ke anmo. Musa titi ke tem song blok David Martial, Annabel, tem plen ni kolo ke tabi. Titi ke sem sewa tem song e blok tabi.
0: Thank you lo kolabli mi wehemi Colin ikam long. Tema area and yes, si stop listening kam time hemi open it stop. Feel free, please have a call in ikam. 26200 26200 hemi number we use have a call in ikamlung hem or use have a text in to ikamlung number hemi 7763850 7763850 hemi number we use have a text in ikamlung hem. You mean to cut one arafala call alo line back again. Hello.
2: Hello.
0: Hello. Nice lunch to you. Use the call in ikam where?
2: Mr. Colo, Agatis Numo.
0: Look, area blong akatis. It could look at you into the dedication program, Blimi. You go ahead to give a dedication, Blue.
2: They like this call, Blumi. They like the Randy Color, get over the Salah of Naya, Icata, and the Dina with them, Manuela with them, Pascal with them, and the Nara and the all found with the Salah of the Naya, and we will get our nice. We hope to be right to start by 47 to one better. You want to blow you, blame, kissing blow, Alice in water where me, you need to go. And then no more, thank you too much.
0: Thank you, lo. Call up, Limi. We have me call in the Kamlung area, Blong Akatis. And yes, sister Palis in the Kam. You have a call in the Kam. Time hemi still open it stop 26200 26200 hemi number where you save call in ikamlung hem. You save text into ikamlung number 7763850 7763850 hemi number where you save text in ikamlung hem. But into go ahead to listen a nice fella song of blessa with him David Marshall long this time hemi ultima request long call up limi long. Today long afternoon to we dedicate him to get a supporter long friends.

Papa Seven Wall, you may stop dedicating me make along call up you me long this area. Sorry to my simon is away Kasem Street title of song music where you've been requesting long today. Bemi hope so with my Living Water Youth Sema group early singing this song. Him been

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Bari kevotin telegram him you'll send my request plong one for a texting message please me long today afternoon and as you stop listening come of course time him still open it to stop 5 minutes time like 1 o'clock we have few more minutes left and then you need to stop end them program please me to live dedication long today so you need to cut on texting message to beside him tell him send good afternoon request plong song plong sail on plong Commodore Sico long every supporter long team France where him win him Senegal long 3-1. Thank you. Looks like we have one supporter of France long this time. So yes, sister listening come time him open it up. You feel free please say call in come. Number him 26200 26200 him number where you save call in come him or you save text into he come long number 7763850 7763850 remember tai call in come make my volume low radio him go down plong bomba him no got any feedback or you go stand up long well radio time see you stop call in he come make a radio blue to You start up on place a reception, hemi clear, and two, you make sure credit play you too, hemi full up, good stop. You know, want them see you start talk it, and phone call hemi end, from credit hemi no enough. So yes, might you stop listening come, you start thinking finish one song the whole day, and you want them say, you may play hemi play you this afternoon. Feel free, please call in, or text any come, plong give him request play you. Or you got on special shout out, or birthday greetings. You think about one special friend blue or one family blue long this time, feel free, please say call in come. Look at the programs, please me, how stop long, stop, give him time, leave me, call us, so listeners, we stop listening come throughout the country, more outside long country. Time, me, hemi blue, please, have give him out all special dedication blue. So let's go ahead and, play a song up dedicated to all get our supporters pro France. Well, win long today, long morning with one score 3-1 against them as Senegal. Sail on with them Commodores. Nice for a number long this time.

0: sail on with some comadres, and you'll some request long one olgeta text in messages le plesa hemi stop dedicate mi kol olgeta supporters from France where only win long today long morning with someone scored 3-1 against them Senegal. And yes, time hemi still open yet to stop 11 minutes hemi leko 1 o'clock long this Wednesday afternoon, and you stop join company from me Alice Serangi start finish long 9 o'clock today long morning inside long Vanuatu live show, and soon bamba Mr. Pleco you inside long studio. So you to stay and sell a live dedication program blimi. Feel free, please have a call in come or text in come. You to cut one caller, hemi stop long line finish. Hello.
1: Hello.
0: Good afternoon. You calling in come where?
1: Me stop Paul from Longport Villa.
0: Longport Villa no more. You could plug out you in sell a dedication program blimi. You go ahead to give him request or dedication blio.
1: 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I think in minimum, in one them, you play one song blomi and mix in a makurai. Thank you.
0: Thank you, lo call blomi, we hemi call in come no more long. Port Villa, and yes, one by me trample fine song we request from long today afternoon, but looks like you took out one text in message to long place. I me tell him same you want to play one song. You call long every supporter long England we bali play long FIFA World Cup long tomorrow morning. So yes, feel free please I call in and text any come. I'll get the numbers when we give you monthly yumi way Mr. Please any come. Let's go ahead and listen to this song. We dedicate it to all the England fans out there. I show speed with a song title Champions.

Spain, Sweden, Switzerland, Suzium, Turkey, USA, Uzbekistan, Uruguay, Ivory Coast. Let's play football.

With song title Mwalan Kelo Yumitu Haram Longa this time. And to before I have you to play my request, get a text in request on Plessa, have you want to dedicate get England fans out there and Team England, play tomorrow morning. So, I'm sure I see you may support Team England, you may stop. Cheer on Venice, Mr. Excited to watch the tournament tomorrow. And two, we're to look at the other teams who are to play tomorrow. Sure, I'll get the fans out there. Or at least look forward to from game. Yeah. So, yeah. You stop listening. Come here, me and Blonga dedication program. Believe me. Thank you. Please stop take part inside the program. Yeah. Local time. Believe me too. Him in 24 minutes. Ileko 1 o'clock. 6 more minutes. Him stop. Blong him to find him long 1:30. Mamba, me stop play my this song. I come to you as you stop listening. Come, Mamba, me hope say me put you on straight mood right before you to stop. But me stop leko you inside long studio. Love long you is us with them zentive featuring Quincy long this time.

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Isto plesine ka maltam lo broadcast pre jo vanu atsu local time de mitsu hemi strato an time long af pas one de long afternoon ma same time too hemi kam lo putum ends long vanu atsu live show de long afternoon we been stop in jama company bangalisi serangi before mi tsu go head de magda program long de day mi talam thank you pake ke nikolo masing fala watema good morning vanu atsu show we mi save 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vinisikan long the day long afternoon. Back again, what's a me, Julia Castan, awesome radio friend, be you, bamba you stop at me back again, throughout lo, you Mr. and show, kasa one time, lo, 5 o'clock, or same old time, lo, normal time, the you Mr. and show, start long half past 1, kasa one time, lo, 5 o'clock, but me, like, you, what's a ma, Nikki's radio friend, be you, what's a ma, the days of a show, radio, one, two. We are blessed you stop by listening, come, thank you to master company, be you. Back again, bamba you me to go through, lo, one way, bamba you me cut, follow magada, program blong the day witness day number 17 June blong 2026 motu bombay mloke monem na orgada program me bombay yumi kat throughout long frani sawa blo the day same time to long English sawa blo the day blo fene one time lo 5 o'clock play me leko you web back again with him next radio friend you marina malkaltak Long Afrani Sawa Blood Day, also more time long every Wednesday stay, Bamba Yumi join him, Hemi Nivanwa to Francophone program, where Bamba Yumi to join him, start long afternoon, yeah, Blofana one time, long, Blofana one time, long, 2 o'clock, play me join him, Marie-Laure Ludvan, what am French news the day long, 2 o'clock, also one time, after long French news, Bamba Yumi join him back again, Natasha Bamogo watem La Francophonie dans le monde program. We bamba yemi come out after long French news blonga the day long afternoon. Blo find one time long half past two. Bli me to join them all time last la program blo Franny Sawa blong all time look at the French program blong start the Monday kasem Friday, we have me RFI ou Radio France Internationale, we bamba yemi kat, after long la francophonie dans le monde. Mo watem RFI ou Radio France Internationale, now have me putumend lo franish awa, o franish awa blong the day, blo final one time lo 3 o'clock, plimi chenem lo tian willin, watem English news, mo after long English news, bamba yemi chenem nekis program, plimi to all time today society program, What in Joanna Bulekon, blo fine one time 4 o'clock, long the day long afternoon, but same time to me put to mend long English hour blong the day. After long here, Bamba Yumi to continue what among the weather bulletin, Yumi put to mat weather bulletin blong the day. Blo Yumi go ahead with the Mogada selection blue music, but same time to buy Yumi go ahead with the Mogada Pacific update, blame me, blue final one time, long 5 o'clock, blame me, Jenema Nekis, or 5 o'clock, Bamba Yumi cut updates, blue Bishlama news, what am news team, blue VPTC. Back again, we are pleased to stop and listen. Thank you to my company, blue you, and I am here, get a rundown blue. You, Mr. and show, one way, Bamba Yumi cut start long afternoon, yeah, Casa one time, low 5 o'clock, we Bamba Yumi, leko you back again with them, Nekis radio friend to you, Marina Valkaltak with them at the day Sava show. Lore Jovanuatu, we bamba hemi stop with you. Kasa one time lo 10 o'clock, we bamba radio Jovanuatu. Emi close him town station long him. 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
Back again, local time limit to the day long afternoon. Hemi 5 minutes. Hemi leko of person. Hemi time na blimi to join ema. Frani sawa blimi blong the day. Also, when mi pin stop mentionem. Pamba yimi to come na blimi join ema ni vanwa to francophone program blimi. Blo final one time lo 2 o'clock. Blimi join ema French news watema Marilor Ledvan. Ni vanwa to francophone. 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

0: Yeah. Okay, okay, squad. You need one strong states now. Anyone is have any man who you say contact me, blow rent one states limb now?
1: Eh, boss! 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

Good afternoon and welcome to VBDC English News with me, Lordian Welin. Applications are now open for Vanuatu Youth Parliament 2026 with a program scheduled to take place on 21 August. The session provides young people from across the country an opportunity to develop leadership skills and discuss national issues. Applications will close on 15 July. Organizers are encouraging young people from all provinces to apply to ensure broad national representation. Before the session, selected participants will take part in a 2-week training program designed to prepare them for parliamentary debates, legislative procedures, and leadership responsibilities. Youth Parliament mirrors the National Parliament with 52 youth members representing constituencies across the country. Participants will debate proposed bills and discuss national issues using the same procedures followed by members of parliament. UNELCO has called on Port Vila residents to use water wisely as concerns grow over prolonged dry conditions and increasing water consumption. General Manager Frederick Pettit says water conservation is everyone's responsibility, urging customers to check for any leaks, avoid wasting water, and report any pipe leaks to UNELCO. Dengue fever cases have increased to a total of 12 in Sheba province, particularly in Evate Island. Sheba Health said cases have been confirmed in the councils of Pango with 9 cases, Port Vila with 2 cases, and Eragor with 1 case. 8 of the cases are female and 4 are male. Some of the cases had recently traveled to Fiji within 15 days before they started showing symptoms, a typical time frame for dengue symptoms to appear. The first confirmed case was reported on April 8, 2026. So far, no hospitalizations or deaths have been reported. People are advised to seek early medical attention if dengue symptoms develop. They are recommended to take plenty of rest, drink lots of water, and use paracetamol to manage fever. People should prevent mosquito bites and eliminate mosquito breeding sites around their homes. Sheba Health said it would continue to monitor the situation closely. In regional news, Solomon Islands Prime Minister Machiwale has expressed his intention to move away from seasonal workers scheme. He made his comments while asking Australia and New Zealand to increase the number of workers they accept under the PALM and RSC schemes. Will discuss the labour mobility within his counterparts during a recent trip to Australia. When he returned to the Solomon Islands, he said he had requested the governments of New Zealand and Australia to increase the number of workers they take for the time being. He said they are currently working on a policy to gradually reduce reliance on seasonal work and hope to create jobs locally and pay workers comparable salaries. And in sports, the Vanuatu Judo Federation has a new coach who is a volunteer from JICA, Japan International Cooperation Agency, and has been working with the federation for the past month. With the presence of this new coach, he is also assisting in the training of the judo athletes who will be competing in the Commonwealth Games. And with sports news, it

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2: Good afternoon and welcome to today's Society. Our ecosystems are increasingly under threat from plants and animals that disrupt our environment, livelihoods, and food security. Now, to help us better understand this growing concern, we are joined by Invasive Species Advisor at the Secretariat of the Pacific Regional Environment Program, or SPREP, Mr. David Mofili, who shares insights on the impacts, the challenges, and what is being done across the region.

0: Pacific Regional Invasive Species Management Support Service was created to address the major gaps in the region for countries and states addressing their invasive species issues. These largely came down to the actual management on the ground of invasive species management. So we created PRISM's programs to address these gaps and work with partners that we'd worked with for quite some time who are experts in their field, and they create, they assist countries to be able to perform these activities within their countries. There's six programs. The first is reducing invasive species reaching countries or travelling between islands. That is called Protect Our Islands Program, focused on biosecurity. The next thing you can do if invasive species arrive is eradicate them completely, and we have had quite a lot of success on that on a lot of islands in regards to invasive mammals such as rats, cats, pigs, and that falls under the PRISM's program Predator Free Pacific. Another type of invasive species which we can totally get rid of fairly quickly if it has not spread too widely is the weeds. So we have a War on Weeds program which focuses on low incidence priority weeds. Once invasive species have arrived and spread within a country or an island, we need to either control them on a widespread basis. So for weeds, we encourage the use of natural enemies, something which is starting to become very successful in Vanuatu, where weeds are managed over a large landscape area by introducing their natural enemies from where those weeds originated from. Beyond that, all we can really do is protect the high value areas that we have, and in that case we use the Natural Enemies Natural Communities program, which focuses on working with communities to manage on an ongoing basis invasive rats, cats, weeds in order to protect a particular asset. A great example of that in Vanuatu is Nusa Metu Conservation Area, where we have a great program going with the community. And if you went to the last evening to the expo, there were some fantastic examples of the community at Nusa Metu talking about what it means to them to protect their forests and their culture and their traditional knowledge. So I think they're doing very well there. The last program which we have, which we just started last year, is again a area or site-based program, and it's focused on the marine life. So it's called Protect Our Marine Areas. And what we focus on there is investigating high-risk areas such as ports, areas where international yachts come in and moor and bring in marine invasives from other countries. And then looking at high-value community marine managed areas or marine reserve sites, and we're trying to make sure that those invasive species are not getting spread to those sites. That program just started last year with its inaugural site in Vavau in the Kingdom of Tonga. So that's basically what PRISM does. It's really focused on management action to reduce the impact of invasive species. Yes, there is such a huge plethora of invasive species, and to different people, invasive species means different things, even between sectors. So, for example, We have invasive species that impact agriculture. We have invasive species which impact ecosystems and biodiversity. Sometimes they're the same ones and sometimes they're not. Generally, people think of invasive species if they know what an invasive species is. Often they don't. Invasive species is a bit of a technical term which we haven't really managed to get rid of yet, but you might just like to think about it as introduced organisms that are a problem for a particular reason. Within communities, obviously rats are a large issue and concern and problem, particularly for women who are responsible for the health of their family and, you know, providing food. They spread quite a few diseases, and they also act as hosts for the introduced mosquitoes, which spread dengue fever, chikungunya, Zika virus. So they are a large, they impact a lot of different areas, and for that reason we regard them as definitely a very important invasive species to remove or control if possible. As far as plant species go, African tulip would be one of the most widespread landscape level weeds around the Pacific, which countries generally identify as an issue. Fortunately, at the moment we have two great natural enemies which are slowly being used around the Pacific to reduce the vigour of this plant, particularly, and it's been very successful in the Cook Islands, currently being it's been introduced to Vanuatu, currently being introduced into Fiji, Tonga and the Solomon Islands. For the Protect Our Islands program, I think one of the biggest steps forward we've had is creating the Clean Boats, Clean Ports framework, which allows countries to assess whereabouts they are with in regards to biosecurity. And that's allowed us to focus on improving specific parts of their processes, providing training and equipment to increase their success. As far as the Predator-Free Pacific program goes, we've had a lot of successes. There is over 130 islands now in the Pacific which are predator-free as far as rats and cats, pigs go. It obviously has massive benefits on so many different levels for the biodiversity, also the marine life. It leads into improved livelihoods and food security, assists with erosion control and being more resilient towards increased cyclones and those types of things which are increasing through time. The War on Weeds program, some countries have had great success. Probably the most notable would be the state of Yap and FSM. They, after decades of managing imparata grass, they finally eradicated that. They've also eradicated what they call chain of love. Not all countries suit a War on Weeds program because you have to get onto it relatively quickly. So the countries that have done that have generally done well. Others we need to look more towards the natural enemies, natural solutions program. And that's become very successful, particularly over the last 5 or 6 years. Not just for environmental weeds, but also agricultural weeds. Vanuatu is definitely one of the leading players there. Luckily, They've had quite a bit of research done on the weeds there that are important to Vanuatu, such as the pico, also the African tulip, and various other pasture weeds, and also some aquatic weeds in the past. I believe there's about 9 active natural enemies, natural solutions programs in 9 countries. So that's being successful. The Resilient Ecosystem, Resilient Communities program is wonderful. I mean, you would have seen this week quite a lot of the nominees for the awards last night had those programs going in country. The award winner, VEPA, has the site Mount Talao, which we've been working with them since 2014, which is about 12 years. They've been managing rats and pigs up on Mount Talao and weeds. And that has resulted in a huge increase in the Tongan Whistler, which previous to that hardly anyone had seen or heard, and now people see it in their back garden. So I think that's one of the largest successes that relate to a simple program or activity, which has been sustained, is relatively cheap to run, and has provided a lot of benefits to the community. But as you saw last night, that all around the Pacific now we have these sites, and it's one of the programs we really focus on. It's one that SPREP, my team, looks after along with BirdLife International as our co-technical lead for that program. I think those are largely some of the successes we've had. Before PRISMS, and one of the benefits of PRISMS is that by joining together as a partnership and a collaboration, we have drawn the attention of donors and also our Pacific members. Starting off with a relatively small regional budget in 2012 of about $3 million, by combining all these programs together and allowing countries to work together and providing consistent technical advice and capacity building, has really drawn the attention of donors and supporters, and to the point where recently we've had a combined budget of about $40 million to spend around the Pacific. So this is still early days, and we're on a wave of progress, and one which we are certainly looking forward to grow, and to grow collaborations with our members, donors, partners, and of course the communities. What's really special about Resilient Ecosystems, Resilient Communities program is that we are working directly with the communities who are really the beneficiaries that we're all trying to reach at the end of the day. So, okay, the media is so important for our work. I guess one of the real important things is that the information that is put across is accurate. And sometimes that can be difficult because of the technical language that is used. Often we hear, rat management referred to as eradication, which is very different. We really rely on the media to get our stories out there. That's how our donors, all the communities, when they hear themselves on the or see themselves in the media, is fantastic motivation for them. And also when governments see that and what the communities are doing, it also is very good for the government to see that their communities are benefiting from this type of work. I think this week has been a great opportunity to bring all these things together, and I'm really happy as the Invasive Species Advisor to see the media so closely involved, and this effort put in by my team and the media and all the participants here to try and improve the messages that we're getting out about invasive species.
1: That was Mr. David Mofili from SPREP, shedding light on serious threat invasive species pose to our Pacific Islands. As we've heard, protecting our environment is not just the responsibility of governments and organizations, but of every individual. Now, by staying informed and taking simple actions, we can all play a part in safeguarding our biodiversity for future generations. 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Stay tuned for more discussions on issues that matter to our communities. But coming up shortly is ABC.
2: Annie, quick! Catch the bucket before it floats away.
3: Got it. 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
2: Good. 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Tomorrow, the sun will take its share.
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8: Ali, kia ora, whakalavalahi atu and good fella morning. This is Pacific Beat on ABC Radio Australia. Great to have your company. I'm your host, Eggy Dubow, and on the show today, how do we lessen the rate of rheumatic heart disease killing dozens of young Fijians every year?
9: Adequate treatment and timely treatment is the way to prevent acute traumatic fever episode.
8: And how does a tropical island like Tonga wake up to a very chilly winter?
10: Our minimum temperatures falling in the low 10 to 15 degrees Celsius range is a possibility in the coming weeks.
8: And could Kiribati see it return to its original name of Tunganu?
11: Every time you talk with people and you're trying to explain the meaning of the name of your country, I think we can reconsider this because it is not matched with any history that we have.
8: All that and more here on Pacific Beat, where we come to you from the lands of the Bunurong and Wurundjeri peoples of the Kulin Nation. Also, just a quick reminder, ABC Radio Australia is now available on digital radio. So if you're in the car or on the go, we're across major cities in Australia on DAB+. I say obrigada. Thank you for tuning into Pacific Beat, yours in the Pacific. Firstly, it's a disease that fills hospital wards, but rarely makes the headlines. Rheumatic heart disease, or RHD, kills dozens of young Fijians every year. And across the Pacific, health workers are only now grasping the true scale of it. This week in Suva, officials from around a dozen countries met for the region's first ever gathering on the disease. Here's Fiji reporter Lide Movono.
12: For decades, rheumatic heart disease has quietly damaged the hearts of Pacific children. In Fiji, doctors say it strikes about one child in every classroom, and as many as 70 young people die from it each year. Professor Andrew Steer helped to build Fiji's program and opened their Suva meeting.
13: Rheumatic heart disease is really common in the Pacific, so we know that the clinicians working in this space talk about rheumatic heart disease as being common in their countries, whether you're living in Fiji, Vanuatu, Samoa, Tonga, Tuvalu, Kiribati. So it's an important clinical and public health problem for many countries across the Pacific.
12: But for all that is known about the disease, one question still troubles the expert. Why it remains so common here when the wealthy world has all but beaten it?
13: Did you know that in the United States, between 1920 and 1950, that rheumatic heart disease was the number one killer of children aged under 15? But rheumatic fever, rheumatic heart disease still exists in the US, but it's largely disappeared. So why did that happen in the United States, and why do we continue to see high rates of rheumatic heart disease in Fiji, other Pacific Island countries, other parts of the world like Africa and Southeast Asia?
12: Fiji is ahead of most of its neighbours because it's been counting. It's screened for the disease in schools for a decade, training nurses to catch it early. Vijeta Narayan leads the screening team at Q Kids Fiji.
9: The nurses were able to effectively pick the abnormal condition, or what we call the damages to the valves. Once they were able to identify that, then they referred the cases to the cardiac sonographer or the cardiologist, who then confirmed the cases.
12: Catching the disease is only half the battle. Patients need a penicillin injection, a Benza shot, every 28 days, and for years the supply was patchy. National Coordinator Veronese Werekoro says Fiji has changed how it stocks the drug.
14: In the ministry, what we have implemented is to have warehouses whereby each division will have their own supply of Benza, so we don't have stock out. And we also have buffer stocks available.
12: This was the first time Pacific nations had come together on the disease. Around a dozen countries sharing data and drafting a regional action plan under a new network, the Waka Maori Collective. Pacific Voices for Stronger Hearts. It's backed by Australia's Department of Foreign Affairs and Trade. Professor Steer says the collective's real strength is that it's led from within the Pacific.
13: I feel really optimistic about the success of the program, and I think that the locally led aspect and the leadership by people living with rheumatic heart disease is what is its secret sauce.
12: For the countries just starting out, Veronese Werekoro has a message.
14: We need to use data for action, and also there is help available. We can always network and also share the burden of acute rheumatic fever and rheumatic heart disease.
12: And despite all the technology and the funding, the most important message is a simple one.
9: Never ignore a sore throat. So it is very important that we identify, because any sore throat can be a strep infection. And that is the key message that I would like to share. Adequate treatment and timely treatment is the way to prevent acute rheumatic fever episode.
8: And that's Vijeta Narayan of Q Kids Fiji, ending that report from ABC's Lieve Mavono. Now, an inheritance dispute is playing out in court in the Marshall Islands over who will succeed former President Christopher J. Lowick as the High Chief of his domain in Kwajalein Atoll. The case centres around a Marshallese customary succession document called a Kalamoa. It's different to a Western-style will and takes into account evidence such as artefacts, tokens and oral statements. Lawyer Jasmine Lowick-Myazoe is Mr. Lowick's niece and is representing the successor that he named in a legal challenge to his kalamoa. He says the stakes are high because of lucrative leasing arrangements from a large US military base on Kwajalein Atoll.
15: A case was brought in October of 2025 against the, I guess you could say, estate of Christopher Lowick. It's difficult to kind of say because Marshallese succession and estate law, like Western estate law, is a bit different, but I guess you could say a case was brought against him for who he had put as his successors through this document. That it doesn't have to be a document in Marshallese custom, but he wrote it in a document and it was filed with the Attorney General's office and used to give to the Ministry of Finance so that they could release funds, which under this domain, it's part of the Kwajalein Land Use Agreement. So there's millions of dollars in lease payments that go to the chief of, you know, certain lands that are being leased by the U.S. military. So they brought this case so that those funds could be held up pending this litigation. So someone that is a nephew of Christopher Loyak brought this case against the successors that were named, or the main next successor named in the document.
16: Now, I understand the succession document called the Kalimu. I know that lies at the center of all this. So can you explain, I guess, what is that will and how does it differ from, say, Western-style wills?
15: Yeah, so historically, they have been used in the court system from even before Marshall Islands became an independent country, from the trust territory times, to assist in the court finding who was the proper successor of a title. And so in the past, there's been artifacts or different things that have been utilized to kind of, it's more of like a statement. So this is who the chief or the person holding the title is using this object or this document, because obviously we're an oral culture, so paper, you know, based documents weren't always utilized, but that's what it's kind of transitioned into with the modern way of doing things, that it's now a written document that's similar or styled from will. But rings have been used in the past. It's basically just a kind of a declaration in the form of something to show that this is the person or that I want to inherit this.
16: And it's always a little bit bumpy, I guess, when you try and transfer something that's the traditional oral culture into a legal environment. Are there ways where that can, I guess, be exploited?
15: Yeah, I think so. And I mean, it can be fine-tuned or exploited. And I think that the RMI is trying to address these concerns because of just how tricky it gets in litigation as well, trying to prove something like this. That there's legislations that have been put into place to try to define specifically what a kalima is and the requirements for it to be considered valid. This domain specifically happens to contain a vast amount of land, very many. The Marshallese term is alaps, which I guess if you try to compare it to a feudal system of the lords for the king, I guess, within his domain. There's many parcels of land that are involved in the Loyak domain, which means there's a lot of power and authority that come with this title, and then a lot of money because of the land lease. So with any asset like this, I don't think even clear-cut legislation will prevent cases like this from arising.
16: Yeah, I know there's a military base on Kwajalein. Does that make that land sort of extra lucrative in some ways?
15: 100%. And actually, if you look into the judiciary for the Marshall Islands, a majority of the land cases are Kwajalein cases, whether it's for the chief's position or the alaps, which are like the lords. But any parcel that gets a share of some sort of payment from the land use agreement, almost all of them are tied up in court.
8: And that there is Attorney Jasmine Loic Mazoy speaking with Carl Evans. And for the sake of transparency, Mr. Loic Mazoy is representing the defendant in this case, who is the first named successor in the late former president's kalima. Now, she's confirmed to the ABC she is working pro bono and does not stand to gain anything monetary, regardless of the outcome.
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8: Well, it's warm tropical weather that is almost near constant part of life across the Pacific. But a cold snap has shocked people in Tonga. And across the kingdom, they're reaching for jackets, hoodies and extra blankets to stay warm. Here's Tonga reporter Marion Kupo with the chilling details.
22: Gone are the shorts and light clothes in the tropical islands. For some, getting out of bed in the morning has become a challenge. Gesa Mailangi says she's had no choice but to rug up.
23: I'm wearing my jacket because it's so cold. I have to wear it to work every day. And it seems like you're in New Zealand. You have to wake up and wear something in the morning.
22: The cold mornings are being felt by people across Tongatapu, including those who never expected to need winter clothing in a tropical Pacific nation. Originally from Fiji, Faye Raluve says even she has been caught off guard by the temperatures.
23: I reckon it's a lot colder here in Tonga right now compared to Fiji. And this is just from what I hear back at home. So the way I sit here, it's so cold. Like, honestly, it's too cold for me.
22: Ms. Raluve is right, but only just. In Fiji this week, temperatures dip dramatically as a severe low-pressure drought moves over the country. It's caused heavy rainfall, strong winds, and flooding. On Tuesday, Fiji's government closed all schools with parents advised to keep children at home. So what's behind the colder condition in the kingdom? According to the Tonga Meteorological Service, the kingdom is now entering its cool, dry season, which typically runs from May through to October. Meteorologists like the Afifita says, while many people are noticing the cold, the conditions are not unusual for this time of the year.
24: So we are in June. We are in just the beginning of our southern hemisphere and winter season time. But for Tonga and similar Pacific Island countries, we usually don't have snow or very frosty-like temperatures, but it's usually marked by cool, dry season.
22: Mr. Fifita says the cooler weather is being driven by weather system moving north from the south.
24: Our weather pattern, our synoptic weather systems are being dominated by high-pressure systems from the south, which circulates cool, dry air from the South Pole and from the New Zealand waters, circulating it into our islands here in Tongatapu.
22: Last week, temperatures in parts of Tongatapu fell to around 13.8 degrees Celsius, with some areas recording between 15 and 16 degrees overnight. And while many Tongans may feel like this is one of the coldest winters they've experienced, the records tells a different story. Historical data shows the coldest temperature ever recorded in the kingdom was 8 degrees Celsius on the 3rd of June, 1985. Forecasters say the chilly conditions are likely to remain for some time yet.
24: Yes, I think our minimum temperatures falling in the low 10 to 15 degrees Celsius range is a possibility in the coming weeks and months.
22: For Nukualofa resident Halifi now, it's having a serious impact on his health. He only recently returned to work after recovering from pneumonia.
25: Well, the changes of the weather has caused some health impact on especially me. I recovered from pneumonia 3 days ago, so it was really hard for me. I take a sick leave, so I'm receiving back to work today, still wearing a jumper, a jacket because of the weather.
22: For now, many Tongans are keeping the jackets close by as winter continues to settle across the kingdom.
8: And that's Marion Kupo reporting from the Kingdom of Tonga.
19: Pacific Beat.
8: Now, Pacific women are making their mark at the United Nations with not one, but two elected to a major UN human rights body. Mata'afa Fa'atino Utsumapo of Samoa and Valeni Remengensau of Palau have been elected to the United Nations Committee on the Rights of Persons with Disabilities. They were appointed last week at the UN headquarters in New York. Valeni Remengensau hopes her election will help generate more awareness.
0: I'm feeling honored and excited, but also nervous, because this is a very prestigious title, as being the first ever Palauan to be a candidate, to be the member of the committee representing Palau in any UN body. And this is the first in history for Palau and also for the Pacific, for the CRPD committee, along with my colleague, my sister from Samoa. So really honored and happy and excited too.
1: And what will the job entail?
0: This committee, we have to go to Geneva. Historically, it's two times a year going to Geneva to do reviews of reports and from country reports, and also doing general comments, guidelines. On certain areas, like right now, there's general comments that have been published for topic on climate change, and there will be general comments on topic on international cooperation.
1: Now, you undertake this role with lived experience. Can you tell us about that and how that has shaped you as an advocate for people living with disabilities?
0: I was born with a physical disability, and I've started this advocacy since I was still a child, going around the country advocating for the rights of persons with disabilities when I was still 13 years old, and went to Guam on my first journey to Guam to speak to around 300 people. This is my journey. This is my calling, and I continue to serve, be of service to the people, and do my as best as I can. And so right now, I have a bit of a time, and that's why I continue to provide that service to help the people, not only persons with disabilities, but women, young people, and I can help in any way I can.
1: How have things changed in Palau for people living with disabilities since you were a child to now? If at all.
0: Since I was child, people didn't understand what is disability. There was understanding, but it's always an understanding of those people with physical disability, those people who are visible disability. As today, they understand that people with psychosocial intellectual disability, those are also people with disabilities, those with invisible disability. That's one. Also, accessibility. People often think accessibility is only access to built environment, to having a ramp or in a physical context. But right now, they also know and understand that accessibility is going beyond physical context, beyond the infrastructure. It's going access to information, communication, technology, even services, as well as transportation.
1: What do you think it will mean for other people living with disabilities in the Pacific that you and your colleague from Samoa are now on this UN committee?
0: First off, it is a call that I understand there are communities in Palau, in the Pacific, too, that there are families, parents who still don't accept their children's disability. So I hope this is a call that these let's come together and understand that your child has a disability. Let's find a way of how we can provide that service for your child or children. And also, it's a call that Pacific cannot continue to be missing in the international UN body or international community. We cannot continue to be silently drowning from the Asia-Pacific region. We are there. Pacific people need to be represented at the table. We have a voice. We can speak for ourselves to talk about climate change and many other areas that are that is impacting ourselves.
8: And that was Palauan human rights activist Valeni Iregamsal speaking to Liam Fox.
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8: Now, the new Prime Minister of Solomon Islands has floated the idea of a Pacific-wide security pact during a visit to Canberra, in a move that could have significant strategic implications for the region. The ABC has been told that Matthew Warley, who is also the chair of the Pacific Islands Forum, raised the proposal with Prime Minister Anthony Albanese during his visit in early June. Mr. Warley has made a sharp pivot towards Australia since taking office, kick-starting negotiations on a new treaty and promising to review the controversial China-Solomon Islands Security Pact. Now, our foreign affairs reporter Stephen Jidgets broke the story and joins us now. Good morning, Stephen.
3: Good morning, Aggie.
8: What more can you tell us then about this proposal Mr. Warley made in Canberra?
3: Well, look, at this stage, not a huge amount, because it does seem like the proposal, or perhaps it might be better to call it an idea at the moment, is in its early stages. Now, this isn't an entirely new notion. This is an idea that has been kicked around informally, casually, with various levels of seriousness by various people, and including by people in Australia over the years. But it is interesting to see Matthew Warley raise it right now. It's interesting for two reasons. One, it seems to be another clear signal from Mr. Warley that he is a Pacific regionalism man. In other words, he's someone that looks pretty skeptically at the role that outside players, perhaps particularly China, have when it comes to Pacific security. And it seems to confirm that he is very much on board with Australia's idea of Pacific security being the firm remit of Pacific Island nations rather than outsiders. So it's interesting in that way. It's also interesting because, of course, Mr. Warley is speaking here not just as the Prime Minister of Solomon Islands, a very new one, but also as the current chair of the Pacific Islands Forum. So in that role, he does have quite a bit of authority and a bit of convening power, and it does put him in a pretty strong position to potentially, at least, drive forward discussions on ideas like this. Now, from what I'm told, it sounds like Mr. Warley believes that this is something that will have to involve other Pacific Island leaders. It sounds like he's raised it with more than just Australia, and perhaps with Christopher Luxon as well, that he's had at least initial discussions with one other Pacific leader. And I'm also told he's likely to raise the idea, perhaps at least informally, when he goes potentially to Fiji in coming weeks. And you'd expect he might well do the same on his trip to PNG as well, which is he's also been flagging. But it's an interesting development for sure, particularly given the sensitivities around the role of China and other outside players in Pacific security, and given the own fierce ongoing contest over security and China's role within Solomon Islands itself.
8: Yeah. Stephen, I mean, he sounds very much like a man on a mission, in a bit of a hurry too, I believe. But with that, has there been any response or official or otherwise from Australia?
3: No, not really, or not much. That's perhaps a better way to put it. And you're right. I think it's a good observation, Aggie. He is a man in a hurry. Mr. Warley, of course, has been waiting to get his hands on the top job in Solomon Islands for quite some time, and he's got a big agenda domestically with plenty he wants to get done. And now we see perhaps, you know, not just with his recent announcements in Australia, you know, kick-starting negotiations on a new treaty with Australia, reviewing the Solomon Islands China Police Pact, and now this floated proposal as well. You clearly get a sense he's a man in a hurry as well, regionally, and perhaps that just reflects the fact that he might know that his position at the moment, as is always the case in Solomon Islands politics, is subject to the fluidities of Melanesian politics. And you'd imagine that if he is a man who believes that he's potentially only got a relatively short time in the job up ahead of the next Solomon Islands election, or potentially even before that, he's in a hurry to get as much done as quickly as he can. But look, in terms of the response from Canberra, no comment on the record. On, you know, more informal discussions I've had with people, I'm picking up a little bit of hesitancy, perhaps, in Canberra, I think it's fair to say. Australia is already doing an awful lot with Mr. Wale. It's got a big, big agenda with Solomon Islands bilaterally, and it's conscious as well, I think, that there are a large number of other regional agreements that Australia is already driving forward, including things like the Pacific Policing Pact, which Solomon Islands is now more on board with. Mm. The work it's doing for a Pacific response group, you've already got multiple bits of work that the Pacific's doing on security, including, of course, the recent Ocean of Peace declaration that we've seen. So I think, and there's a bit of guesswork here from me, that there might be a bit of hesitation in Canberra because there are risks as well as rewards with this. If lots of other Pacific nations aren't on board with this, or if some others aren't on board with this, then it could become a bit contentious, and it's something that Australia and perhaps New Zealand won't want to back too wholeheartedly until they're confident that there's buy-in regionally across the Pacific. But of course, it does also offer real opportunities for those in Canberra who want to do everything possible to maximise Pacific regionalism and to squeeze out China. So it's an interesting question for Australia.
8: Yeah, and you talk about that hesitancy then. So do you think these private comments indicate that Mr. Wale is even more opposed to the initial Solomon Islands security pact that he's already indicated publicly?
3: Look, potentially, although they're two related but ultimately separate questions, and the questions around what Mr. Wale does with China domestically are even more sensitive for him than what he might propose regionally, you know, with an idea like this. And of course, China might well be a bit uneasy potentially about a regional security pact, and it might be something that it'll keep a close eye on or try to shoot down. But the really high stakes question for China at the moment is what Mr. Wale does in Solomon Islands.

0: Fascinating to see what Mr. Wale does domestically on this question of China, and the consequences there, I suspect, could be quite high.
1: Yeah, I mean, because I understand, obviously, each island across the region probably has different approaches, right? So to security. So then what then are the implications of that region-wide security pact that he so wants?
0: Yeah, well, look, I mean, a lot of that will depend on what the shape of this idea is and what is, you know, officially proposed. That's assuming it gets to that that stage, of course. But it does raise a lot of questions that experts have already raised. For example, you know, are we talking here about a proper security pact? Are we talking about a legal instrument? Are we talking about a non-binding agreement? Because they're two very, very different things with very, very different consequences. How would it fit into the regional security architecture that already exists and that is already being built? Would it be directed entirely through PIF, or would it be a multilateral agreement that is signed purely through by these countries and which sidelines PIF in some way? What role would it play if there was, for example, you know, instability, and if Australia and New Zealand were asked, for example, to help stabilise places like you know, Bougainville or elsewhere, if there was a crisis there? So I've got here, I guess, just a lot of questions more than anything else. But of course, to be fair, it does sound like this idea that's being floated is very much in its early stages. So it might be unreasonable for us to demand Mr. Wale provide details on something at this very early stage.
1: I have to ask, though, what are the chances then of it really actually developing further from here?
0: Yeah, I just don't know at this stage, Aggie, I guess is the honest answer. I guess we'll find out over time. We'll wait and see whether Mr. Wale pushes this energetically. We'll wait and see what the response is, both from Australia but also from other regional players. I think the response from regional heavyweights like Sidveni Rambuka in Fiji will be critical here. I don't think this idea will get legs unless it gets buy-in from some of those key players. So we'll simply have to wait and see, but it's an interesting development.
1: It will be very interesting to see where this develops. But as always, Stephen, really great to catch up with you. Thank you for coming on the show.
0: No problem. Thanks, Aggie.
1: And that is Foreign Affairs reporter Stephen Jedgetts here on Pacific Beat. Coming up will be your news wrap.
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1: Yes, and welcome back to Pacific Beat. I'm your host, Aggie Tupou. And yes, it's time for headlines around the region, brought to you by our producer, Whenau Whanua, who's in the studio with me this morning. Good morning, Fefe.
3: Saibe, Aggie, good morning.
1: We're in the middle of the week. It's hump day, so yes. We're nearly there.
3: Yes, we are.
1: And I know this has been pretty much a while since you've joined me in the studio. You all right with the early morning?
3: I'm getting used to it. It's cold here in Melbourne.
1: Yes.
3: So.
1: Oh, my gosh. Just like Donga, right? Yeah. Look, I know that we've been doing this from the beginning of the week, though, before we get into the news, that you're going to give us some updates on the Soccer World Cup. What's happened lately?
3: Well, I was just about to say that Senegal and France are currently playing right now. We're at level 0-0, but France has just scored and they're ahead by 1 point. Still 15 minutes to go in the game, so we'll see what happens. France are the favourites, but Senegal are known for being a strong team who've pulled off upsets in the past. Later today, Iraq will take on Norway and Argentina taking on Algeria. That'll be an interesting game.
1: Yeah.
3: Same situation, Argentina a favorite in the World Cup, but Algeria being a regional powerhouse in Africa. And I have to talk about yesterday, New Zealand drew level with Iran.
1: Yeah.
3: 2-2. Yeah, I would call that an upset.
1: I heard you cheering both times yesterday. So that's good to hear, though. I must say, having New Zealand go through, knowing that, because I was

0: I just learned something yesterday. They are the lowest, or one of the lowest ranks.
1: They are the
0: teams.
1: lowest
0: Oh, there we go.
1: in the World Cup, but there are players of Polynesian heritage in that team.
0: Yes. That's
1: so,
0: good to hear.
1: so good a win for the Pacific, I would say.
0: Absolutely. Nice, nice. Okay, well, I'm sure we're going to hear more on the Soccer World Cup throughout the rest of the week. But we are going to head to Papua New Guinea now. There's a very interesting story. A new species of walking sharks have been discovered. You have to tell us.
1: Yes, according to Science News, marine biologists have identified a new species of walking sharks in the waters of eastern Papua New Guinea. So walking sharks, these are reef-dwelling sharks. They use their four fins to walk across the seafloor. You look at it on YouTube, it's quite remarkable. It's the first time I've heard of these kind of species.
0: It is the first for all of us.
1: Of these kind of animals. There's a variety of species, but a new one has been discovered, and it's called, it's been named the Dungeons Apollot shark, and it's distinguished by a unique pattern of brown freckles and white spots and dashes across its body.
0: Wow.
1: And has an eye-like marking behind its head. So very colorful and patterned shark that camouflaged. It's marked that way to camouflage itself in the reefs, so very hard to see. And there's 10 species of this particular kind of shark around Papua New Guinea, 5 of which are endangered. A remarkable animal.
0: Yeah, oh, I'm going to have to go and look this up because it's really interesting. The mere fact that they can walk across the seafloor has already gotten me interested. So, yeah, I'll look that up. Okay, now let's head to Northern Marianas. The governor is backing a decision by the U.S. government to open up protected marine areas to commercial fishing. I know we've done a story on this. So what did he say?
1: Yes, indeed. You spoke to an environmentalist yesterday who was concerned about it. Yes. But according to Pacific Island Times, the governor of Northern Marianas is actually backing it. David Apatong said in a statement that the move by the U.S. government, the executive order by President Trump to open up these protected areas to commercial fishing opens economic opportunities for the Mariana Islands. Now, it's not just the governor of Mariana Islands who's backing this. American Samoa's governor has also spoken out in support of it. He said the same thing. He said that reopening access to these fishing waters is a win for the territories, for the territory's main industry, which is in fisheries. And they both said it's sustainable as long as it's well managed. But environmentalists disagree. They think this is a terrible decision, and they're planning to take this to the U.S. federal courts to revoke this executive order by David Trump. By President Trump. So it'll be interesting to see how this
0: will spun out. A lot of for and against arguments, is there, in regards to this? So we will see how that goes. Again, as always, Finau, really appreciate you coming through to bring us the headlines around the region. That is your news wrap here on Pacific Beat.
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0: 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Hemi 9 o'clock mi leko 4 o'clock. Or 9 minutes mi leko 4 o'clock kada day long afternoon. Mo we appreciate you. Stop a listen ka mi mi still stop lo yu mi stran show. Kasa one time lo 5 o'clock. We pampai mi leko yu watem ane kis radio friend you. Marine wal kalta ko tem ane dede safa shol radio vanuatu. Back again, or send for the Magdaran down below. You missed the run show blong a day by the day, Wednesday, number 17, June 2026. You may pin stop a film, hemi. All get a friend's program, dimi, mo English program, dimi, today long afternoon, kasa one time long a this fella time. Mo tu bamba yumi to go ahead with the Magda program, dimi, Mr. Run show, today long afternoon, with bamba yumi put some out with the bulletin. Mo after with the bulletin, you may go ahead with the Magda selection, blow music, and blow final one time long half past 4. Please join the Magda, you Mr. Run interview blong a day. Back again, we are pleased to stop at the Senecam local time limit to 10 minutes. I'm like 4 o'clock, and meet them now. Please meet to put them out with the bulletin blowing at the day.
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0: weather information long tonight but tomorrow we come lo vanuatu meteorology matcha sat department wali putuma ta de long afternoon Wednesday 17 June 2026 look lo weather focus from by mikatsa plan de cloud on the sky what's a one windy condition small rain is expected over lotafia mo longal kada naravla island block country bambay mi expect and plan the cloud to on top of sky what them small rene mi save full town imi kats one moderate to fresh windy blolo one direction blonga south mo south southeast ovalo country VMGD of Vanuatu meteorology mo chia sats department mi putum out one severe weather warning blonga strong inland wind we mi stop ovalo malampa shefa mo tafea Minimum temperature below tonight in range low 19 degrees Celsius to north, kasem 25 degrees Celsius on the plung north. Maximum temperature below tomorrow in range low 25 degrees Celsius to north, kasem 30 degrees Celsius on the plung north. Momot marine focus. VMGDME put out one marine strong wind warning over along every coastal water below Vanuatu. We need the low one direction long southeast, long one speed long 25, kasem 30 knots, with a one rough to very rough solar long 2.5, kasem 3 meter, ovalo central channel, more southern water blow Vanuatu. Long on Narabla water blow country, Bambayim expect and we need the low one direction long southeast, long one speed long 21, kasem 25 knots, with a rough solar long 2.5 meter. Information blong sunrise for tomorrow Thursday number 18 June 2026 Lolukanville Bamba you may expect them sunrise for tomorrow long 16 past 6 long early morning Lopotfila hemi long 15 past 6 sunrise from tomorrow Lopotfila Mololena Kel Bamba you may expect them no semak time hosem Lopotfila 15 past 6 long morning Information aside about the tides long Potfila mo Lolukanville Wharf lo Potfila At the moment, we still stop long one low tide below 0.5 meter. Since long half past one, finish today long afternoon. More next high tide we bambay me expect them, hemi low 8 o'clock or quarter past 8, what a 1.34 meter. Lolukanville Wharf, at the moment, we still stop long one low tide since long 10 minutes plus final one time low 1 o'clock what them 0.9 meter mo one high mo next high tide we bambay me expect them me low quarter past 5 what a 1.45 meter high tide lo Lukanville information pag again no set pag da moon phase plong manisya June 2026 bambay lo number 22 June bambay me expect them first quarter moon mo lo end lo manisya number 30 June 2026 bambay me expect them full moon Before you put some end the weather information or weather bulletin for the day, Papa you may read him out the current warning with VMGD and put him out long the day long afternoon. You may get two active warning blow marine warning when you stop call Sam. Marine warning blow the coastal weather blow Vanuatu group. You may get windy blow one direction long south. More south-southeast along one speed long 21 kasem 30 knot what a one very rough solar blow 2.5 kasem 3 meter over the southern more central island blow country long on narabla part blow Vanuatu narabla water blow country bambay mi expect them one wind speed long 21 kasem 25 knot what a one rough solar blow 2.5 meter Imigatsu one low to moderate east, most southeast swells when we expected to over along every coastal water of Vanuatu. People, Molgeda sea mariners, most street or sea travelers, so they advise plong to take extra precaution against some possible marine related Olgeda accident, sa Olgeda wind, or sa Olgeda such wind will is have a produceum, Olgeda dangerous wave condition. Marine warning ya hemi stop long the day Wednesday 17 June mapay mi stop to long tomorrow Thursday number 18 June long 2026 follow mo gada naravla current warning bimi wa VMGD mi putuma temi long severe weather warning when stop call sem imi got one strong inland wind warning long 38 km per hour to 50 km per hour over lo malampa shefa motafea people only respected when they stop the provincial the advice plong take extra precaution while in case the normal routine walk molga da narabla auto activity we miss up go through long hem warning ya hem miss up blong the day Wednesday number 17 June blong 2026 molas current warning hem ye blong volcano warning we miss stop call sem volcanic activity long ambay hem still stop long level blong minor eruption ambay volcanic alert level hem raise 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mo gada current warning now hemi put some end lo weather bulletin long the day one and weather you cut throughout long day but the day you pass a one nice Wednesday afternoon with them company lo regio Vanuatu we hemi stop all time voice plong you me
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0: Emana, you just a follow Hemi Weather Information, Long the day. We are pleased you stop listening. Come, you need to continue what I'm going to program, Blimi, Long the day. But for any one time, Long half past four, Blimi, to join them. The last for you, Mr. An interview, Blimi, but for any one time. Lo 5 o'clock, Blimi, join them. Update, Blo Bishlama News, what am news team, Blo VPTC. You need to come now, Blo listen, long nice flash song, Blong Edu, what am title, Tita Lee.

Nice for a song long, late it's like a tube with my title Romeo and Juliet. Me put some local time limit to 2 more minutes, profile and 1 time long, 4:30 limit to kick off for the Mogada Yumistry and interview long the day. More bug again, we are pleased to stop a listening come. Don't forget them, you stop at me, July Castan of some radio friendly you throughout the Yumistry and show since long, 1:30 Venice Casa 1 time, 5 o'clock. We pampa yimi tu jene ma news tim blo VPTC wetem update blo bishla ma news. 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I mean nice for the song blong trio de ke amu watem title ela.

0: David Long, you may blow today. You may get a Chinese blow talk with them. One of the office of the me blong tafia health promotion long south long Vanuatu. Bambay mi vlay talk about molo sad bogada shop inspection mo food safety will be in recently taken bogada store bli mi lo southern island lo country especially lo island lo tana. Before you meet to start a small time mi want them you introduce mi pa geni ko bogada listen up radio Vanuatu my tala name bli you one em now position bli you long tafe health promotion bli mi lo southern part of lo country.
1: Today, name to me, Stephen. Me professional, me start law, Mr. Wokolsem, environmental head, official law, me law, Tafia.
0: Getting it, Mr. Stephen, I'm with you, time to be again, blow, Savekat, interview with me, Vla Bagan, Radio Vanuatu. Please, me, Savet, talk about the shop inspection we've been recently go through them, Motu, Bamba, you talk about the food safety, whereby, him help him, all consumer, too, blow, only understand him, more blow, help him, all shop owner, too, blow, understand him, one him now, all should make him. Me, been, Haram, you've been mentioning him, first discussion with me, too, you've been mentioning him. You've been confiscated 5,000 items for me, right? One now want something we want something well shop owner this I think might by listener stop listening to me too might by let's say look out to list up a karma to kakai will expire no more or might take at kakai we got all pipet lehem or I got all different labeling you saw explain a monomal or site long email blow make a more shop on totally understand them so time next time only send them kaku ikam lo island blotana for example only save say okay check in first time say by him no old sample you mean no stalo one site where by only confiscate them all item by again.
1: Okay, thank you was I all kaka we Mr. Karamoto stock lo destroy me me special all kaka we expired it and I got little bit condition lo expiry date with them best before dates so we just explaining lo stock iba so we explaining by the market up lo look at them who's on on good stroke data. If I said some expire in time you one day will write the expire and you want and you take yellow by him stop us on them or guy for no consumption. And just before and we come to two categories of some where compliance officer from you learn as daily up if we walk out for in legal on stock. Now, just before you got two categories left, with Kagai, and me, also, we'll choose, we got just before you have a salem another 21 days. And, with him, Kagai, with him, try Kagai. Also, by you, Mr. Salem, another 60 days, which is, 2 months, is. Lol, Naravala, something where, law me talk about law set law kakai law store. I'll send kakai where I'll be busy going side. I'll send legal amount of planting, pack flour, pack rice. We can be got a bit legal amount. Or to all tin. All tin we only pen small, you mean mascara out. With them rust. And some law store only. Mau nak tahu something ini olah kakai we start lah foreign language. Lagar mau plant ya kakai we alsemc start lah one language we blo Chinese sih nak any translation. Alsem we no food control act ini kalau mesti bayar kakai bayar me must start no three language no more. Itu ini Islama, English or French. Yes. Unless me kat some translation will be established by so I mean feeling our remote landing and once out in me feel find them out don't stop it by when we make them say me feel give him a crash period and me
0: Thank you, Thomas, Mr. Moito Steven, awesome officer blow environmental health, lo Tafia health promotion long south blow Vanuatu, straight Long Island blow Tana. Awesome, we've been stop explaining me get a food control act where me comply and we'll get a inspection we've left in control of him where recently we just a pass we've left in Karamahotsa. Also, we you rightly mentioned you've left in Karamahotsa or confiscate him. Or Karamat or Kakai or plant something lo get a stolo Western Area Council Motulo municipal area. One now talk to you call get a shop owner, Molkata, a shop owner concerning Molgeta Tamseli, import Molkakai come no villa, make him sure so little double check fast time no villa or listen the come motu. One now one talk where you want them give him to, lo get a customer before he pay mol something. One now they should make him before he pay more, time only look something or similarly mass, might report him come lo, you've lovely, you've lay away them.
1: I meet a lemon doctor no more semi golo imilola on business owners and semi flay cattle consultation meeting, but I'll send out come emino bin emi bin poa, some attendance. I'll send me really go through law or law or penalties. So a full up in attendance, but if they start using not this no more, so if they give great spirit, but I think by next year by any.
0: Thank you so much, Mr. Steven Baigen. You missed up a story on law around log the shop inspection more food safety law island law tana. Also, by me, talem say you've like been recently making one inspection log the store blimi law island tana. By still cut log the inspection emi kohet mo one em na will step up and by fly take em law make em sure say business emi follow em food safety rule.
1: If you put them say one way forward, lo story and with them, back and with them, from the company, or municipal, lo, make them some bylaws, bring me, tell him, situation, we stop now, lo, level, lo, give me the province, we'll send suppose we give me, give him all fine, we'll send him start giving the portfolio, by, I can name all, some full business, yes, from our business, we just start now, so, we start trying, lo, give me, story and good. Come up with them all one plan on way forward. They look all pendel visually if you go next year.
0: Thank you so much, Mr. Moito Steven. Also, Office of Law Environmental Health, you meet to come law and blow discussion, be me to the site plug the shop inspection of food safety. One am now, last question, be me to one am now message where you want them, share a micro law, customer, morgue the shop owner about them, food safety more, how be me protect them, community, be me, Mr. Blue, and good for the health all time.
1: Okay, Toklo, wala ika mo lo office lo public health. Kasi nika mo lo public na mo. Please, you lay away lo la one now or protect we, you know, spread lo money ko si mo lo sto. Kasi lo pole mo la lo pagkakaibli niyo. Kasi mo la check mo lo expiry kakay before you garan. You know, just for area na mo you are grabbing on something, but you garan, you go kakay na house. Yes, you must look step. Check him all expired yet. Check him say no rust. That's all baby. So mold is grow inside layer on high. Please no consume him or current more. Yes. Long story bar, please. And you miss have a full up law, you mean no saber reader. I'll send no especially no non communities. You a story bar where you miss have law communities. You will make a business, please you check my put on expiry guy. Yes. From time one way me no sabe read, and me no school good, and me come, and me sabe them got in business no more. I come current, and me no. But no sabe, who say by something expire or in expire, yes. So, but you mean away me stop the town, or same say by me, any safely me, you miss a apply him, or in more, expiry teacher. The Imi way, Imi Stablo, especially in all remote areas where it's to stop, please also get by you lay, check a good or stop, like Lablo, then you should say, or people of communities pay me, only no stop or risk, no leave the high on the highway, you know, safe, no help, no, on the other.
0: Thank you so much, Mr. Steven Moitosem, Office of Law, Environmental Health Law, Tafia Health Promotion, Bimi, all the way along southern part of the country, Law Island Plotana. 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Thank you so much for time to you.

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4: Him emi all get a general key message blong volcano, where yumi must have a long stop safe all time, long time blong eruption, blong volcano. Yumi where yumi live close up long all get a volcano round low ground, more underneath.

0: more danger area blong volcano. All get a danger long house blong you, place blong walk, school more long community blue. Karamo latest volcano update, where VMGD emi stop giving out long all end blong every manis. Key message number 3. Mas save all nara danger where volcano eruption is save make him. Volcano eruption e make him earthquake, flash flooding, blong sopmat, landslide, thunder, mo tsunami. No kakai fish or shell blong solwata taimanda water volcano e erupt from by save posen em kakai blong solwata. Key message number 4. Karamout assist long roof blong house. Make him sure say house blong you hemi strong, moba hemi no fall down, easy suppose assist he pile up lo hem. Time blow eruption, stop inside long house blong you, mo no expose long assist blong volcano. Must watch him good assist time hemi stop fall down long house, mo go outside hurry up, suppose house by hemi save fall down. Karamout assist on that long roof with him extra care. Saka mol close long all space, long door, more window. Key message number 5. Protect them water supply long assist blow volcano. 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Key message number 6. 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Stop inside long house, more out long area blong assist blong volcano. From all kata small assist hemi danger long health blong you, more all pignini blong you. More okata weli kat sick or same sort win. 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Blong kasa more information, use of a contact them geohazards division, long department blong meteorology, more geohazards long telephone 24686 or email long geohazards@meteo.gov.vu.
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2: 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Long day, long the day. No forget them, so you make at updates of Bishlama News. Straight one time lo 5 o'clock. Mo after long Malgada updates of Bishlama News. But you stop with them, Nikis Radio friend you. Marina will call talk with them, the day of a show from Radio Vanuatu. Long PF Plumi July Casten, Mr. Kam Nabloleko you, Tata, mo passe one nice afternoon with them company Blue Radio Vanuatu. In a long time, Bamba Yumi train them updates Blue Bishlama News, with them news team Blue VPTC.
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0: Local time le mitu lo vanua tu emi street one time lo 5 o'clock. Hemi time na yumi to cross over blood join em Lotian Welin with them updates blood Bishlama news.
1: FBDC News update me Lotian Welin Miridim. Ministry plong internal affairs italem se any man who business we want them produceum salem distributum or show him out all item we got flag Vanuatu, national emblem or god of arms or presidential standard he must get one valid permit first time. Dr. Gay Kam from independence anniversary is to come close up more national signia only represent them identity more sovereignty Lo Vanuatu, well, we protect them, long only use them, long straight, more respectful fashion. All man or business, we permit long all get a expire, only must renew him permit long all get a. Ministry ask him everyone, long respect them, more protect them all national sign, time Vanuatu is up ready, long celebrate them, independence. Kaufman in Oklahoma long condition long some facility, more project long island long Tekwa, hemia long Torres Island. Deputy Prime Minister Johnny Kwanapo, he make him talk to ya for them condition plong 8 post plong island ya, where he built him plong 9 year, be not complete yet.
2: You have a look, state plong 1 8 post, so let's say where me start for the last 9 years, so we build him only not complete him, and me believe all of these people were only responsible him, funding him, me no more got. People of Brazil, they got unplanned the assurance, and all officials to only come to build an 8 post, and they may not build according to any standard planning for 8 post where Ministry of Health and Mr. Provide and Design.
1: Hule school, he may demonstrate them one activity where me plong promote them reading, where he call them book contest. He may one demonstration, we highlight them importance plong reading, plong support them learning, more development plong all get the students. Demonstration a taken place long conference long all principal round long Sheva long Port Villa long week principal long Ule Secondary School Mrs. Rita Falia hemi point them out the activity hemi plong help them all students long side long reading more language more news outside long country all scientists long New Zealand all italem se one strong fla El Nino is have come up long meter long iaya some motel only share mouth hemi save come one long old biggest El Nino long history. El Nino is have make him plan the place long Pacific only come try more, cut strong wind, more is have make him risk, more bushfire, he go and up. All agency long climate long Australia, Japan more America finish, only declare him say El Nino is start finish. Long sports Vanuatu Judo Federation, he got one new vlog coach with him, one fallen diap long chaika. We have stop lo Vanuatu Judo Federation, 1 month is finished. With them presence plong new vlog goja, hemi assist him to training plong all get the athletes plong judo, we paliko long Commonwealth Games.
3: Mi vle bin lucky to se volunteer blo jaika. Hem tu bin kasem yumi lo Vanuatu 1 month is now. So hemi start him training blem last week with them Vanuatu Judo Federation. So hemi one kutfla news to Blumbla Judo, Blumbla Savekat one volunteer in Japan, where he come, he give him expertise blame, with the skills blame, I'm sharing with them all athlete who Baliko fight law Glasgow.
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1: Welcome, Law. You are you listening? Come inside, Law. Voice Blong, Chef Alo, Wikiami, Clark Blong, Yumito Save, join them, Area Administrator Donald Firiamwe, Mr. Botem, Yumi, this time. Mo Pamba, Yumi, Stabotem, Hemplo, Haram, Molo, Side Law, Outcome Blong, Shepherd Mini Agriculture Show, where Yumi been Haram, Molo, Side Law, get a talk talk, Blohem, Law, program, Law, last week. Pelo Wikia, Pamba, Yumi, Tabotem hem blo harem outcome long mini agriculture show where me been taking place. Welcome, Mr. Donald Firiam, area administrator long island blo Tongariki. First time, suppose you save talk talk lo yumi long look look blo you after long successful mini agriculture show we've been stab lo plesia. Plante people look him online mo to harem to lo radio event ya where me been taking place. Suppose you save update them yumi long outcome.
2: Okay, thank you so much. No, I'm going to say a campaign for you, bro. Just to give you one update to you, Milo. One and now, Amy, outcome, bro. CMAS program 2026 for Tongariki Area Council. CMAS program, also, we miss have also many small islands and mini agriculture zone, Amy, different, bro. CMAS, so Amy, separate mini agriculture zone. Separate mini agriculture zone, Amy, government, Amy. Kami kami in lo ni support in planting kami alam lo tema area council lo 2019 and then next one kami alam lo tong area council but this one ni committee ni kami sima ni small island mini agriculture 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But the good for information will happen and plan the law and people be in the benefit plan the law and even from the world you bring in a counter, you will lay no a people in a family that you will lay you have to mushroom. But the biosecurity is a common and then install the model on trap from the law by the capture and people suppose we only accidentally some island on the lake at on trap on set them as we need to go to the island and ready so when I am one of successful outcome blow even there two or farmers will be pin now showcasing to plan the product spectrum not only yam and even the pin go ahead could also we will pin programming day one day two or day three. The only something we have any question even to you, do any disturbing event to you a little bit, and we went away and we found a true lemma at the moment. Yeah.
1: Now with them, one of them been taking place inside the small island mini agriculture show, lo island lo yumi long Tongariki. Yumi looking mika display lo all geta people yam we island ya emi well known blehem. One em now bamba emi plan we ministry blo agriculture with them area council blo yumi with them ulgeta narfla patna ista pluk blo yumi save invest blo mikem people lo plesia li save start lokem small vatu long product ya.
2: Thank you too much. During the first day, the profound in the Italian people day and the people community and land in the union is always it is to run a small area to like produce some land species for people. In the union, they come the four species. And these four species, they got so basically so case them and then they tell them how you can try, how you can taste. And then there are two different descriptions there and come out the farmer when it's a case. So it got potential. Lebih banyak elan, lebih banyak saya kurem production and more. But consumption lebih ini haram dalam department lebih ini kampal lebih ini kampal lebih ini sama juga. But data ini very important. Saya lebih ini kalau kita melihat data, jadi kita harus ada standar berdata elan boleh saya nakkan. All decision store kita. So quality ini less than by ini saya mungkin demand. But at the moment demand lo people yang ini high too much lebih ini lo local ini mo. The quality is still high, so protection by meeting for you talk about protection by any you currently go to one next level, and then by possibly increasing protection, then you start to talk about the trade with the Malala country. But at the moment, demand the polyam locally, the Vanuatu is high. One of the you expect them or farmers only take them out of Camden, then by agriculture department, have a help in finding a market. Not only the Portilla or especially the Portilla market, so you have a sell them out of production. But production the yam behind is that between area council with the department or agriculture supposed to get any initiative next year or any department and you want them to any people yam or any young species you can go to area council, then you could you will be with an area council, then you have organization with the Montama, how by payment you make and how by product and ship you come to market for Portilla.
1: Now, what them event ya tu? You be looking all get a lo biosecurity only been present. Lo, only save talk about rhinoceros beetle we missed up attackem. All get a coconut plo yumi throughout all get a island we emi means long revenue plo yumi more life plo yumi too we from say yumi depend mainly lo side long coconut. One em now emi status lo side long coconut production lo small island where you look out the Mulsem area administrator.
2: Thank you too much for question. Coconut lo dibula island lo dibula emi one means of protein lo dibula island we start pa tomarigi wo tempune. Ni dibula ilu coconut lo show one value product lo dibula lo island so. Ni dibula start right sini. We suppose we emi start lo south emi emi start lo south lo dibula jenis ke emi sabi atakan to hotel dan emi sabi atakan dibula tu. So biosecurity emi kamtan wo te one measure. We emi kam emi kiti dibula how plo dibula emi. Is have a look at them could own a formula and then the second of all traffic when you previously got talent the carbon equipment of the day come on the second map of coastal areas formula so the capture any event excuse me a given way any fly come to the island and craft inside there then only giving you all information how by the method of management. And how can we say that we could open up to new lab is a help for future generation of America. But once again, thank you to much for listening to you, Milo. For your security, what's happening in the city of the visiting area council.
1: Now, once we event here, I mean, finish, by one island up, and by me host them, Nick is a small island agriculture show, also, yeah.
2: Okay, thank you to much for the question. Small island mean agriculture too, and you want initiative when you build it also small island. So I'm saying, Tawaragi Punia, Magera Mataso. And we will hand them over stick fire, you call Magera Mataso area council. But the number, the next host after 2 years, he must program by Mr. Paita, Magera Island, or by Mataso Island.
1: So wete me mia ipinka tolgeta lo makira wete mataso mo area administrator blo algeta tu ipin stablo time ya blo receive him news long nekis host to bamba algeta li host him.
2: Thank you. Unfortunately, me one of you apology lo piyat ba administrator blo makira mataso area council mo yes by wete mataso lo emai. Wete lima sa nagem program from wete bini he mina permitting to dika so. Pita dulu bersih di sekolah kita, we only come as one before we time in a week. Even now, we have a coordinator for you with a VCRP, we will look at them even now. So, we will give you a account as well as Magira Mataso. Over there, we start with a team. So, you know, Magira Mataso, we only have a staff receiving with them. Post-plone, we have an error council in the Seva province, Mr. Alinagov, we have two and we have a staff. And we receive on behalf of Magira Mataso Area Council and all the city members and the government, same thing with the person who is in the fire. So the person on behalf of Magira Mataso Area Council, administrator with the council there.
3: Hemi voice blong Sheva Province, long radio Vanuatu, we hemi voice blong Yumi.
1: Mr. Donald Feria Molsem, Area Administrator, Blong Tongariki Puninga Area Council, you Holem Wokia, Blo Plan Dea Finisigam Kasem Lo today. Tok Lo Yumi, Lo Side Blo, Olgeta Wok, Mo Accomplishment, Wemi Bintan, Antalong Administration, Blo You. Now, ya we small island, mini agriculture show, Wemi Finish one em now. Emi Olgeta Nekis Project. Law line where you more administration where you establish look law hem law save establish him long to follow island where you milo puninga with him tongariki.
2: Okay, thank you too much. Let me learn the tongariki puninga area council. We like at 4 major priorities now. When we like putting start some development plan to area. And one of which any area council house from you. Always we very much got one area council always, then we like accomplishing units. And we like achieving things. And on that series to where services of government and Mr. Provider law union law town, you just have access them to the regulatory era counter on some printing of page certificate on IT cards and on the role of essential services to government, we like finish the local. Next one where we like prioritizing or some development priority to me like any role. And road has one ongoing program where we will like that road to Nivela. And for this year, before she must program and happen, we will like make sure she wrote on the anger experience, and we will like make them good on, especially on places where we have to track and start command of them. So, please, we will like target them, we will like make them. And we want to tell them thank you to Master Committee responsible for development outside the road. Kita hari di puningan dua saya tu jimi dua puningan jimi no tapsen ni tu puningan jimi staff kuat anna kata print light finish dan kita belum ibu pro oleh sebab oleh handphone jimi pro jimi sebab yang 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jimi one do on major priorities tu jimi lah. And at the moment, we are implementing some units. So, the different communities will be cut on rainwater harvest system units. We will start with 10,000 liter water tank. And then we got some green light where Honorable MP Premier Mr. John William Timagara proceeded out of Ireland. And we give some more green light to do some more tank by again. It's on the 1-1 communities more. We will be on rainwater harvest too. So, and thereby, we start coming to accomplish one or major priorities from the law where we itu with the water system sebelumnya. From my village collection plant now, plant the water now, no rain. Rain water catchment. And last one, I mean, one of the major priorities sebelumnya, and one of the most important one, I mean, Angkaraj sebelumnya. Angkaraj sebelumnya, so you need everyone in the same, all volcanic pool desert store, not smooth stone. And sometimes, I make it difficult to sleep in your body, you know, in come shop, I stone is feeling bad to you, and people probably complain a little bit, so it's difficult to make the road to the area council. And then I have one or mixed priorities, only one to build the more wolf, which is an island. and apo pala priority yan no at may nga hemi sta pending yet imo na sabe one in time by ikat one one train 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I think work no more and it's attending it, maybe line of attending it. So only make them scoping then we finish that one team or any come down to make them scoping the work look of an island. But the next time we'll respond only by it. So only time we respond then by we shall have done one update in it. But at the moment, it got three where major priorities here, maybe let's attach it to area council. Thank you too much.
1: To for a small island blo yumi long puninga with them tongariki you use some all boat or ship no more sem main transportation blong hem how now all sem area administrator lo plesia through lo work blo you with them all narfla partner line department mo agency you for ensure em say solwora mol get a boat blo yumi emi safe blo people is have kokam blo access em main service to lo main capital 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
2: okay you do lo thinking ya thank you much nila yusum lande na o eni olpot lo transport de Montpase lo de Montpase na to le travel tu alo pro de mo awo si kam lo tu la en la gran nila yusum tu a 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where I consider and we organize them with Instagram and that. But even later, thank you too much. Administrator, also my administrator, Blow Unit, Authority, Pulling, and we want them to come. Thank you, Lord. Management over at ACB. So, we decided to zoom back again for a long time. We did not finish the session with La Paz, and at the moment, only started the session with La Paz again. So, thank you too much. You could see our management over there. 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
1: Now, also area administrator, how much population now only currently stop under the administration to you, lo, to follow island, lo, tongariki with them, puninga mo. Ikat plan de only involve, lo, site, lo, seasonal work, lo, kogam, lo, mekem development, lo, please, yeah?
2: Yes, nila, like, at one total, lo, six community, yeah. Ikat, lo, tongariki, ikat five community. And putting out on any one island, they got all surrounding stations to stand in putting out on any one community. And landing on all the young one of the ground, the same amount of all of the island, only over the two, they want to establish you with an RFP team. And the problem will be anyone, there are one money to go, the end and losing their money. Planting on the other, I will travel out to the area council only go. Kalau orang ramai ni, dia kan lanjut, orang ini nomor tak kambal lah. Tapi tu, only starting in only compact island more the developed island only help where they cancel priorities so on the more people start service them down the post there together and then in one continuing way we want them to more people new way you want to repeat and the command you will need to travel lot you make sure as it have you go you come back there account in for enter developer there account in for you come back
1: we got all project where area council and need him help lo people lo you me lo to get the island no matter where place all is stop be you me need him all get up lo save contribute le him
2: yes we've like been creating a partnership lo beginning lo yeah we've like got a mark lo magira mataso area council we like support mo get out mo root crops takai and na we need to say ele you know we want to create a partnership for them all on wala the union way totally got connection simply connection to get that but you only want them promote the site to area council in their super services for example suppose we need to know any team some pitch then by mi está por los app o todo está por los app la he provide me una otra sample and we need to say make in the cropping sorry in the island trade to do with them, maybe we will like Taranyan or Latongwa or Magira Matazo or Emai and then over there we will give them some different species flow on root crops over there is that planet or to escape of the water animals as well. We will want to create a partnership which is very strong between Chimash programmers and we want them to be united with them together but we will like create a linkage up so we will like support them in England on three different products or different resources where we will like make that and on two different area council where only function and then the shepherd.
1: Apart lo side blong special species lo yam we tongariki mo puningai kat wanem na we miol gitanar fula potential we to fula island yai kat we you think say you misave invest to make money out lehem?
2: Okay, thank you lo question. Apart lo the different yam species we yumi kat batarari di puning arai kato we will make a potential then we will make grow into Asian land. Asian land from him, I mean, I think I'm not space, but any have a different on pharmaceutical side of the planet, no, only have a exporter from time and one, like one place, if I have a government on this quantity, but you need have a market, you need a local market, you need a villa, or you need to have a market for export. And then what the natural potential, and where it's up, thank you, no initiative where of the time of Africa, I mean, come, and so we have showcased them how we like have crafted them on wild lemon dealing with intentional lemon or on arvala citrus so we have like benefiting on people no we will to have you put in a record and two we have like a potential to no side the small livestock farming on Chile maybe we talk about cattle we will say nanny pig poultry probably raise him, yes, so you make a much more scale livestock, only got potential of this sample, which I didn't make it so. Thank you for the council too, for the livestock department, and so we can give you more information, and we supply more materials. Now, yeah, as soon as we start talk here, we got some, we only probably attended training, no, small scale livestock, no, fila. That's a famous Olika, we got some only attended training finish Lotonga, and I am a project of Nita, and it's not Olika Ramad, and I'm a content. So, Simas program, I mean, one open eye, no, you mean, and comma, no crown, but at the same time, I mean, one eye open a two, no, you mean, no, Titi Brand Island, and no, not very responsible, no, Kaufman as well, and you mean, the public as well, no, you mean, some showcase in Protagon, then any increasing production, and then you will market in the Kambo. Local market to you may apart no popular.
1: Where's where the site lo fisheries?
2: Okay, yes, sorry, we forget the fisheries. Fisheries in me sorry the most obvious in touch in no come, but any one don't pick for la one don't main income pro you will cover the era company through the fisheries or marathi or on not only existing cut any or two different marine resources like a pelvis or like a crab more it has fish deep sea fishing water fishing more reefs and then one particular land when you look at that in the industry and you come like the Simas program one outcome one positive outcome and you install them two different two selective results one the authority business, and one the bullying of the very so when you give me the lagu, you give me the knowledge, how many relations are preservatives, and then you like travel, current travel out the recognition, or casino lo toa, and then the sell about the toa, or even we like animal the emo, so no work the emo, or no matter.
1: You may just have come lo end blo talk talk blo you may too. Thank you to mas Mr. Donald Firiam or same area administrator long puninga tongariki area council blo. Save stabo tem radio Vanuatu blo give him update long outcome long small island mini agriculture show we island blo you may lo tongariki and he been host them in a long time. Congratulations lo good for the work where you with them committee he been making blo save host them one successful event where plant the people overseas Molo Vanuatu we've been witnessing to lo Facebook page lo department long agriculture more rural development talk talk you know more iko lo people will listen come lo partnership more support where you more area council unit in blo insurance sale get a work lo you me I save ko head all same way stop lo plan lo year 2026.
2: Okay, especially also my administrator lo to my area council we want to add lo late no more we get all stand up behind lo successful event year to si March 2026 lo to my area council government lo yearly lo agriculture month and department of livestock department of industry ministry of foreign affairs and industry external trade and let or two CCRP where any stand up or any support them on the different programs like for agriculture around the Vanuatu. Thank you Lord CRP and thank you to equal department of human forestry and Savekan like making some tree planting and in different department line departments for government will have contribute one way or the other but again Timash Poplan and was a successful one. We want to extend them thank you here to the Seva Provincial Government Council and to Ministry of Internal Affairs, the Corporate Service, for TLA, for the support financially, for operations from Irland and the ground. Thank you to the development of the support financially. And we want to extend them thank you here to the Honorable Councillors for UNI, Irland and Seva Province, where we have help. One way or the other, no financial, no transportation and financially, so you should make a TIMAS program and a successful one. And two, you know, forget the Molera administrators who will have a planning support for financially to help them to TIMAS program to make a successful one. And we extend them thank you here, you know, three different communities, no, you know, authority, you know, Port and Bunia. We only saw a stand-up pro and we even saw a hostel smart preparation and that pro venue. And we come good, more you know, hostel more than more. We tell them thank you too, even all hard-working money where we never got one time, we wonder 3 days, we never got one time where the time is short, the time is not normal at all, but then program and we finish good. And tell them thank you to the local organizing committee, so hard-working better, we can make them even there too, and we can one, that's the same one. And before we finish, we want them to tell them say, the mass program and we want to put a program where buyers have a help for benefiting one area council for government and income where we have a strength plan and buyers have a stand-up where we continue to support the more people and farmers they need and have a stand-up strong where we increase in production where we promote them local and we need stand-up strong for we need stand-up resilient on time profession on the hard time or by the carbon of future so also, we can have put in the team building, like from even finishing to the building, one kind of culture. We could for you mean everyone, you may promote them local, or you mean come and up with them all initiatives, so you may promote them too, you stand up strong, you stand up resilient. The time of business start, the time of crisis, or by innovation, if I stand up resilient with them or local products, you may be able to say yes, you are independent, you are one independent. Thank you.
1: 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That me stop talk about outcome blong small island mini agriculture show we been stop lo island blong tungariki
4: throughout the last full of week. Emi time now yumi to kam plong hare mol geta last load plong all service message mo announcement plo yumi lo today long sava yumi kat one franis propate notice no mo emi stablo plesia plo save give him out mo bambai mi leko you with him Julia Kasten plo save harem franis propate ya
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5: 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Good fly evening, lo you were you listening. Come long, national broadcast, blong Yumi. 6 o'clock, Pampa Yumi. Join him full bulletin, blong. 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

Olgeta Franis, Acropolis, sing out them, Olgeta, all poetic lovers with them, Kiluswa, Ansi, title blow song. I mean, taking time to radio, Vanuatu, 6 o'clock, Mumbai, you meet to come now, Blong Cross of Valor News Desk, with them, Olgeta, full bulletin, Blong Olgeta Radio News, Blong Yumi, long today, Sava.

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4: 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And make sure so you put one sustainable system in place. Because obviously they got full up all private sector companies like interest now, yeah, to come in. Waste has become a new industry where you get all expressions of interest from all companies from China, from New Caledonia, Australia. Well, when they come in, we'll put them in with the waste. It's important that you meet me ready, you work together, you be coordinated. Let me say what I'm now, you need it.
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0: UNELCO emi generated full up renewable energy or power last week from strong wind we've been stopped long country. One statement we come out in Mita Lemsi only record them 30% long electricity we only generate them through long wind, more solar power we only connect long grid. Strong performance here, little MCMI from Kutfala wind, where you not generate power no more. Long wind, pe mimikem two, se solar system two, it works strong. Long June 8, kasem long June 13, only record them se renewable energy penetration, emi pitim 40% between 10 a.m. mo 3 p.m. we I kasem 50% around long middle day. Long all day here, wind generation emi never fall down pitim 18%. Only say performance here by me cut them down use long diesel generator. Only tell them say condition here, emi so emi clear say wind, more solar energy is have LPM energy where UNELCO is stop giving out. New water source plong Botfila emi come one focus plong Kaufman Naya. Jamie Brown, he got more report.
5: He got all work is stop go ahead plong establish him new water source plong supply him water he come call long population long board fill up since starting plong operation plong pumping water supply long Madna Kara water source long board fill up we UNELCO enchi emi start him long late 90s now ya emi over 80 years now we UNELCO is the pump him out big fill amount plong water long source ya most study find him out say source ya he kasem one over stress level plong extraction plong him. Moi may put on big flares, long water security, plong port filam. All same one move plong a tresem issue ya, government together with them all stakeholder plong hem, include UNELCO NG, all stop under COEM, all work plong establish him one new water source. Minister responsible on water resource, Rick Chamako Mae, Italian say Asian Development Bank, he been give him 500 million vatu plong go towards all study work plong new water source ya, we carried out finish, more ready plong second phase. Emitalem se nivla site plong sosia oli locate him long tioma push.
6: Yeah, so kahmane mi work with him ADB where we allocate him 500 million where mi kam lo kahman lo make him all study first step lo study emitalem is something also ma thing mi bin inform him UMI people earlier I think this year or end of last year about Beka. Beka na mi karem mi winim bit lo make more study lo location so first preliminary study complete finish only submitting all all reporting and back to the ministry department you Mr. Potrulem and then by you expect them lo second phase na by me roll out soon or you miss have second phase by me more about you may construct them road to the new site where you identify me and up lo teuma bush and up lo construct them road access lo kasim. And then lo igator kita drilling it happen and then igator kita pump test lo yumi look him how all new associate mi perform in terms lo time mi karma tuota and then recovery per rate base lo kita
5: so. Minister Mae talem se government is tap work plong find him funding plong nikis face plong new water source project ya.
6: I think after lo yumi while yumi Mr. Pota mo yumi ko completing feasibility study but government by must continue lo plong try find him funding you may build them up second phase, which is very important. As you may say, Potvila demand long time come high every year. As you may say, Potvila me one will get a city, low region, where influx the population we come in, low city, I mean big one. 5,000 people every year, he come in, so demand long time, so I mean very ancient government too. I mean, must take him approach a long one pace whereby me, I satisfy him, or by me help him a situation where I start.
5: Mae ikoet pang talem se pai likely plong tekem next 5 year plong nivla sosia ikam operational.
6: Chatting nivla sosia yumi mi shoot kat finish but nevertheless kafman ni mas wokad na ya lo mi personally mi think se the next 5 year yumi shoot kat one nara sos because emi very important so kafman emi no tekem easy yumi sabe se wota emi stamp up lo life. So bagaimana mi tegem lo one approach we must beat him on work lo you mean must
5: we dem all changes long time frame plong all try time season all same El Nino him important plong government ikat one nara alternative water source plong medium demand plong water consumption long main town plong von watu. Jamie Brown, VBDC News.
0: More news long written Kafman plong bukan film itu akan semua lita plong Papua New Guinea seolah program big full agreement with full party bin signem for them move for national parliament he make from fourth plong independent. Long last week Papua New Guinea parliament he top them one seasonal order plong our all MP while talk about whether plong ratify result plong bukan film 2019 non-binding referendum plong 97.7% plong people will want them kasem independence plong all keta. Autonomous Bougainville Government or APG President Ismail Toroama italem se decision plong national parliament plong adopt them one draft seasonal order plong referendum result without consent plong speaker plong Bougainville House of Representatives emi lead ikolong pledge of the Melanesian Agreement. 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Bolong sports for not to chuto emi one proud federation plong sufficient and 3 young athletes plong emi kolong Commonwealth Games long class glow. 3 fellow athletes ikat one pratamo one sister, wemi Alan Montule mo Priscilla Montule, atel wuli ikat mo report.
7: 3 fellow athletes yali kasem qualification plong kolong Commonwealth Games long Oceania Junior Championship long Australia long manis April iya. Ikat Alan Priscilla Mokaina Telrie weli come out long port fila. After we Vanuatu Commonwealth Games Association, it been announced name plong 14 athletes long last week. All athletes here too will start long training camp, more training preparation towards sports event. Yeah. 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FBTC Sports, Dr. Gautam Faiz, President Plong Vanuatu Judo Federation, Nazario Viaikai Vonu, Mohemi same time former judoka Plong Vanuatu, Mohemi Talem Sehemi Proud, Long Trivula Young Athletes, Plong Hem, Plong Representative Vanuatu, Mo Judo Federation.
8: Good evening, everyone. Hosem meeting will be announced and finished lo basanok 2 days pass about selection we call lo Commonwealth game. Lo yumi lo site lo Judo Federation yumi kata triathlete Kaina Del Rieu, Priscilla Montuel, with him problem Alan Montuel. Youngest one yumi kata 17 year we yumi Kaina Del Rieu. So meeting yumi one good for opportunity lo mivla judo lo ko fight lo communal game lo this coming competition.
7: Long yesterday, FBTC Sports visiting training site Plong Federation Lopango, mo ilukim kutla turn out Plong alketa participants wali part long training ya mo tuvla Commonwealth athletes we hemi tuvla Montuel siblings. Tuvla siblings ya I happy Tumas Plong save make a first appearance long Commonwealth Games ya.
9: Okay, as you know, I'm Ibrataplumi, sibling, and we're going together to Commonwealth. I'll be happy, plus a family after maybe, but we look at grandparents, but we need to not save yet. Yes, it's good.
10: Yes, I'm with my sibling, my sister, to participate with her friend too, to go join a Commonwealth game. I was thinking myself when I'm facing my opponent that he is strong and he might can throw me at any time, but that doesn't mean I could lose. And I will think myself, focus and throw my opponent so that I could make a great performance back to Oceania Judo.
7: Hemi one big historian Plong Vanuatu Judo Federation Plong Savekat Plong Iaia 3 young fla athletes Long Commonwealth Games 2026. Atel Willy, FBTC Sports.
0: Longside Plong weather him got cloudy mo windy condition with them isolated light showers Plong rain him expected of a long tafia while partly cloudy mo cloudy with them windy conditions. However, possible isolated afternoon showers and expected across long country. Moderate kasem fresh southly, more south-southeasterly winds of a long group. One warning long strong inland wind, long malampa tafea mo sefa. Minimum temperature long tonight, em stop long 19 degrees Celsius, down long south kasem 25 degrees Celsius and up long north. Maximum temperature long tomorrow, emi range from 25 degrees Celsius down long south kasem 30 degrees Celsius and up long north. Marine strong wind warning of along all coastal waters plong Vanuatu. Southeasterly winds plong 25 to 30 knots with them rough salt water plong 2.5 kasem 3 meter of along central more southwestern waters while southeasterly winds plong 21 to 25 knots with them rough seas plong 2.5 meters long another place. MEN plong FBTC News Bulletin, me Thompson Marango.

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3: All environment yumi make all time lo number 5 lo Manis June. 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Mi historian with Mr. Aminio David lo Indigenous Land Desk lo haremo lo site lo initiative for thinking ya lo save organizing one cleanup campaign lo village lo pago especially na lo fale fale area.
4: Thank you, Thomas. 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time you start more la plastic lolly or two sti blow you go lo solo tap you start full map again lo basket you got me go blow liko sa kam lo place blow to ti I know sta little about lo solo tap from me yeah so sol plastic all chem all to hotel with mo fista e mo likakai be lista lo su life lol got ya now. So yes, me take time at you, and thank you everyone who really respond. Me no expect one people a number blow man to mass, so someone when we look. But me hope se value and jump table today, you may make one small lunch blow get away, you may make a kakai blow so water no more. But you may look one emolika tista blow triple get along with I mean now when me one small something you say make a blow tell him thank you lo all man will come help. So one small you may carry him. Blow you me test them and me make them tell you now. I'll let you me hope to say before they finish, but you me got some new letting thing by come, blow you me, also when by you me continue blow stronger, more kind thing, blow walk also, especially also what I blame me go blow future. Also, one thing when me are more start talent, say I think probably put them up some notice help out, blow remind them all people, blow second to help out. Yes, so I think even a small update lo one activity lo table today. Yes, so lo pango lo plise yumi kato l patna, emena pa ilu kol patna plo yumi lo pango, emena all youth ya list apya. Inside yumi kato l member plo Green Force, with them one association all pout, yumi kato some chiefs too, emea chief plo kokonas, emea, where the heart is tap. Emi kami fa ene one kokonas, when people ma plo kokonas, if lo tikam lo, so lo tal lo ngoyol sume, ilu kmi isit. You try to one kokonas ya, mi gara mi se. Pe you start come here, blow you find him you one bargain. Men are people of fruit blow what I say later do they stop ya pe. Yes, I want to time blue. You may report you may evaluate them number blow. Tamets too, you may got law area blue. You may look at plant the place, which will take responsibility. Time only go, you look all to tip, and you hit map established sites. And no one could fly something in this one could fly start, especially low one place, also in place. Yeah, we start across a block town where plant the time tight, Iron Lo Plesia, Iron Nicole Sena. After you may look in plant the 32, only have come up Lo Plesia. Mi vlei tre blocche tritlo every toti e mi sta lo rapa e colo plastic class ol mi affisne ti al wire al cioè manu i luki sta lo solo talongue me we we foli role map mi atti mi caramo from no mose mi vlei no bin plan cut lo me gem sei gato il club we pali usumol pout molitaifa piki ma pol pout lo solo ta. I mean, you mean a local activity, but hopefully, maybe a new layer, but you may organize good after you may just have a caramel out or another one where you install a soil water. I think one little meantime where you make a mivela, you look totally lobbyist too, and mispostulating about 2019 time where you got one small tsunami, you come here, where you kill him and I to me. You come, please, I mean, totally no more, where I mean, underneath little crash, totally stop. I mean, when you want something too, you make a mivela, say, no, you may must. Cleaning place, blooming air while you may live stop. From me, all plastics, you may not say, I take them how long before I have a take rate, plumagum say, no more stop. So you may try blow out him every something one time, you may organize him one truck, one trip no more, blow pick him up every totia, I drop him low at us. Then I play to the air, me look at me, me be on one and when me expect him, me kutumas, and me show him say, old man only got a concern, low. All issues we start affecting you meals and all community. Me not expecting one people a number, but as you seven look you go around, you may got the men all picking in, go gas and all for life, even all for la too. Only come blocking map to the thing first group, only come pass finish the morning. After another group, and that's a mania, you must cancel them all walk, blow get up. Will you walk all power, little white man all power, you cancel them all walk, blow get up, blow, you spend them time blow. You may clean up the soil water. So, yes, then out mi kutumas, mi kutan mi hope se pa next one, but you may make them plant more activity. Mka time blo brainstorm lo activity we mi say make them one chance, one opportunity time. You may got to like minded people only stop. And we want opportunity blo you may talk what them all got to. So I think blo table to do, but I'm like a small story and me all informal story and round lo kafa, but I'm like talk about some update lo. Tipsy mining lo Vanuatu after something where you may also lo Melanesia you Mr. Megem lo address mo lisu lo tipsy mining lo Vanuatu you may say lo Papua New Guinea lo East New Britain you may got solo one project Mr. Finis where you stop testing thing lo you may make mo extractive industry lo solora so you Mr. Megem all campaign at the same time you Mr. Trump lo talk out to say by a country, must stand up, tinting plan, blow. You must slow down, tinting blow, tipsy mining. From by Miss Polem, so what I blame in I am that work, plastic, we stack them out, little factory. By you mean at a hurry up, you go inside, little tinting else. By me telling them, say, the world blame me, Mr. Low one came where all framework, only lit him. One of them, only lithium conservation with them all marine protected area. We talk about all money, all people for the company outside, where only tremble time, we go to the motel, blow conservation with them. We have a talent too, sell of and what you miss that triad blow. You may put them thinking blue, you may blow framework, you look savvy. From you got two kind of different conservation, not up here, you got conservation where. Pamitalem se mi follem law blo white man ol penalty ple mo li follem law blo white man pe mi got custom tapu tu we chief emi controlem mo chief emi controlem tru lo tok nomo chief emi mega one small tok nomo ol man ol sta follem ol sta mega mo work ple we ras narvla motel blo conservation we pa framework pa ikare mi kam hemia mane nomo time got funding ol. After it's not sustainable, a little penalty blame in a fitting man place too. Especially the one sense, for example, suppose me break one marine protected area, me have a fine over 500,000. Pay who all money got 500,000? I think only say fine and peak, only say fine and pull. So you may want them blow Oltingtingia, yumi pa yumi work out first time le, male whoever outside, where mi kat mane blo you want them support yumi, pa it's come for them tingting blo yumi, pa ino blo, only come for say yumi blo for one system blo get all, and blo take around blo yumi, out go shift go lo one arvla, governance bargain. So with them, emia mimi want them blo promote them now, tingting blo yumi protect them all resources blo yumi, through lo power we yumi kat. Through all chiefs blow you me. And it should be one responsibility where chiefs only should take him. And talk blame me symbol no more. You saw the talem no more. Say you miss that cleaning soil water. But you look you start a community, all man only start move here now. You don't need blow you me make them one pick for something or spend them too much money, blow make a management plan or something also after but all man only keep him resource. Country blame me small. And you mean really got full up man, also more member of the population, blue you me. Easy, blue you me, have a manager more resources, blue me, for them one name, where me blue you me. Otherwise, me sorry now, time you miss a push too much, lo ting ting blow. Make them taboo, but for them ting ting blow one businessman, more company waste outside. Place now, you know, make them sense, lo you me. So, me believe, say, every man will come to place at the day, what them ting ting say, you me, all them crown is tab lo custom, me now. You may walk about local crown, blame me, blow you one white man or one man who you pay crown law, please yellow pango. You start look old man pango, list a walk about, only wake up, stop ya, list a walk about, only no sleep. So, yes, I mean, you deploy me now, blow take a law. Please play me, well, bubu only been look out them good, play me, enjoy him, go, come, come, because you meet today, you may observe, but you may look out them, blow beginning, play me, where only no come yet.
3: Mi also cut with me one lol get a participant plo clean up today. Mo bamba hemi share him ting ting blo hem lo campaign we hemi kam plo join him.
5: Okay, taigal slobza. Mi vilai clean up lo dete mi vilai mi things a ten out play mi no you know really good to mas. Mi talemol semia lo sense time you talk about cospel lo solota. You looking full up money con la solota. 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Me bloclinim solota? Small man no more. So, hemia, hemi want something where Payumi must take him in consideration. Say, solota ya? Hemi want very important place where time we use the law land in a cat win, you come garam win la solota. Time use the law land in a cat. Meet you come gonna meet lo solota. We hope say lol time we come by you miss have involved him full up more man more you miss have involved him new vla ministry blow ocean he come inside too. Ting we miss have give him out the old man say Ocean Day could be one day no more year. We block cleaning sand beach or coastline, blame me. And it should be every day. And responsibility blame you, responsibility blame me. The time when you meet to go solve water, you meet to think good. From also, Dr. Golita Lem said, Toti, I never finish. Pe, you miss have a down him. Down him through all mentality blame me, time when you meet to solve water. You may use some salt water, all kind of tea, all something we may pick him up today, all plastic. It may take thousands and thousands of years to have rotten. Even some will get up, but it never suffer rotten. So suppose you may suck a mistable place here. You think, say, who are you about what people can pick him up? I mean, walk for you, more me walk for me, blow you me to together, you me to join him hands, blow tram, blow down him all tea.
3: As you may come blow end them program blow today. Clean up campaign lo pango village me remind them you miss see work to protect them environment to clean them environment me one shared responsibility I mean no must say me work lo you me everyone through lo involvement lo community members sol pikinini activity protect him so him say also small work or small action or see me save make one big difference lo create one cleaner more healthier environment more future lo you me everyone. Lo World Environment Day, mo World Ocean Day, lo yeya. Emi ko tol time lo remind him yumi plo. Mi practice mo ko tol waste management practices. O yumi all time mas lanem plo separating waste, reduce some waste and also play part plumi to protect the environment for all new generation all young fella we all stop come. Thank you for joining me for inside the program. Ya ko kasi mlo next time. Make sure say you stop safe more all time. Continue blo look out them good environment plumi.
6: 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Every situation long on good la resource we yumikat ya. Only talk long harmony between nature and more community. Yet, no matter lo plant the natural resources we yumikat, you may still face more challenges. Pollution him stop treating him on oceans blow you me. Plenty time him stop looking all rubbish, only stop all about long all streets, more all parks long all area long town blow you me. Fasin long no stop cut responsibility long all waste, or thought you were money stop tambe all about long all villages, or long all towns blow you me, he stop damage him good. Environment blue you mean. Long cut one clean, more healthy future. You mean everyone in need long act, long collective action through long community driven initiative, individual commitments, more cut one sustainable practice, long take more responsibility, blow recycling, more composing, long promote them eco-friendly transportation. Every small action on them. Why have a contributing along one powerful movement towards how long preserve natural beauty won by him so in true meaning long name ya untouched paradise. Together by you must have created one legacy for future generation, whereby only have inherited him one fun what we have more vibrant, more successfully developing all same the day, blo ensure se paradise ya by him remain origin, more hemista pure, long generation we hemista come.

beauty belong country belong you me, and me one responsibility where you me everyone is share them, belong keeping beloved country belong you me, and me clean or and me healthy all time. Country belong you me, and me not just one destination no more, and me way belong life. From all crystal clear water where me full up long marine life, you cook us all green grass, all tree, all plants, more all life hillside, where all reach long all good for like entertainment, where all time him stop come long all sing out long all beautiful tropical beachin. Every situation long all good for resource where you meet at, yeah? Only talk long harmony between nature and more community. Yet, no matter lo plant the natural resources where you got, you may still face more challenges. Pollution him stop treating him all oceans where you me. Plant the time him stop looking all rubbish, only stop all about long all streets, more all parks long all area long town where you me. Fasting long no stop cut responsibility long all waste, or thought you were money stop tambe all about long all villages, along all towns plung you me, is the damage and good environment plung you me. Plung got one clean, more healthy future, you me everyone in need plung act, long collective action through long community-driven initiative, individual commitments, more got one sustainable practice, plung take more responsibility plung recycling, more composing, plung promote an eco-friendly transportation. Every small action of them might have contributed to long one powerful movement towards how long preserve natural beauty woman by him is showing true meaning long namia and that's paradise. Together, by you must have created one legacy for future generation, whereby all this have inherited one fun to where him more vibrant, more successfully developing all them today, to ensure the paradise by him remain origin, more him stop pure, long generation where him is to come.

beauty blong country blong yumi, and me one responsibility where yumi everyone is sharem, blong keeping beloved country blong yumi, hemi clean, or hemi healthy all time. Country blong yumi hemi not just one destination no more, hemi way blong life. From all crystal clear water where me full up long marine life, ye cock as em all green grass, all tree, all plants, mo all life hillside, where all reach long all good fly entertainment, where all time hemi stop come long all sing out long all beautiful tropical pitching. Every situation long all good la resource where you me cut ya, only talk long harmony between nature and mo community. Yet, no matter lo plant the natural resources where you me got, you may still face more challenges. Pollution him stop treating him all oceans where you me. Plant the time him stop looking all rubbish, only stop all part long all streets, mo all parks long all area long town where you me. Passing long no stop cut responsibility long all waste, or toti where money stop tambe mol pout long all villages, or long all towns plung yumi, is stop tambe chem good environment plung yumi.

0: one clean, more healthy future. You meet everyone in need long act, long collective action through long community-driven initiative, individual commitments, more cut one sustainable practice, long take more responsibility, long recycling, more composing, long promote them eco-friendly transportation. Every small action on them, by have a contribute to long one powerful movement towards how long preserve natural beauty woman by him so and true meaning long name ya untouched paradise. Together, by you must have created one legacy for future generation, whereby all this have inherited him one Vanuatu where him more vibrant, more successfully developing all same the day, to ensure se paradise ya by him remain origin, more him stop pure long generation where him stop come.
1: Stadam story and give me an introduction about you.
2: I got a mini remit English Koran. Me work inside law on the community based climate resilience project.
1: Mirastan is one of my topic for discussion, believe to today, and around community focused. Suppose you have a talam out no more about the situation, but look at the coastal communities today. How now people and stuff experience and look at the changes, aside the fisheries, more marine environment.
2: Yes, I think project me aim to build a resiliency for community. But the main purpose of the project is to build adaptations, how all communities have be more resilient, especially all more vulnerable communities in Vanuatu. You may do work aside the fisheries. You may help plan more activities of fisheries. Whereby you help all communities, especially local coastal areas, probably become more adapted. So I think situation for fisheries of most all communities, you may and emiko outside too, semak across the Pacific, most of the resources are missed up. Really cut down. I think cut down from two main reasons. I think one, maybe elevation pressure is pressure. Through lo immune people, you may use more resources, lo kakai, all developments, all set up all place, all different activities, pre immune human, we may affect them all resources, lo salt water, monara something, you may all climate change, all weather potential stop change, you may get all more harsh weather, long flood time, lo rain. Heavy rains, you got full of more rainfalls, you got salt water, you got all impacts for climate change. Some temperatures have gone up over a lot of time. We stop experiencing all heat waves or something else. We stop come small time, but we stop affecting them. Terms of solar, so all corals are adapted, got all crown of thorns, pushing starvation, and we stop got all outbreaks, we stop depleting all resources, especially corals, all resources will depend on coral more. Some ecosystem.
1: Right. Now talk about how now situation local coastal communities today, how now people are experiencing look at the changes inside the fisheries or marine environment.
2: Yes, I think we even touch well earlier. All resources of our Lumi is really cut down. You compare with them over the years, you got my name is two main reasons. I mean, one through human activity. So, you meet even the fish flow, kaka, it's in food security, most of the communities streaming. But over the time, the population is up, come on top, you got more mouths to feed, more with them life, you become more expensive. And this, I mean, yes, you need more money, blow, PEM school fee. Plo pem kakai plo savakat access kolo hospital mol services ol semet and more immunity money by more people community to depend lo resource lo kata we stop lo place so in pay me more and more people will start to depend more and all stop lo sometimes we let go lo overfishing then population become more you got more people cut on the reef. For food security, more livelihood, and at the same time, also some stuck out on. And on top of the name, we talk about all climate change impacts. We stop coming up, we got temperature, we stop affecting how all support system, all resources, all stop. Support them reef, all fish, most of them will depend on them. So we got reef, coral reefs, we want important habitat where we look hausem vulnerable marine resources, fish, shells, crab, you talk about, like, something else. And the same is the counter, maybe one means something we start make them all. The corals, I believe, low one certain temperature animal. So, temperature become one tap, call corals, only numbers of a tolerate them heat, so I start installing coral bleaching. Stop happen, and time you use some coral, and we start using house flow all resources where it depends on the ecosystem. So, it's a macro sea crash, in that time, we'll stop cut all the climate change affect them all weather patterns, and we got all rainfalls, but climate change can help make them all long for a period of rainfall. So, I'm La Nina, Molina, I'm all. It happen normal time, but climate may come inside. Sometimes it may be period take more long. So we got a long period of rainfalls. We got more heavy rainfalls. We got more washed up crown of soil water, more nutrients got on soil water. By imagine how or corals or sea grass or something how ecosystem is about. By imagine them, so all whatever animal. Marine will start to depend on the other, but it will start to affect it. So, the last time we have been able to do this, the resources are really cotton, but it's a hard time to come back to one healthy ecosystem.
1: Thank you, Thomas. Dr. Lusay, the community experience most support. When I can support now all the communities and stuff receiving to help them all manage them coastal. Offshore coastal area block type of fisheries resources. How now local communities will start work together to respond to climate change or some declining, or respond to the challenges or some declining fish stock, more climate impacts?
2: Okay, thank you. I think project is one community based project. So, I try to work with the level block community, I write down community, so I one. It is a human bottom-up approach. So, you may go down right down the level of the community. So, you may get all support of the project. You may provide them. You may get first time, you said, human resources. You may get all of visa will recruit it down lower council level. So, what I'll stop, you support them work for project down lower. So, anytime many something you support, you may get one low level low area council. We need to look at community shape, work to create project time. So all activities lo project lo level lo community, emi fall down lo suppose two main one. That one emi call them nature based solutions. Emi try and work with them communities. Lo emi adapt emi some nature. Emi call some nature based solutions emi tell them solutions aside from nature. So. All that include restoration blow all main habitats or all main areas we support them all important ecosystems, all same coral reefs, seagrass areas with them all mangroves. We make them more replanting, especially we got more diversification of mangroves by project we support with them. You replant them more coastal vegetations, mangroves. Putumul tapu area or something or something. Another something, me project me work with them community, lo, you miss set up all, what do you call them, underneath the fisheries department, we missing out them community based fisheries management. You remove what the level of community, lo, you miss identify more resource blogata, one animal got the rest blogata, one animal stuff is same threats, and how now you miss away. Help me out. Put some rules where we block them. You mean help it all activity block man. Carry out some activities where you mean no healthy environment. After you mean help me out. Block out the actions plan. We look through. Lo time lo project. Lo start lo rebuilding back. All marine mice ecosystem we support them life lo kata. Sustainable life. Tutsi mo si mitalem. Coastal resources, we face too much threats, loss of climate change, more human, more stuff cut down planted. Project, we can help them all communities, we want them to protect them. Not just protect them, but you mean tell them, people will depend on one sustainable fashion. So you may carry them, yumi garan blo kaka yumi garan blo livelihood pe yumi make sure se by res re wan me marine resource by kudini pro support them life limit so yumi putumol katol place yumi encourage me government church katol tapu areas ale katol access areas place katol kale pal tapu areas yumi especially in modern place or same coral place we by vital se necessary sites hospital blue fish shell mock crab katol mangrove sigras only modern sites are similar place when you be want them community to restart law give him maybe put him all tabu areas le on conservation for museum of different terms fisheries me encourage me museum tabu areas for me want something way maybe by milling for them just for me start law fashion law me to man place so me you me keep him all resource me restart one safe place only breed only come full up ale gato en place mi staff have slam no place have slam too you mean just open mi put all tools we mi manage to some tools we some tools might be me handful too much on some all for example like at all potion leaf we mi staff some block I must have something on jam mi want them check eh you mean no really talem no community be you mi give him kota information ya you mi so you give him kota information ya you mi provide them all scientific information life cycle of fish, for example, when we fish by staff how long, you meet up what side there, scientific side them, and you meet marate with them, how we got to live in this, traditionally, how we got to live, how we got to continue to live with them in the future, so, you meet them to management plan also, and our side support them, we will project it, teach them all kata, with them, probably start the fish outside the reef, but the water fisheries, and we want main partner of the project, Jadi mukota mukota, lo imi koral komitis, wali imi betul mula tapores, imi trainer mula kata, jadi imi imi how we use ecofish off tariffs, all tools we use we use, project by giving all tools, I give more than trainings, capacity building mukota, lo mukota list continue lo, while tariff imi start lo, while imi protect mukota, mau fitting mula kata, mukota lilo kata imi kakai, mau livelihood, offshore.
1: One of some local activities where all local communities all stability in Lopeta manage marine resources.
2: So I think the main one is all community based fisheries management. So I mean all management we mean all communities. So all communities only have only hold them all in one plan. So also we talk about the tapu area, the rules. So you have been set them up some last year, so all communities will start to work them now. Because the action plans, action plan we include all places where so what they take to us come inside, but what I will be plan them out, the time to work shop, we'll be plan them out, the community away, so the time, yeah, I think some east up, I will start replanting, I got all time to clean up, especially the crown of thorns, more, said no waste as and them full of communities only I think we know our animal things is some study or some other way it means also small something the community by start law work with them flow help them to manage more resources to
1: thank you much Mr. Douglas now the experience blue how now awareness efforts and helping people better understand conservation climate risk
2: okay I think one main and when we say powerful tool now we mean information. So I think sometimes people only suffer but cash is unlimited. Sometimes you go to level of community make explain good full importance play ma. One animal is stable so importance play me help make me. I think that people can understand them now. But is have a ownership thing here. So that ownership share it through the place play me also. Om istalo ko memo how will explain ma thing so I think one important one I mean so you talk about the right tools I mean some tools lo full of tools me me blo tipo them the fisheries will create finish you must create them some you know come out yet but tools I mean one so information I mean one important one so awareness I mean one so when so I think the whole of all these activities you mean them lo change them put them something in our mindset for people. And sometimes changing mindset, main one practical problem, the importance of knowing these information and that is importance for the more one in our relationships we have is about them you more one in our use of a megan blow. You tell what to me to play. You all of which are building resilience.
1: To the small side, the women in fisheries, what a role now women will play to all the communities, more how now women will contribute to household income, food security, more preparedness for the natural disasters. One of kind of the skills opportunities where to help them look at the woman to become more involved.
2: Okay, thank you. I think I said to woman, you have a all work premium, all women are equally important, especially the contributor equally. Low side of fisheries. While all you sometimes you tell them say all manually terminate the area, but mainly not low fishing, caribbean, and people look at them start low level low some fisherman, no cleaning, low salem, or woman will involve planting low processing fish, play go to market, processing play go stop low plate, low beginning, family me enjoy. Underneath the project, all support plan, you may not just give him tools, all man, you may give him all fishing tools, all woman too. Especially, canoe pack, you may give him some mostly all man, you give him all tip bottom pack, Elizabeth outside, all the fish, and pulle, all prim, tip bottom fish, will stop over 100 meters of shore. All woman, you may give him all tools, you may give him all outside too much, you may give him all tools, all canoe. So, let's go off the reef, so you go. 20, 30, 40, 50 meters off, we got some red mouth, or kind of a little bit outside, where we blow trolling, more. You give more tools, equally, some of the woman too. One other part, blow project, support them livelihood too, and we support them, give them all tools at the food preservation, the woman. So by project, we support with them, set of fisheries, all fish dryer. With them all freezer. Possibly Mr. Walk and Mr. Identify them all woman will get some groupings finished all communities while you walk. Possibly support them a lot of little cattle activities also. We'll continue to start giving back cattle place also. We'll manage some vaccine fish. No more time, but we'll get a disaster. We got one food preservation something. We'll finish the community. We'll supply them. Healthy fish, little people, while you start wet, ultra Russians for a government by the step in, being a good step in place.
1: Thank you, Thomas Douglas. Now, talk about the Molkata group of partners with VCCRP and Stabok with them, or run a Molka and initiative for some of the Molkata communities.
2: I think all partners, especially the Emilio Center Fisheries, department, I mean, the fisheries, I mean, all activities. Study micro management plans, plant with them environment, water, with them forestry. Mm-hmm. So, the main one with what many is that also activities for fisheries. So, forestry, we try to them water to help in building all tree nurseries. All three nations in I help towards replanting the coastline, the breast of the TKM. They come inside, the coastal erosion is that happened them. More all soil erosion areas. Then got heavy rains, got full of place, might be making too much current, you got all, you start more all runoffs for crowns, all the water. So by putting over them, you build all nurseries, more planning back all wood. Simaclo water, so water is one important. A sector whereby I'm supporting local fisheries, so while we talk about coastal management, support whereby I'm supporting communities and tunnels of water, all the coastal will depend on upland too, and the block push too, we want something where only depend on local tunnel, where we want. So you need to have a stop, continue block keeping lookout them, store water, push on top, and we stop cut too much deforestation, and that we got runoffs by water before we make them turn, but it's happened so. The one no water too, you want someone more than the one you want to water, you make a plan. So, you focus on watershed management area, you make a keeping more watershed area, please, you start catching water, especially on the low, I blow water, you tell them. You make a more replanting, you make a management plan, you make a management plan, all activities may not happen, Je me plan lem, me plan pour la wood, pour la forest lem, le kibim. On les reste à côté de l'occasion de water, mon sapin de temps. 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
1: Thank you to much, Mr. Douglas. Mo vai gusta kwa blend them up story and blim to now when I'm some lokata important lessons where you learn from working with the lokata communities when I'm now all communities so you need to move forward to stay resilient mo protect the lokata resources lokata
2: is a thing also work with the communities be one interesting exciting work with the communities thing main important lesson some me mi bloka always got one open mind tem work with them community you know go with them ting ting say you miss school you miss have you miss karam whatever blo pe you go play me maratem one them we sign sit alem with them one them we community we start with them so me one yes so community me start live me full of laws, thinking law management or something. We stop. We embedded inside local chapter. We finish. So you mean it? You mean maritime? No, what I'm saying. We got more information. I copy. We copy. Listen to. When I'm now community information. When I'm now community, you know, some come to them. Some place. Yeah, you block them. From information. Once you come out like please, you start some robot. You go back. You start some blend. You come back. You fill up. I mean, I work. So main something. I mean, cut an open mind. How now? Best to be some maritime. Science with them, culture with them, traditional how now community Mr. Work finish. We make sure I say, hey, me current information, yeah, hey, me understand it, hey, me some importance for them. More by hey, me continue to work with them slowly, slowly, you go to future plus about them. Living play them, only depend on resources, so when you want something, look, make them more resilient. Call it one ecosystem where we support them, or some importance for them, look at the future. Thank you.
3: 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Move from all animal, I go colour sap long all river, more place where I got plant the water long hem, long dry time. 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Example, salem all vala animal, more keep him some stop long breed. Use some bamboo or any naravala local material. Long karem water under long hill, I come down long water remol cross lo farm. Building fence, long pig, fowl, tak, long place where I got plant the shed long hem. Feed him all pig, fowl, tak, long all kakai where I got plant the water, all sem navara, mo all nara fresh kakai, mo fruits, all sem popo, mo nakafika. All time listen long all advice, long department, long livestock. Hey, may I all get a talk survey where you all same one livestock farmer? You survey make him time at long for a dry time. Long carry more information. You survey call them department long livestock long 24686 or contact them Vanuatu Meteorology more Cheo Hazard long 33220.

0: Olsemwa national broadcaster, radio Vanuatu, emi one important source long information, we emi savvy influence, mo make him change longer standard, more value, through long use long language where you may use them. 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

0: Now long radio program long voice long not tete imitu fortinet long follow up speeds long prime minister Chotham Napot we have been delivering long torba provincial headquarter time we have visiting torba province long week we pass Guatemala delegation long him
1: Jody honorable MB Tani we represent Mimi Lopangs constituency Honorable MB John Joseph, MB Bloimilo Torres constituency. Honorable President, with all the councillors Bloimilo Torpa, Council Blue Chief, Bloimilo Torpa province, all the pastors, all Honorable Chief, all the workman, local government, all big man, all big people or woman or young fella, mo you me everyone, mo you me stop lo headquarter blue me lo Torpa province. Before me make a more talk me one of the talent big fella thank you for reception. Talent thank you lo cultural dance, lo you me, what is ability me me, and even welcome where me but then delegation blow me, we will receive him. I arrive lo headquarter blue yumi. Mr. Abdul, lo mi talam pikula thank you. Lo yipel everyone, we will have a stop today. Lo yumi sabe storyam. We been stop lo blesser lo 1995. After lo 31 years, we put back in lo headquarter blue yumi. We been work on same one officer of lo meteo department. 6 months, Mr. Lo blesser. Le Roman Mall Street lo blesser. In a batsman, in our house, so 31 years that me pass, for probably me and me, not only in Osemak, but me develop one. Lol, walk about here, me save full love, law, or all fella, and I got counselor where he me stop, former MB, but now me will say, make him strong here about here. Coming back, and me refresh him everything, and me refresh him everything. Talk, talk here. For man of this Tatalam say Torpa province me one small province last island last thing last place we come blow talem they will let it talk to game must talk. I mean no normal no looking prime minister what them TPT prime minister blame blow this up blow one Catherine Olsen arrival blow me to fella blow Torpa province to indicate them that Every province, believe me, I'm a Sema. That's why I tell them thank you, Lord Deputy Prime Minister, when we serve, join me, Lord, visit here. And by me, to believe, visiting every island, believe me, Lord, and stores. Let me go to Lokam, come out, harem, refuse, Lord, people. The day we want to commend them President of Torpa Province, law statement blank. And some of them thinking when we raise them, we talk to but address them. Torpa is no one small province. In fact, it's the biggest law, side law, ocean. And we have planted resources, particularly side law, marine biodiversity. And government, we ask law request law. President, blow you me. You me preserve them. Some long area, blow you me. They have no minimum. They have no deny. All people blow Torpa, blow this have a continue, blow all the place, blow you. They have preserve no more. They have no allow any international fishing vessel. They have no area. They be protected specifically, blow people blow Torpa. President, thank you, Lord. Give what you give him on behalf of Council by you. And we take him on behalf of government. We may have a duty of government. And we act, follow request for you. And thank you, where national government by you, me. And we have a walk with them. Council by you, lo mufum. Some of the development, the area below you mean, the Torpa, Kapan demi continue belum kami roll out policy lo side lo decentralization. Kami result lo policy directionnya follow all previous government yang kesem government memilih di today. Kami continue belum drive them all chances iko kesem last person. That's why visit belum itu pada lo blessing kami very important. Follow lo kata plan. All kata official solid make them lo villa. Kamu mesti belai kamu out lor province, haram straight information, so that you may save direct and policy, more plan, let me come lor me addressen, all real issues where one lor get the province and one lor get the island, all sufficient. Let me different, kamu you come lor do. That's why coming lor mesti follow. Let me the second, apart from Tana, apart from Santo Luganville, Torba Hemi, number 10 province, where you receive him, me with them, Deputy Prime Minister. We want them to continue to emphasize law, service delivery. Today, the statement law, President Hemi raised him some of the very valid issue. And he go to Mirami Haram, one of which where Hemi raised him. Lo side lo water. Mi wan lam dalam lo, you president, what about people blow you? Mi stand up today, emi apa emi no one promise. Emi apa emi one must. Blow you mi make em water, blow you mi lo headquarter. While mi stop address emi pala, Deputy Prime Minister is a PC, is a flexible ministers. And Honorable Minister blow lands, where emi responsible blow water too. Emi respond. 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Before lo end lo ye ya, first drilling, by cam, machine do cam. 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Mi sabe se, if le wait long time to mas. But mi come today, lo mi give him assurance. Lo president, what them all people by you, the government by you mi hemi committed, lo hemi address him. Infrastructure blow you me, the side of road, more even the side blow all the jetties. Minister blow public works, all team blow him, only make him all assessment business blow put him some of the jetties. And may I make up from up, you follow two low bank stores. The side blow airport, government may been allocated 70 million. The side blow feasibility study, blow you me upgrade them. Airport blow you me low, Motalava. And me have base law one council decision. You have law one me. No time law. Former Prime Minister Moana. Only come to place here. Only committee in Kaufman. Lo build him ATR. Airport. Me want to announce him. Say by supplementary budget for government. Me been bus him. Is up allocate them 70 million. No site of feasibility study. Lo you me start. Lo walk lo him. Lo island lo Motalava. We been start with them Yufala lo 1995. Mi save hardship lo side lo telecommunication. Then me responsible lo telecommunication now. Before me start come lo place here, me sing out the mo lo visas lo me say, wah me no go kiaman or say mo narvala man or list a come kiaman lo man lo yumi lo torba. Me want them say Yufala confirm. The tail of statement law, President and me confirm 12, the permit LM 13, from by him include to Merelava inside. From time when we been stop law, Toka, no me receiving reception, we must climb billion hours in. No custom reception. I think me by me must change history by no must repeat the memo and back again. Opportunity that we come on and stable stop. Drive them development, yeah. We go all places where what they need him the most. When we come today, what them deputy from him now? Him responsible for budget. So that we tell him all same, we look at him now, then he jump. So Torpa, you will lay in our last island, last place, last thing. You will lay part of Vanuatu, you will lay stop the heart. Airport play you me, no bless you, by you me upgrade by come all with the airport, so that lo time lo rain, lo sun, the plane is still in Isabella. President, talk about you today, strong a little bit, talk about Podia, say Podia, come on me come with the machine, by no call on Arable place, by must come lo province play you me, me too, Mr. Nablo, me agree with you. Anything lo province play you, by me play you. Why you mean no Tantanem lo have way lo road. Having said that, both yeah we is the come we all get the low Chinese government only been provide them by come by me hand over two same time by no more back. Captain lo board suppose me no God bless loco you less have a hold them him two is the mula. Be both yeah by come lo stop. Issue lo site lo health yesterday you will everyone been save ikat one reshuffle we me make him. Lo appoint them you for the Minister of Law Health. The outgoing Minister of Law Health, we stand up today on behalf of the government. Lo me tell them thank you to him, especially for the work we have been making within the period of 1 year, 6 months. And through the leadership, he can upgrade the hospital to me, lo bless you. We think you will all get a law, you will be torpa, you will should happy with them. Because making people a club, not tell them thank you to them. The one person who has me push planting, or drive them some of the services, he come to the island where you meet, and the time for him, he may look and plant the chances where he taking place, the side of the health sector where you meet. And then, yeah, why he may continue to upgrade, why he may continue to provide him all the services where he need, to provide him for good for the services, for side for health, for the people for you me. Challenge where, you know, you mean no more torpa, you mean facing, for side for energy sector, the every province where only got access to some of the projects for side for energy. Government have been taking one decision for fully where he is operating. Some of the electricity for you me, for provinces, we torpa too, he may stop inside. Lo him now, he may subsidize him cost. The more and more he may look him demand, he may say command up. And capacity, lo fui, he may know enough, lo accommodate him for demand. He may now, he may make him disruption, lo services, lo energy, or somewhere, president, he may surprise him. The government, let me not stop, let me continue to work together with the Ministry of Climate Change, where he's responsible for energy, let me address him. Bless you. Issue of site law, subdivision. Government, let me make him decision blow you finish, decision blow you finish. Then I have me matter where you follow where you will live inside law. Area would have been subdivided them. Lo Ivelay must come for. Lo confirm what them minister will be responsible. Lo hemi allocate them all the leases. He come lo Ivela, wo Ivelay sub reside lo crown ya. But as far as government do me any concern, decisions only make a finish. Be Ivela wo Ivelay live inside lo crown. You will need to liaise with them ministry, the lands, especially the site of allocation of the leases. Public service day, we stop thinking to me counseling. We come to Nasara, we find me hard, to me tell them no. We got small issue to me with law, very low level stuff from public service, you know, and them cooperate with them office to me. We come tell them yes. Let me one issue where only no budget from. Let me have me ask him support blow Deputy Prime Minister. Deputy Prime Minister, you have support me blow address an issue blow. You mean lo bless you, suppose no him to go back and what him die Deputy. Thank you to much, Deputy Prime Minister. All something have me possible no more, you miss have a make him by time old man down or you make him here. Fast. From him, he no got power. No out of anyone. So, that only must work with them, government. Better day. We come stand up long as a rab lo yimi lo blesia. You put me lo one corner. We suppose you miss nothing. No, because you no been raised. So you put me lo one corner. Ya you all same same no got room. Lo bigam out. Mo asu miss up but then tana long way. So president, you at them to the NBA will list up almost every day. You must tell him yes. You must tell him yes. Give him one people a glove, look at the NBA. By me, what them deputy prime minister, me will find them one way, lo how, lo provide them support, lo allow one public service day by me happen. By me develop them one council paper, carry me go for you start committing government. And by need local council, let them council. Well, it is sideline. Olga, there's something where you start looking, it's a happen, but it takes time. The day become law headquarters for the first time, or some prime minister, we ask him cooperation, lo Yufala, or chief, Olga, the landowners, more Olga, the officials. We put them hand together, more you me walk together. We drive them all the changes. We help them all people, believe me. Coming, lo, me to follow too, we me important from 3 years from now. But you me celebrate them, golden jubilee, believe me. So, we me important, lo, me to follow come, harem, fuse, lo, people. So that you me go, you me sit down, you me prepare. At the same time, too. While you miss a look, blow you miss celebrate them. Golden Jubilee, blow you me. We must address them. Some of the issues were me important. Before you miss a call, Golden Jubilee, blow you me. And I am important. Now, before me finish, government is a go through. No budget preparation, blame. Coming out, blow me to follow you come. Haram all kind of thing where president and me state them today, lo statement blem, and me easy, lo me sabe direct them. All the ministers, lo only sabe align them, plan, lo all gata, lo direct them resources, more budget, equal all places here. Someone who will arrest the day, and me lo side blow. Water. If you finish Naya, I'm send them text. You go, Lord Minister. You do like come, look, call of Villa, we send them all ministers, so they come. But the more got the directors, so the more got the director generals. When they come, law only make me happen. We ask them cooperation, law, everyone. Full up all the development where you may make him in a sablo space and it's a lock ground. Province blue me where Miss Sablo one customary land, will you give him become one public land? We tell him thank you. Walk with them government, where you drive him all development, you will all people blue me. So you will allow the land owners, time where you have him government, and we come lot of step blue you, government and me want to make him. Development lo area blow you facilitate them follow them law blow you me so that government through Lolga de la Nones and Misabe make him development yeah he come because all people we only need him. Lolga de Kututhola man or woman more people blow me lo top of province we tell them thank you through lo you follow, we will elect them to follow ya. Honorable MP Tani, with them Honorable John Joseph. On the part of government, when we meet him, so that government is stable. We drive them, all development, even all people blame me. Me no come today, blow me present government ya. He got planned the areas where it required improvement. But within a period of 1 year, 6 months, got blande development, give me some drive. Why? For you will now, if you will afford, Lord Reverend, make him say, you may got one stable government. Infrastructure, you miss a looking upon every island. On island, where you mean Losau, last on island, where you mean 45 years, but in a row, finally, road in Kassam, island, where you mean Kulol, public works, and Mr. Medium Road. And may I have some look at a good sign, low level blow, one government where mistaken. You got Blande changes, and by me to village stop over the west coast, for you may believe, say Sando, you got potential too. You may need, but you may open them up road. Lord bless his help, Lord allow him distribution, Lord get the services, the same time too, let me stimulate the economy. That's why, may the village come back in, Lord make him visit here, and by me come back in. So follow him up every talk when me in come second day. Me second talk here, but me look evil everyone, evil also evil never look me. Bami tell him back in, Bami come back in. You got the reason why Bami come back. From me make sure, say, all men say, yeah, only come deliver first time before me to play come. Me blow me announce some namo, I let me make sure everyone will come. Naya me to will come committee government, aba me to will ensure, say, every doctor go me to will come second, by you me must deliver. I think me anamo, small doctor to me, and in response, law statement, law, Honorable President, where I mean, raising some of the issue, I mean, very important. I mean, tell them thank you for you serve a reason and blow enable them government for me, blow me serve a commitment. And what them every talk here, I mean, pray blow me, say Papa God, by him, bless him, Papa Province. And then pray blow me too, say by me, look at more all development. Become Gassem, all people believe me. Me want them, say, by me sit down, me tell them, Louis Yuvala, and you will let no second talk to Kiapa again. Last island, last meeting, last place. So tell them, Lotuvala, MP. Me not tell them, Lord, lift them up, Yuvala, all development, no place, you will beat him some of the provinces, believe me. You too. You will a long way. But you will suddenly meet, say you will a last place, last island, last thing. No. To be you, me. You, me. You, me. We are come, Lord, remind them, you, me, again, I'm going to say you, me. You will not get a mouth, you will a, Lord, you will come back to Solomon. Solomon Island, you got too much problem in this. But you will a part, Lord, you, me. That's why I'm going to come. I think even no more. Thank you, you will have a listen. Lo small response for me in relation to statement, Lo Honorable President. Thank you.
0: 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Thank you, Blong, for follow up me, Vla. May you pass him one nice for time.
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0: trip we hem with them one long ol kita narfula member inside long Vanuatu delegation ipin make em plus have travel out lo country plus have experience em narfula country kasem long America ol semol kita young Pacific leader WMI long Vanuatu. Welcome Linda Pita mi kutumas plus have kat you inside lo program WMI lo wikia. First time suppose you save talk about trip where you follow up in make him one him now, thinking behind long young Pacific leaders program, yeah, where you follow up in attend them.
1: Thank you, Tomas. Marino, the opportunity. I think just quickly introduce me, no, name for me, Linda Pita. Mimi Blo Island Blo MI, Lo Shepherd's Group. Me work with the one law non government organizations, Blimi, Lo Vanuatu. So, programme, Young Pacific Leaders Professional Fellows Program, ME1 U.S. Government-funded program through the U.S. State Department, through the Department of Education and Cultural Affairs. So programme, I mean, stop a long time, little bit finished, where I implemented by Cultural Vistas, one non-profit organization, the United States. So also, my Italian programme, I've been stop for quite some years finished. Programme, I design also one exchange program, the United States, to support them all emerging leaders, not just the Pacific Islands. You may got focus the Pacific Island, but also other region to the world. Also, participation from the U.S. recently, and we also include them all together the Asia too, well, stuff. So, purpose of the program, we support them cultural exchange globally, with them all the region or countries around the globe, with the United States, building up leadership skills for all young emerging leaders, also provide them opportunity for all young emerging leaders to look at professional experience or exposure to the United States, but also to support them international collaboration to the United States and also globally. So, yes, basically, I'm going to be the program.
0: What them program? Yeah, how now you been finding out about program? Yeah, more who been helping you to join them?
1: Thank you, Thomas. So briefly, me been aware that some fellow loyumi or young fellow leaders lo Vanuatu only been participate. Me been look only post lo social media page, blog atos and Facebook, but me not really aware good. So at one time, me just approach through lo LinkedIn, and then me come across them page lo Cultural Vistas, and also young Pacific leaders only also got page lo LinkedIn and also lo Facebook, and me find them out only put them out application. Me read lo blessia and start them communication lo blessia now with them. Employer for me, seeking support. Suppose me have apply from opportunity, and then from there me apply me yes submit them application where me also me got application form, but me also require them all supporting documents where you come to employer for me plus support them, plus provide them recognition or provide them support. Let me have participate lo program. Yeah.
0: Once we finally accept them, you how now you been feeling low time? Yeah.
1: Once by me have. Thailand and United States, I mean, like one place where you meet everyone, especially the Pacific, more maybe all other areas, the world, like I'm visit them or learn. So then when we finally accept me to participate in the program, I'm really excited. I'm glad to mass. Always have accept me to participate in the program. Also, by me, I'm saying a lifetime opportunity from say me fully funded. I'm one fully funded program where me have participate them. And also, whenever me learn them, time to participate in the program, I'm one very competitive program. Full of young fellow or young leaders only apply from program. So selection, I'm very competitive. So you may fortunate plot me participate them. So you may not participate them, lo sake plot opportunity, but you may participate them, lo sake plot also meet them, purpose plot program, me plot building leadership skills, plot young emerging leaders, you may everyone lo at all levels, suppose you may tell them lo Vanuatu, at all level lo Vanuatu, you may all have different leadership role, either you sala national, look at the community. So program me one opportunity, plus support them, work plot young emerging leaders, plot building up leadership skills, plot get and also meet them. Lo side lo international collaboration, more international exposure, more experiences, lo different practical solution, all different works so you may start making, and also most importantly, learning cultural exchange, more learning, lo you may have learned lo different life or different approaches where other people globally, at least start making, especially also in the United States.
0: Now, time where you've like been travel blo kokasem long United States blong America, Me notice him, you know, you want no more, you come out of Vanuatu, pe you got enough la participant, but you me low country too, more even low Pacific. Talk talk more lo program, yeah, from me look, you follow, you know, travel lo one country no more, but you follow, you travel lo plant a country before you follow, go, kasem lo destination long you follow. How now, trip long you follow, me been go?
1: Thank you, Thomas. Yes, as I mentioned earlier, program where US government me fund them, let me provide the opportunity like globally. Yeah? Me sabe se I got a lot of rich and low world too, as I've been mentioning, well, it's always stuck at all similar program or similar or cyber cultural exchange with the United States. So, lo you mean lo Pacific rich and I got me flat 20 everyone we've been selected. Unfortunately, I got one we've been declined, one lo Narfala Pacific Island we've been declined, more one lo Tonga from Ogatalino Sabeco, Olino Sabe visiting United States yet. Me can say, I'm still participate, but me participate virtually. So, yeah, so Dodo, I got me for 20 everyone, and me like I'm a different background or area blow expertise. So, me participate, lo side lo climate resilience or disaster risk reduction. I got all Narfala one, will you participate, lo side lo social security, peace more security, lo side lo law more policy. Not for a sector by again, the side of business, the side of health, my emergency. Yes, you got planted not for a sector, but me fly participate them. So, time if I participate. Lo tami fle sa participate lo program ya oli puto mifla go through lo orientation lo program is ta lo Honolulu lo Hawaii so mifla travel go lo Honolulu first time lo mifla sa vekat yes orientation lo program lo understand them good how now layout lo program and me look like lo ta web mifla travel out go lo different states oli puto mifla lem so ose mitalem program me supported by US Department of State through lo cultural visitors. So to fly work with them all for US based organizations plus support them program. So Los Angeles, we put them in me fly place with them other organizations we irrelevant lo expertise for me fala. Or some me fly we come out me fly when we come out lo background lo climate change or disaster. Or if I know all host organization lo United States we put them in fly them well hata to all start make them same for work. So yes. I think Emmanuel said to well, support me for all placements, for me for throughout the different states. So, time we start the United States, me for no stop together, me for start the different states, the United States, more place with the more organization we meet them, where all start making them for work. So, me been start the New Orleans, the Louisiana, me place with the one organization, one non-profit organization, where work play, me focus on climate change adaptation, more disaster risk management. So, non-profit organization, me funded lo 2015 after lo cyclone Katrina. So, suppose some vola lo yimi, sabsabe lo some lo bibla cyclone, we affect them, United States, I got one willing call them Cyclone Katrina 2015. Then now I got three founding members blow area blow New Orleans will come together. Trump blow work blow support them together where they affected. And then through law support blow get a lot time blood support them almost affected when it affected the devastation of Cyclone Katrina only work together go cause as a one point, when I said no, but you set them up one organization together. So organization, we start with them, non-profit, we call them Common Ground Relief. So yes, work with them, and I said, we focus on climate change, and disaster risk management.
0: Lo time ya tumi lukim yu vula ibin experience mo different culture lo we mo even participate lehem. 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
1: Yes, I mean, me one lo all main purpose lo program eh? Me lo cyber cultural exchange exposure lo different cultures we make at globally. So me lo placement lo me lo New Orleans lo Louisiana me been exposed mo pa like fortunate lo attend them some lo cultural events lo we attend one lo highlight lo cultural event and me chas festival. I mean, one annual event will stop host them every year around the United States. So, just festival blow year, yeah, I mean, New Orleans. So, we got all team will celebrate them. One big area where even they start learning, planting different music, the different lifestyle, we used to have a look, different culture, dressing, all historians. It's a mark, also we missed our system of living, lovely, so we got all things, all we got all things, all it is plain. So I'm history, blog at all, so I'm all tradition, blog at all, so I'm all way of life, blog at all. One little highlights, blog, just festival, I mean, not just about music, I mean, fight for freedom. So we've been looking, only put on plan the display, and also tennis display, lo sense, blog, all art crafts, dressing, or music. We're only like fight for freedom, especially like all black Americans or Africans, well, style demonstrate them fight for freedom, all struggles. We miss have also we miss have a slavery before. I think New Orleans, me one law, or Louisiana, me one law, main state law, US, where planned all slavery, where come to Narfla country, assembly law, Africa, or Lipin Stalin. And also, we got all Narfla even law, Equator. Plan the different communities, well, start South American countries, well, start away, like at all different events too, where all celebration, like appreciate all it, got all tradition, all celebration, really appreciate them, land connection, land life, yes, land with them life. So, time we come, time, harvest, blow, get out, only harvest, blow, tell them thank you, land, blow, kakai, will give him, or when we land, give him, blow, get out, and life, will you got, blow, save. You know, save a leaf, more connect with them nature. So yes, it's very interesting, it's very inspiring. Some local culture, yeah, me high opening, like I open up, lo, you me when come, like me when we come out one small island nation, but I mean not too surprising for me from meeting, so you mean certain plant the similarities, lo, kind of different cultures, so me around the world.
0: You've been telling say you base mainly lo side blo climate change here now we make him silly put on you lo New Orleans now. Time where you been stop lo way, how now you been share experience blo country blo you me lo Vanuatu, especially also one country where me resilient long any kind hazard, especially lo big earthquake where you been go through long him, more get a cyclone where you visit him you me to call us up every year.
1: Thank you, Thomas. I mean, one interesting question. So, I mean, I started looking at blue meat. I missed a call. I saw thinking long, low, chain blue meat, travel blue meat. I missed a call. I saw thinking say one and a half. I experienced him like one and a half. I expected blue look low. Some last something. I mean, same. I open up. I mean, surprising small, but not too surprising. From whenever me look him low, I miss certain plant similarities. That me come side blue. Side blue disaster or climate change. Louisiana. I mean, we start blue Gulf blue Mexico, Gulf blue America. Also, we miss a vestanaya. Okatatu, a very vulnerable lestalo and low lying area, well, very vulnerable or prone to flooding. Low area, from New Orleans, suppose you look low Google map or low map, or you look in your prog about. So, okatali, very prone. Suppose you got one small rain, naya, by. Most low residential area or most low areas Bulgata will start low, will flooded. Or semi low experience for me when we start low, I got one small rain area, but we must look at them, something to block them. Block them all edge, block house from flooding. They come, we come under, we no come, we so small no more, block come through lot of room we start low, we fully flooded. So some, one or two times, we must move out low room, block me from Mr. Low ground floor. Lomofi go and up. So other if some Italian mentioned cyclone Katrina, otherly prone low flooding or prone low like cyclones, or if first and planted cyclone too, and also once I knew me look him low and me man made disaster. Or some low nature itself, and me also I'm already very challenging the man made activity too, and me contribute planted low blow me can say issue blow disaster here, me just exacerbate or make more worse or affect them plan their life blow me blow away. So me also me mentioned me observe and plan the similarities me lo Vanuatu around local leadership. When something when me club to look him low mo me talk about or some part blow learning mo sharing lo knowledge mo experience lo me look in plan the politic lo US and you already want difficult something that me can lo look lo me mo one way me learn him lo get a lo address them climate change impact. So one something when me look him lo Louisiana or lo New Orleans especially or other you know wait lo Kaufman or other you take him up like or you take him up initiative lo on level lo get a Common Ground Relief, also when you mention it, while a non-profit organization, and me no wait lo, and me trample work with the government, but me no really wait lo government, and me mobilize them more local volunteers, community volunteers, plus support them, local climate change adaptation initiative, plus get a low. So, yes, only group of get as long as we find a means for transportation, we become a part, we support them all get a lamp, mobilize them all community volunteers, organize the transportation, only go all buy you, only go all water, blo. So just start like volunteer really. Plus start, blo, plan them all grass, all native grass, more plants, low, blo, try and blo, protect them coastal environments, blo, get us. And also, the site of disaster risk management, only got all plans in place, really take them local initiative, blo, make them fundraising, only organize them fundraising from time to time. Just, blo, make them sure, say, only got stock available, more only got funds available, blo, suppose any emergency, but, or is have a help to address them all communities, or is attack them, or support them. So when something when me look him, me inspire me, for him, you love what to do, you make him plan the local initiative for same. So when I say that is a voluntary work, or is make him, I say, Mark, the work, or say the triple C's, all community disaster, or climate change communities, for him, you love what to do, or is make him. Yes, I think I'm with them, me observe them a lot, me learn a lot, but me also tell us, I'm proud, say me one even want to, me proud of country, but me, say me come out of one want to. Plan something with all practical approaches, when me look, and me applicable of one want to, when me save learn them, or you me save advance them, or some. First and foremost, me want to make one people shout out lo Minister Blumi Ralph Reckenvano, Minister of Climate Change, for championing advocacy lo global platforms, especially the Mr. Lo United States. Me very proud. From lo 20 lo May, you may been got UN, you may been got United Nations General Assembly resolution, only been recognized. Also, when you may save, so lo time, me really glad Thomas, lo country Blumi, lo championing, lo team. Global advocacy lo sa climate justice ma accountability. So mi pin toka pat plan dem, mi klat se plan dem lo se non profit we mi stalem, and also I got some la college, mi universities we mi engage to interact with them al geta, al geta tu, li recognize them, li really support them. So United States, I got plan dem, people support the staff inside or within the United States, we support them, climate change justice or accountability. So I think maybe one we're really proud of them, and we're really proud too the leadership of local government, the provincial government council of Vanuatu. Plan the provincial provinces, is support them or support them plan the initiative for side of disaster risk management or climate change. Also, we meet them local leadership. We meet to demonstrate them local place. We look the way. We meet class. We meet to we make them plan the local place. And also city triple C. So we meet been mention them and one all outstanding youth group. We meet lo FAT. We meet a preach youth association. Lo side lo protect. Them ecosystem or cleaning a record lacoon more support a mangrove restoration. So when we look lo New Orleans, we start make them wetland restoration, also we plan them all cypress tree, we plan them some native grass. Time you look after Miss Manja, see you me love another too, you must make a similar initiative for some more side of voluntary work. Yes, you must make them plan there too. So you got some plan or some like good for a practical approach. I mean, setting them to continue to interact or engage with them. All community-based groups play me, blo sabe continue blo share learning ya, blo yumi sabe continue blo yes advance more work yumi sabe kem blo side blo climate change adaptation or disaster risk management blo vanuatu.
0: Miss Linda Pita, you meet to stop talk talking ko. You ko ya you ko with them plan the experience from you been work lo Red Cross with them Katol Narvla organization where you been work with them apart lo care where you ko under the hem through lo Young Pacific Leaders program ya. You meet to talk ko with them one where you share them lo America all get the people away all you say about Vanuatu also one small island state inside lo Pacific more. One of now, let me feedback lo, all get a talk lo, all get a lo, one of you me too, you me stop me game, lo face him all impact, lo climate change, lo country, lo you me.
1: Thank you, Thomas. I think with the question, we want to make him start out, the old one sister, one lo alumni, lo program, Ruth Kaltonga. Let me been participate the program too, so let me give me some heads up. So time in Stockholm, me sort of aware. So me time go, me screenshot lo map lo Vanuatu lo phone blo me. Mommy got flag lo Vanuatu with me. So every place me walk by, go flag. You always start lo basket blo me. Blo me walk by with them. So lo experience blo me, personal experience blo me lo New Orleans, mo other states, so me travel across them. Pamisa tala se 99% oli no even save Vanuatu. I think two no more where li save lo Vanuatu, mina save how one narfala one mi save pe temi se mi save lo Vanuatu, one friend blame mi work lo piscop lo Vanuatu. So mi bin Wareham Island 3, mi bin Wareham Island 3 blame sta opat around lo Washington DC. After mi look, I say, oh, mi look save costume, mi kolem costume. Mm-hmm. After mi explain elem, say, you blow Vanuatu? Mi say, yes. Mi say, mi look save costume, France. One law and friends, mi work lo episcop, so mi can say save, so yes. Basically, plan de man, oli no save lo yumi lo Vanuatu, so mi proud lo walk out with them traditional dress play mi, with mi island dress, mo flag play mi, plo, yes. So mo promote them country play mi lo United States.
0: And behind me, one first trip to you out of Vanuatu, apart from the Narfula country, the Pacific, we used to visit them. What am now experience for you side blue traveling more? Same time, look for you time where you go to same low.
1: Me no first time for me, plo me travel abroad, me been got opportunity to travel around the Pacific, you know, all of Pacific, few countries in the Pacific, including Australia and New Zealand, and also as far as Asia. I think with the moment, you want to tell them thank you to us, all INGO, Red Cross, lo give them all opportunities, lo yumi, Nivans, lo yumi save kat all, yes, mi save kat all opportunities, as me, lo kat experience, like regionally or globally. So yes, mi pin go as far, I think, lo Asia, mi pin kasi lo Malaysia, mo Singapore, lo site lo global health security conference, mo lo site lo hygiene promotion in emergency. And lo United States, yeah, me first one, first time for me. So whenever me look him, me observe lo all colleagues for me when me fly start almost me fly everyone, me first time for the United States. So me want incredible opportunity, one good flow opportunity to us. Lo U.S. government, you continue lo support them. Yes, support them or give him Chinese or same lo you me lo Pacific and at countries lo world lo got all kind cultural exchange same. So that way Mr. Lo New Orleans and me with the one lo Taiwan. One lo fellows lo same fellow program all same. You meet lo Pacific, you meet young Pacific leaders, professional fellows program, the professional fellows program, PFP, yeah, and me got lo at a region to lo world. So lo got a lo Asia, li pin stop to lo time, yeah. So meet for la two, me lo Vanuatu, what I mean lo Taiwan, meet for la pin stop together with the one, I mean stop together with the host organization, yeah, when we been mentioning common ground relief.
0: Mm-hmm. Time where you've lay stop lo way, or same one team, lo Pacific, one em common ground, now you've lay stand up, him lo save, give him out one campaign, lo. How you miss have protect in Pacific blue yumi?
1: Me interest to us lo kustenia from you mentioned common ground by me go back little bit no plot to talk about why now organization only call them common ground. So that way me go stop me place with the Malketa, me place with the common ground relief lo New Orleans, after all you talk about this triple organization, only that I'm all same siga three for la community leaders lo New Orleans, we also making best blog get out, so tremble walk together, blow support the Molgeta when he affected the cyclone Katrina. But every time when he tremble talk or story and together or discussing one another, I mean next plan blog get out, blow support them people away, only always got all small issues, petty issues among all get so one will get out, he say, you may always got all like small issues, personal differences, plural get a mean, so you know, so we work together after I meet all along at us. You may need to find one common crown. You may need to find one common crown, play me, so petty, also small issues, play me, or personal differences, play me, but you always stop. But you may need to find one common crown, play me again, so you may have a work together. And that's where they come up with him name, blog, and I say, so it's a common crown relief. We stop, we'll say we stop today. So Naya, all like younger leaders, the New Orleans, all the little more. That will even find them organization and they retire finish. So I come back to question to you, lo side, lo what's next, play me, lo Pacific, play me, so we work together. I think by me, you some good floating thing, yeah, playing garage, so me, all fellows, recent fellows, so me, flipping co, mo come back with them all alumni, when you've been staffing is, lo me, flying team, lo continue, lo good flag collaboration from them, if I learning full up something, if I only, like, if I learn about, You're not just training no more, but all practical solutions. So I'm training, we've been mentioning a lot of leadership training, professional experience, my exchange with different expertise or sector we may represent them. And it's networking more collaboration. So I think it's about networking more collaboration. Also, my talent, my color US, me not surprised too much. We see a lot of similarities, all issues, but also all strength. So you may Pacific region, you may say, Mark, you may see all similar issues, more all strengths play me so important, play me continue, play me network, you may collaborate, play me serum expertise, play me, plus I will support you me. Los sector we me represent me, los cyber climate resilience, los cyber climate resilience, we me need him, ongoing or continued collaboration, more networking, low Pacific region, play me serve support them, build them a resilient Pacific play me going forward from the you may serve good, you may low. Most of the Pacific region, you may very prone or you may very vulnerable that become the climate change impact, so natural disaster. So, yes, when something we want to look at continue, you may continue communication, continue work, you go, you save a learning, you will learn one, So, what I mean, you want them also add them quickly one on something when it really inspired me, the United States, women know things, so I come across them. One or something when it's up making one or university, one or college, law, New Orleans, and it's support them. All communities, more like you work across with them all schools, law, New Orleans, and work with the community, law, document them traditional knowledge, more practices. So, when something when it inspired me, I said, wow, okay, I got that too, really. Them value but traditional knowledge and really important to us, please me sabe how you miss up look at the environment, please me look at the life, please me, etc. So I think you may one you know, I think but you may one what you also stop making. More you may as you miss a good country, please me, you may live by tradition of more tradition more culture, please me. So I think you want to use a memory and get a chemolian valable work closely with the more elders, please me, local community or different settings. So you serve a style of society, blue, save a name or help with either document them or pass them on traditional knowledge, more practices, please me, going forward, or yes, like future or younger generation, please me.
0: Thank you too much, slow time, please you. Miss Linda Peter, blue, save a part inside, blue, Vanuatu Focus program, blue, week, yeah.
1: Thank you, Thomas.

0: Emir will get a key message for earthquake where you need to survey. Before the earthquake, number one, find a more strong place inside your house where you serve a hide lohem, or some underneath the table or bed. Number two, practice him whenever you serve a make him the earthquake strike. Number three, prepare him house from earthquake. Put him all thing with heavy, or sharp, low floor or crown. Number four, collect them extra firewood, kakai, water, or put on one place where you serve access in quick time. The time blue earthquake. Suppose you stop inside the house, go underneath the bed or table, holding tight because of a crown, and you stop the movement. Suppose you stop outside the house, go to one clear open space, and sit down the crown. After the earthquake, check if you and your family suppose you got injury. Remember, but you expect an aftershock for earthquake. Make him sure as a cast and minor leak from his cause and fire. Listen to radio all time, or follow on Facebook page below VMGT to cast a clear message. Talk Savea, I come to the Department of Vanuatu Meteorology, and Geo Hazards Department.
1: You may come to planted with different islands, with a planted with different language, where you may cut planted with different story. 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
2: 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You where you listen to Kam. You've been stuck with them documentary program Blong Vanuatu Focus. Thank you, long Miss Linda Peter. What Miss Ave about inside law program Blong Yumi Long Week. Yeah. Time Blong Yumi, me 8:30. Pamba Yumi come now. Blong join him. Company Blong correspondent Blong VBDC Long Island Blong Malekula Ambrem with Empama. Robson Ruru and Mr. Finis blow take him now for the company blue you custom long 9 o'clock today long night.
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9: 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One naturalized citizen play me long Vanuatu, Mr. Bruce, where me stop with Yumi. 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Find a one as well place as Yumi save continue on with them this program.
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9: Thank you too much for VBDC Malampa. I'm excited to talk with you. Osem producer for Yumi Long Nambangura Oil, Yumi Long Malakula. And this week, Yumi got first from Malampa program by Ken, but I'm excited to talk about the product with Yumi, Yumi got Long Malakula. So, VBDC, Yumi got time to tell people thank you. We used to be part with the Mifla Detail program for Yumi this week. To talk about product with you, Yumi came Long Malakula. You pay him lower place. After you sell them, you go outside. While you make them out all, extract them all, oil them, after you send them back to you, you will be able to you soon. So, we tell them people, thank you, Paiken, for you to start with them, you will program it. So, you will be able to first from the program. Thank you.
11: Good. My pleasure. But, you, my fellow, nuts and oils, my fellow producing Tamanu oil, more Nangai oil. For they pay more raw material, particular oil around all the villages in Malakula. After they dry more raw material and then extract the oil, and 95% of our oil we export mostly to America.
9: So before you may continue and ask a more question about the product, you sell them, you go ali extractem lo carem oil mo sedem kama tama percentage una heavy isabe talu mi smolo program se name pre you mo you kam stap lo malakula kama tia lo you make work lo malakula
11: name by me Bruce Hannant mi stap lo malakula now beat him 20 years main work for me in lo early time lo malakula and me lo cacao mi look out him cacao project for Metanesal for 7 years. After then, after me outlaw Metanesal, me start manufacturing more oil.
9: So after you finish long manage Metanesal, mo you come lo look lo product when I used up focus lo mo work lem. So how much liter lo oil now we only extract them out lo product we use them to lo oversee.
11: It may depend a little bit on order, but on average maybe 6,000-7,000 liter in 1 year.
9: So with them all nambangura situ imisenemiko, you pem no more lola katuru or you pem two lol different areas lo malakula mo you think what's imika pama with them ampre mistap. You focus no more malakula or you prance out to you fly island where mistap?
11: Me depend big one lo season. Suppose one good season lo product malakula enough lo supply. Same lo nangaya, but suppose season me you no got too much raw material, but me must go out lo epi, ambrim, santo, all other islands.
9: So while you miss up talk lo protak where you got now, you got some machine stuff where you import them over the camp, you say you should lo help me lo protak where you start make them lo you will malakula or when I'm now you start you some lo make them some protection and you can pick one lo you say export them equal at side lo Naravala country.
11: For that machine, blo me fella work lo one factory blo LTC. You got machine several different machine blo extracting oil, lo dry them. Or infrared drying equipment, all the equipment is stuff one factory LTC. After all the processing finished like LTC, then export. It all goes to Vila, New Zealand mostly to Los Angeles and East Coast, US.
9: So with them product you may send me to New Zealand or go that far as USA. You pay more number for real or get a communities lo you will malakula.
11: Yeah.
9: You say that you say how much lo 1 kilo you pay more get a lo you say that salem lo you.
11: Me fella pay him lo raw inside lo shell. You pay him 35 baht to lo 1 kilo. After me carry him, me fella break him. And me one another cost lo break him, but maybe 50% or 60% law or not he got fruit. So, but the base price 35 vatu or 1 kilo, and then suppose old man law village him want to broke him and we want to sell him all, and we want to sell him all fruit and we dry it up finish and we 100 vatu or 1 kilo.
9: Okay, so what is my price where you can him long at the customers play me low or rural areas play me low malakula? Only clap the price more. You saw it alam lo yung when MC sent straight now, yung mista collect them full up quantity long or la nambangura sit long yung lo company.
11: Nabangura, I mean, he stop go ahead lo full year. But nangai, I mean, season blowing in by October, go cash in March, April.
9: So what am nangai naya wo yimika tu lo factory am stab you sana much finish kilo or you mitalam se liter I got chat lo va sip lo sab extract them oil hem
11: ma me extract him finish maybe depend lo year this year me no plenty too much maybe we export him 1000 liter no more but before maybe 4,000 or 5,000 liter I mean depend lo market
9: So with the market, you make up lo of a sinaya, mo you two, you stop lo malakula, you stop over 20 years, mo you work lo protak, where me stop naya. When I'm look lo you lo protak, you make him say, full up all, you got full up all customer, where only like service, where you provide them?
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9: So what quality were you make at Naya or some you make at two or Narvala provinces or stop? 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
11: Me try working oil Los Santo, Lo Luganville, Lo Vila, plenty other place, but you got one place all same like a Toro, Lo San. The dry maple material. Lakitoro is a place for sun, and it which suits our production.
9: So, lo setting up lo yun lo Lakitoro lo yun lo Malakula, or say you continue blo making production of lo set lo nangay with them nabangura oil lo yun lo pisa. Yun mikat sa mall. On workman or listab with Yumi Plo Liki Fan plus stimulo protection blo tufla mangai with him nampakuralo workplace blo yumi or not?
11: Yeah, me got workman, me stop lo factory, oh yes. Some me stop long time, some me new one, but altogether some me depend lo demand. Suppose we got one big demand blo oil you get there and more workman he come. Suppose he no big one too much, just
9: So far you missed up now you missed up to talk to people production or you make them nailo Malakula or so you miss up is a Malakula in one big island more you collect them all Nampangura Monangalo few areas no more you may all stop block plus up you miss so you starting things say the future look play the future say you think this by you branch out the Naravala site law you may know Malakula but make them say you have a big quantity to fly protection is camp you have you soon inside the factory play or when I'm not look play
11: no we finally pay him law south Malakula we pay him law southwest southeast or north northwest all over Malakula now and it depends sometimes and we got product, are you ready? Sometimes only no got. 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
11: 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You got market you stop in place, the easy blah producing. But I mean no sense law producing one and one something and then you no got market blah selling.
9: So far you missed up together lo Malakula or you look him say production but you product where you make him and become big one yeah and you make a lot of customers you make a lo Malakula. When I'm now you been kind of one for help or government, let me say supporting you the small industry you make him on that.
11: Before one small help, yes, but me find him all find plenty finance for our government and me in no fit law operation for me, so me tend any finance we need him, me carry him law bank.
9: So with the Molstoran, we him to cut naya, or some you want good la, produce up, or to develop protakia. Before you meet to stop finish the program, limit to you got last save or last plating game, tell them the people of Anatu Poly, or stop this in the limit to the program limit to?
11: Yes, you got plenty of opportunities for Malakula, for agriculture, but altogether opportunities only needing one good infrastructure in place. Finance, I mean one, but you need him. I mean all same livestock industry here on Malakula. Before, you may got plenty egg producer, chicken producer. Today, you may not got. I mean because certain infrastructure, feed production, etc., Emmy broke down. So you want to start in one business, you must make sure you've got market and you've got the infrastructure in place to support you.
12: Pram play with them all of La Pros or one of Langa neutralized citizen blame along Vanatu, when we pay explanting along Malakula, and we put in Milo and long first Lomalapa program or wishing you one as like day, more looking you same time or some back next week, Lord Narfala program blame me, where you make a tran long Malamba province or Lomalakula. Thank you to Mas Tata looking you next week.
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8: 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Emi Voice Plong Tafia, Seva Malamba, Penama Sanma, Motorpa Province. Nong Mande, Kasem Saturday. Voice from province, and we talk about all the development issue, more achievement, what is happening in all the province. 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

Hemia emi tok save long one emblo mekem long time blow flood. Number one, no stop long old place where water level is have a command up, hurry up, long time where flood come. Number two, no try blow cross em river, time level blow water ibitim ni blong you. Number three, stop long safe place all time kasem where authority I give him clear notice. Number four, all animal only save swim, so no putum all geta, the place where man is have a stop safe long hem, long time blow flood. Number five, look out long old road or bridge where water I cover em up, long time blow flood. And number six, no let them all pikinini only pleble, with them all bivla water or water where I stop come out long old drainages. Hemia emi one emblo mekem after long flood. Number one, stop long way long old disaster area after long time blow flood. Number two, boil em water or use em water filter before you drink. And number three, no hurry up long fixing or get a something where only damage. Number four, no let them all pikinini only play play long old water long flood where he stop yet long ground. Number six, look out long old rope lo electric where he broke mo all something where he save cause em fire. Number seven, check em all main part long water supply system blong you. All same source, storage, distribution points, mo household storage. Re-enter em all buildings, use em torchlight. No use em hurricane light or something by save cause em fire long all flammable gas inside. Number eight, make em all hygiene awareness long area mo all families blow you. Number nine, no kakai all fruits or vegetables where water blong flood I wash em all geta I can. And number ten, no use em all something where I use em electric cause em time where you clean him, try em, mo check em say I safe blong use.

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0: VPT Sinis Pulitin, wo dem mi Thompson Marango. 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
2: 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Where Pamba, you start to put them all to go inside. 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You mean from all waste where he stop come. Not only the Portfila City play me. 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
0: Minister for Climate Change and Environment Ralph Regenfanu emitalem se waste management emi wan longol pikes environmental challenges lo fanu atutiti emitalem se kaf manemikat plan du lo establishimol landfill lo provincial centers lo improvum waste management longol island du
2: son fela sta sicuro un crown now ya lo malakula lo kenama tafea pe sosibile sai dilo tel vese vai bile sai dilo tel lo so is important we try so tema place and make sure we put one sustainable system in place. It's obvious they got full up all private sector companies like interest now here to come in. Waste have become a new industry where you get all expressions of interest from all companies from China, from New Caledonia, Australia. When you want them come in, we'll put them in the waste. It's important that you be ready, you be work together, you be coordinated. When you say, what am I now, you be needing.
0: Ripote ai misu em one important step plus strengthening waste management system lo potvila musa putem clean mo healthy environment plo resident esencek FBDC news
3: Yunel ko emi generating full up renewable energy or power last week from strong wind we been stop long country one statement we mi come out emi talem se oli rikotem 30% plong electricity we li generatem through long wind mo solar power we li connect long grid. Strong performance here li talem semi from good for wind we not generate power no more long wind pe mi make two se solar system two it work strong long tune 8 kasem long tune 13 only record them se renewable energy penetration emi pitim 40% between 10 a.m. mo 3 p.m. we kasem 50% around long middle day long all day ya wind generation emi never fall down pitim 18% Oli se performance ya pa emi 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Oli talem se condition ya, emi so emi clear se wind, mo solar energy is have elbem energy wo Yunel ko istap kifim out. New water source plong portfila emi kamuan focus plong kafman naya. Jamie Brown ikat mo report.
4: He got all work stop go ahead long establishing new water source long supply water he can call long population long board fila since starting long operation long pumping water supply long madnakara water source long board fila we unel go enchi emi stadem long late 90s now ya emi over 80 years now we unel go is the pumping out big fila amount long water long socia most study find out se socia he kasem one over stress level long extraction long hem moi may putum big fla risk long water security plum port fila. Also one move plong address em issue ya, government together with them all stakeholder plong hem, include Yunelco NG, all stop undergo em, all work plong establish him one new water source. Minister responsible long water resource, Rick Temako Mae, italem se Asian Development Bank, he been give him 500 million vatu, plong go towards all study work plong new water source ya, we carried out finish, more ready plong second phase. Emitalem se nivla site plong sosia oli locate em long tioma push.
5: Yeah, so kahman emi wo with em ADB where oli allocate em 500 million where emi kam lo kahman lo make em all study first step lo study emi dalun is ating also mating mi bin inform em UMI people earlier I think this year or end of last year about Beka na emi karem emi winim bit lo make more study lo relocation so first preliminary study complete finish only submitting all reporting and back to me finish lo department you must go through them and then by you me expect them lo second phase na by me roll out soon or you me say second phase by me more about you me construct them road to lo new site where you identify me and up lo to uma bush and up lo construct them road access lo kasem and then lo I got all get a drilling it happened and then I got all get a pump test lo yumi looking how all new associate me perform in terms lo time we carry out and then recovery per rate based lo get a
4: Minister Mae talem se government is tap work plong finance funding plong nekis phase plong new water source project ya
5: I think after lo yume while yume is tap go time yumi go completing feasibility study but government by must continue blo plong try finance funding plo you may build them up second phase of which is very important as you may sabe potfila demand long time become high every year. As you may say, say we put fill me one will get a city low region where influx the population we come in low city I mean big one. 5,000 people every year. He come in, so demand long time here. So I'm very ancient long time too. I must take him approach a long one pace whereby me I satisfy more by me help him a situation where I start.
4: Mahe he kohet pang talem se pa likely plong take him next 5 year plong nivla so se kam operational.
5: So I think nivla so se you mean should cut finish. But nevertheless, if money must work hard na ya, lo me personally me think say the next 5 years you should cut one narasos because it's very important. So kafman I mean not take him easy. You may save say water I mean stamp up low life. So bagaimana kita game lawan approach we must beat him or walk look you must
4: wait them all changes long time frame long all try time season all same El Nino him important long government ikat one nara alternative water source long medium demand long water consumption long main town long von watu. Jamie Brown, VBC News.
3: More news long written Kaufman plong bukan film itu akan semolita plong Papua New Guinea seoli prekem pikfula agreement wetu fula pati ipin sainem folem move we national parliament imekem from fourth plong independent. 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Agreement is signed between Papua New Guinea and Bougainville belong Pena military camp, New Zealand last year, more committed to get a government belong work together. Belong sports for not to emi one proud federation belong sub-sentem 3 young athletes belong emi ikolong Commonwealth Games long class glow. 3 fellow athletes ikat one prata mo one sister wemi Alan Montule mo Priscilla Montule atel wili ikat mo report.
6: Trifla athletes yali kasem qualification plong kolong Commonwealth Games long Oceania Junior Championship long Australia long manis April iaya. Ikat Alan Priscilla Mokaina Telrie wali kamawat long Port Phila. After we Vanuatu Commonwealth Games Association, it been announced name long 14 athletes long last week. All athletes here too will start long training camp more training preparation towards sports event. Priscilla Mokaina Tuvula HS Kampak long New Caledonia long one successful training long Tuvula Mo Alan hemi been course spending 1 month long training camp long Japan Mo li Kampak finish long Port Phila Mo continue training with them new Vula coach long Olketa Wehemi Ricky Iwamoto. FBDC Sports Dr. Gotem Vice President Plong Vanuatu Judo Federation Nasario Viaikai Vonu Mohemi same time former Judo Cup Plong Vanuatu Mohemi Talem Sehemi Proud Long Trivula Young Athletes Plong Hem Plong Represent Vanuatu Mo Judo Federation.
7: Good evening everyone. Meeting will be announced and finished lo Basanok 2 days pass about selection we call lo Commonwealth game. Lo Yumi lo site lo Judo Federation yumi kata 3 athletes. Kaina, Delrieux, Priscilla Montuel, with them problem Alan Montuel. Youngest one yumi kata 17 year, we yumi Kaina Delrieux. So meeting semi one good for opportunity lo Mivla Judo lo co-fight or communal game low this coming competition.
6: Long yesterday FBTC Sports if you see them training site plong federation lo pango mo you look him good for the turnout plong get the participants while you part long training ya mo tuvla Commonwealth athletes where hemi tuvla Montwell siblings. Tuvla siblings ya I happy Tomas plong serve make a first appearance long Commonwealth games ya.
8: Okay, as you know, I'm a brother of my sibling, and we're going together to Commonwealth. I'll be happy. Plus, family, after maybe, by me, look, grandparents, by me, they not save yet. Yes, it's good.
9: Yes, I'm with my sibling, my sister, to participate with her friend too, to go join a Commonwealth game. I I was thinking myself when I'm facing my opponent that he is strong and he might can slow me at any time, but that doesn't mean I could lose. I will think myself, focus and slow my opponent so that I could make a great performance back to Oceania Judo.
6: Heme wan pit la storian plong vanwa to Judo Federation plong savekat long iaia 3 young fla athletes long Commonwealth Games 2026. Atel Willy, FBTC Sports.
3: Long side plong weta im kat cloudy mo windy condition with them isolated light showers plong rain im expected of a long tafia while partly cloudy mo cloudy with them windy conditions. However, possible isolated afternoon showers and be expected across long country. Moderate kasem fresh southly, more south-southeasterly winds of along group. One warning long strong inland wind long malamba tafea mo sefa. Minimum temperature long tonight em stop long 19 degrees Celsius down long south kasem 25 degrees Celsius and up long north. Maximum temperature long tomorrow em range from 25 degrees Celsius down long south kasem 30 degrees Celsius and up long north. Marine strong wind warning of along all coastal waters plong Vanuatu. Southeasterly winds plong 25 to 30 knots with them rough salt water plong 2.5 kasem 3 meter of along central more southwestern waters while southeasterly winds plong 21 to 25 knots with them rough seas plong 2.5 meters long another place. MEN plong 50 News Bulletin, me Thompson Marango.

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You're listening to Kamlo Radio Vanuatu. Thank you so much, Slow Company. We please you. Listening to 16 minutes, 9 o'clock. More with them. We'll get the FIFA World Cup match. We've been taking place long today. Wednesday, number 17 day, Blomanis, June 2026. Follow all get the result, long all match. We've been stopped the day between France with them Senegal. You look in France, you win him Senegal one score, long 3-1. Long Narfla match, we stop between Iraq with them Norway. Norway, me kill him Iraq, long one score, long 4-1. Argentina with them Algeria, Argentina, and we give him 3-0 long Algeria. My last full of match long today. He look him Austria, and we win him Jordan long 3-1. And I mean, all get a result long, all get a match where it been stop long today, more long tomorrow. Bambai, you me look him Narfle day long, all get a match long World Cup and me save continue tomorrow morning long 4 o'clock. Bambai, you me cut Portugal and me face him People's Democratic Republic long Congo long 4 o'clock long morning. 7 o'clock long morning, Bambai, England and me face him Croatia. Follow with them match long Ghana with them Panama long 10 o'clock lo morning, long afternoon lo 1 o'clock. Bambai look him Uzbekistan, Bambai me face him Colombia. I mean, I me line up long all get a match. Bambai me stop long tomorrow Thursday, number 18 day long Manish June 2026. And we sure say you stop listening to team where you support them lo World Cup here. Yeah. I mean stop pull through long all get a pull stage long him and all the best long team where you support them long World Cup where you me stop long him now. Yeah, you listening to lo radio Vanuatu 19 minutes after lo 9 o'clock lo 9:30. Bamba you me come lo savikat night devotion blo yumi haram tok tok blo God before station emi close down long 10 o'clock.

Gospel sensation Rejimilong Vanuatu Vanisakwai with them before my heart breaks. Before long hem as like local string band blong island blong ifate panrom ao you sorry lo me dear lord me title blue song 9:30 me time blong night devotion blong you me.

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Also Hebrews chapter 13, verse 5 mi talam. I will never leave you. I will never forsake you. And tonight mi vela save se from you stop. Mi vela save arm voice play you. So before mi vela kono talk play you, bla arm voice play you. Pray se pa you open mind blo mi vela bla understand them scriptures. Eyes blue look wonderful truths lo low blue you. And prayers by spirit lo ki fan blue you. By liti mi vela mo kaite mi vela. Into all truths lo talk blue you tonight. Thank you Jesus blo stop aram prayer. Praises by blue you all time. Honor by blue you all time. Through lo wonderful, powerful, more glorious name blue you Master Jesus Christ. Mi vela stop overam this prayer. Amen. Tonight me want them carry on still pa mi tok tok and alo timia our identity in God and pa mi continue plo serum some truths and alo timia our identity in God and me pin serum finish with them you me one truth Wei talam se we are all valuable in God's eyes. You me everyone, you me got value. Lo I blo God. And text where you me stop look lem in Genesis chapter 1 verses 27 where God he create them you me lo image more likeness blem. And lo image more likeness blem and me create them together. Man mo woman. And lo image mo likeness blem. Eme now emi value blo yumi all human beings. Emi value blo humanity. And mi bin stop serem too with em yumi narvala text where he stop lo Matthew chapter 6 verse 26. Lo teaching blo Jesus about do not worry. And lo verses 26 emi talem olsem. Se look all pitching, only no plan. Be mi fiti mol kata. After one question where Jesus he been putum, he stops se are you not more valuable than they? You know, got more value piti mol kata. So it's the triumph lo talem no molo yumi se yumi all human beings yumi got value. And value blo yumi emi more too pitim other creation. Well, you know, created lo image more likeness blo God. Sometimes yumi call em all kata general creation. And tonight, we still want them continue, blo say lo same truth here, value. But me want them put them all same tetelo night, say, you me everyone, all human beings. Yes, it true, all same when me serve and finish with them, you me got value. But me want them continue, blo tell them to all same say, you me got same value. Lo I blo God. Regardless, no matter lo one em. Since you me everyone, you me created lo image, more likeness blo God. Bless where human beings, humanity, he garam value. Long em lo em. You me everyone, yeah. You me got. Same value no more.
other creation blo papa God now olino semak lo yumi general creation all birds all fish of the sea and many more olino kat semak value all sem yumi yumi value blo yumi emi mo ai pitim all kata so tetelo night mi want them continue blo emphasize lo Matthew chapter 6 verses 26 here, where Jesus he asked him back lo all disciples more audience lo they say are you not more valuable than they you mean you got value where you are with him other creation and we want them challenge them you meet at yellow night lo sometime thinking where you me man you miss have a cat say you got more value than others other people lo one house maybe that he meeting say me got more value piti mami that he thinks say me got more value piti all picking any blame and lo look ya lo ting ya bae mi save triti mol keta lo as long as em is satisfied as long as lo em look say straight amin ande save spose mi etem feeling lo woman blame or picking any blame as long as he feels good that is good from emi tekem se emi kat one value where emi mo ai lo ting se emi man an kal sab lo yumi emi contribute from yumi come out lo one male dominant culture and he give him power lo man also man eating se emi kat right lo make him anything from emi ting se emi kat more value. And not only that, also sometimes in the workplace, by one boss, by one manager, by me thinks me got more value than all staff blame, all workman blame, from privilege where me got, title where me got, I'm also manager or director. Me thinks me one right, one license, lo, sabe usum, lo, sabe abusum naravala. Me take him, me got more value than all staff blame or workman blame. It's a macro level block of man too. Sometimes you meet your leaders, you meet things at Italia. And you make them, you meet more valuable or more important than other people. And you may not think sometimes, lo talk where you may suck them or action where you may make them. As long as you may feel good, that is good to us. You may think you may more value than the people. And sometimes you may make them some decision for our good, but not for them. And come to level of church, also one pastor, one leader. Sometimes you meetings a position, a title, yeah, me make you come one extra special person. One man where me got more value than the congregation, all members. So you know, you anything where you think say look good to you, he look straight to you. He go here now. Sometimes you meet talk strong to church. You meet say say by me, I am feeling blown aravala. From sometimes you may take him also maybe one privilege, one license. From you meetings, you may get more value. It's a macro level of one community, also one chief. Sometimes you think you got title, yeah, you more important, you more valuable than the people of the community. So you know, a real decision where you make him. As long as you are good, you feel good, that is good to you, but not to others. So from you may take them also say you may more valuable than they, so we don't care. Even if we don't show them respect, as long as they show respect to us, that is fine with us. And I'm thinking where sometimes you may take them say you may more valuable than others by you reflected the action, you may how you may treat them others. And you serve good where you may treat them when something where me valuable, let me. It should be one special treatment to
something that is valuable. Sad to say, so sometimes you know also where you may want them, and you may treat them others also where you may want them. You may treat them also where you may take them all that are not valuable. Even our elderly, widow, and people living with disability, our children, or some general look how you may start treating all people away. Only got less chance also you may, less privilege also you may. You may take them all get all some town, yeah, then you may know on the care how you may treat them all get. We think we are more valuable. But me want them help them, you may tell on ideas, all of us, you may everyone, you may got same value no more. So you may should treat them everyone is same. You may should got respect to everyone is same. No matter lo one of them stages, no matter lo one them where you may start thinking them, you may everyone, yeah, lo I blow God. You may got same value. You mean all some trakea will iter and pepa lem lo asko. From baiko, valuable baiko town. You know some agol some crown ya we lol town splim by valuable microiko and up. Might every year. You mean no, you mean got same ag value no more. Whether you want pikinini, you want person living with disability, you got one good for la position, you got one good for la work, good for la education. No matter lo every something, yeah, you may run, you may got same ag value. So you could you make at some act look all some law. You may treat him each other with them respect. You may pray. Papa, thank you, Lord. Talk to you when we play Sava Aram tonight. Me pray some by you will meet and everyone lo me blablo me. Like a ting ya look ya. Blo is have a reflected la action blo me vla lo. People around us. Blo me vla treat him. Everyone also me vla everyone at some act value. Thank you, Papa. Protect me vla tonight. I me vla sleep. Kokasem wait a light tomorrow morning. Thank you, Papa Blo. Stop our prayer. Praises play you, honor play you. Name play you Jesus Christ, me will I stop prayer. Amen. Thank you, Thomas. Mo good night lo you me everyone. You me lo Torres Kokasem Anaitum. Mo you me where you me stop listening online. Back again. Good night, mo thank you, Thomas. Yeah.

It's a song we learned in Zimbabwe. You are Alpha.

Yuli Sinikamlo Radio Vanuatu Selection Blong all kita music ya now. I mean stop take him yumi to end blow night devotion blow yumi. Show us say you've been blessed with them. Good for a message in the word. 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Lo save bless him you before you stop colo bed. 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hem all time lo 3945 kilohertz lo short wave 1125 kilohertz lo medium wave 100 megahertz long FM satellite broadcast blo canal plus long channel 211 online at www.vbdc.vu more even through long digital TV. We have to be Marino El Calta with them all get a radio voice with me flipping take him company for you throughout the day. What them all get the information plus survey educate them more informing you more get the music too plus survey entertaining you throughout long narful day blood the day. Take him time, blow wishing you one good full of night. You take him plan to care, at same time, Radio Vanuatu Pambai. I mean, save take him not full of company, play you one time tomorrow, long 5:30 long morning. At same long time, yeah, pass him one good full of night, my God, let me bless him, you.

Good morning, good morning, good flam morning, Liu listen up the radio, Vanuatum, welcome, good morning, Vanu the show, blowing today, but then your radio friend, be massing, follow all of this, flam 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remember you do seek in talk, blow back out first time, open them up heart to you, open them up mind to you, ready to receive him when I'm by 7, blah, blah, blah, through the past time, I'm sharing with you to this beautiful morning.

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Thank you papa blo stop aram prayer. 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Honor playo. Namely, you master Jesus Christ. Me will I stop over him this prayer. Amen. Okay, this morning me still want them continue lo speak lo you me talk lo you me and lo timia our identity in God and me been serum some truths finish lo you me. And that lotimia, first truth when we been serve and finish what you mean, we are all valuable in God's eyes. You may have run, you may valuable lo I blow God. You may got semak value lo I blow God. Number two truths where truth when we been serve and finish what you mean, we are all special in God's eyes. You may have run, you may special lo I blow God. You may specially semak. And number three, truth where me been serum to, where them you me finish. We are all honorable in God's eyes. But the day morning, me want them continue with them one arbla truth, plus serum with them you me. And truth, yeah, we are all beautiful or wonderful. In God's eyes. And me want them say lo you me lo Psalms 139. Suppose you read him lo verses 13, lo verses 14, go down lo verses 15. Psalms me talk about how God he walk lo form him. Me mo you inside lo womb lo mami blo you me ya. God he got my task blo crown and me make a man, create a man. Atam me no pon out lo one mama all say you me. Even if. Pe on beginning nip lo tuvala all he pon out lo evia now. And some semi still acknowledge him, looks have a creation path, lo creator, God, where he still involved lo creation, lo humo me inside lo belly, lo inside lo basket, lo beginning. Lo lo mami lo yumi and three tok lo mi we only stand out lo plesia emi fearfully number two wonderfully and number three skillfully trivala tok ya only really stand out
Suppose you read him the New King James Version. By look trivela tok tok ali stand out very clear. And lo mi tekem se yumiya yumi wonderful yumiya yumi beautiful lo ai blokot yumi stop lo one wall where he look beauty he different. You may stop no one wall too where people only tremble make them all look beautiful, look wonderful. You may tram karam some something blow make them you may look beautiful more wonderful. I don't know. One em papa koti megem finish. Ema lo look blow wall. Ta you meet him stand at the blow wall also. From the wall em na emi beautification. Em now emi beautiful. But mimi want them tell them lo you meet at lo morning ya. Sam. Suppose you know light skin, you are still beautiful in God's eyes. Suppose you one widow, you want them to tell them to you, in God's eyes, you are still beautiful. Suppose you one olvala, you want them to tell them to you, in God's eyes, you are still beautiful. You no lose from nothing beautiful, beautifully. Still alive, still breathing. You are beautiful in God's eyes. You want them to tell them lo you, one pikinini. Say you too, you beautiful in God's eyes. You want them to tell them lo you, one single mother. Say lo I blow God. You are still beautiful. You want them to tell them lo you me? All single parents, one single papa. With them all beginning. Say you are beautiful in God's eyes. Everyone lo you me are, you me nice. Everyone lo you me are, you me beautiful. You want them to tell them sorry, lo, you me where money look you me, say you me no beautiful. Maybe because you me one person living with disability. Might you me no got one part lo potibly you me. Then might you me look down lo you me say, me no nice, me no beautiful. May me ting blow you, and may me press up lo wall. 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You still nice. 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But you are still beautiful in God's eyes. And you want them talem lo you me where you me stop look ol narvala se oli no nice. 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You pity me. Pe lo God, you me to samak. Lo I blo God, you me to together. You me to beautifully samak. So me want them to tell them back and lo you me, everyone. They tell lo morning as we are all beautiful. In God's eyes. You me pray. Papa, thank you, Lord, talk to you. Me will I save aram baga gan tete lo morning. Pray se pae, throughout lo day tete. Pa me will I walk out with them truth ya. From talk to you, emi talam.
If you know the truth shall set you free. Stay with me, Vlad, throughout the day today. Thank you, Papa, for our prayer. Praises to you, honor to you. Namely, you, Jesus Christ, me will I stop prayer. Amen. Thank you, Thomas. Pass one good for day today. More please, take and plan the care.

0: 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Good morning to you. More welcome to Good Morning Vanuatu show plong today. You've been joining Pastor with the morning devotion plong today, and we trust and believe whenever you hurry come out the mouth. But seven blah back or terrible morning. Baba me bless lo heart to you and baba me one you need him plong about this flat day. Few more minutes before him to cast some one time 6 o'clock terrible morning, straight long 6 o'clock. Baba him to follow more at 6 o'clock. Bishlama news. Update, Bishlama News Bulletin.
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0: 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Anyone is aware? 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
1: Eh, boss. Mi hara se fi bidisi ka one states we must aware rende.
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One more time, good for morning to you. Welcome to Good Morning Vanuatu Show. Long today, time to doing straight one time long. 6 o'clock today in the morning. I'm time number one to cross over the news desk. Join the company long Keith Hinke with the Malkata 6 o'clock Pishlama News Bulletin.

0: Prime Minister Johnny Kwanapo, he make him talk to care following condition blow 8 post blow island near where only beat him, where only build him blow 9 year where he not complete yet.
1: People of the show, they can plan the assurance of the officials who only come to build them 8 post and have been not built according to any standard planning blow 8 post where Ministry of Health and Mr. Provide and Design blow have been not complete and we remain outstanding. So I want something where I'm very disappointing. Local government, I'm come and looking for money where Mr. Happen, and especially the project where you got funding and allocated for, I'm not properly completed.
0: I'm for explore Deputy Prime Minister Johnny Kwanapo. All seafarers know Vanuatu, but they celebrate them Seafarers Day together with the Vanuatu Maritime Day, on September 25th. Yeah, yeah. I blow all the Seafarers only change more form him. New board member blow Seafarers Union. Sabrina Vuru Baravu a report.
2: Founder blow Seafarers Union Vanuatu, Roy Topal Hemidalem se folem sotage blong budget. I make him se by knockout one peak for a celebration. Blong all Seafarers around Vanuatu, per Seafarers Union. Is that prepare from big fella celebration long Vanuatu Maritime Day? We pa hemi take him together Sifera, long pat long hem, long number 25 September, iaya.
3: Yeah, yeah. I will stop no long, all Ferris home speaking. I stop no ship where, stop celebrate from him and start the table from my ego. In Mr. Kamu, not Alemar say, a magic we got one long villa, long number 25 long September.
2: Mr. Topal Hemidalem se long time long celebration ya pahemi isi long only electem new la port member long Seafarers Union.
3: Naya ita new la papil la pikwa. So ini tim no sa new la kulo assembly. The assembly new la kulo le villa the town of Mal June September ya. Ba register kut new la stop pon new la tok tok tukita. Tim la pili mo kwan kut la improvement way. What Seafarers from Bali is going to have new one, new members, new port, to Bali between side them, will fight them one, struggle them, will struggle long time to us.
2: Mr. Topal, let me tell him, sir, recent behind the thing, yeah, me from Sam long old port member, yeah, only save over long 20 years, we need no mascot chenis. Let me tell him to save registration long old Seafarers long Luganville, Vanuatu, by him start next week. Long prepare mo present them long celebration ya hama Seafarers from Solwater from only knockout one budget long support them all keda.
3: Register mo vlaku pan vlaku test tok tok lo one way one level lan and up long command to kapan pali sabi from Mr. Talam one or kataka kuhi ko long tana lo saat Solwater awan someone confession mo inol someone awas on someone and Seafarers na repili mo tana po istal inol ino kamlo one submarine, ino kamlo one helicopter, kako way ko ya, tan, 100 tan, ita ko ya, Seafarers na magkipili.
2: Mr. Topal, hemi confirm him with MVPTC News, say, ino mata say, all ino make a one celebration, lo karam together all Seafarers, long Seafarers Day, pe he got one total long over 100 Seafarers, we bali ang metel long all keda, long Vanuatu Maritime Day, long Port Vila, long September, iaya. Sabrina Furo Paravo, FPTC News, Luganville.
0: High clinic outreach, Karam, important service, Karam, local people, Los Salma Province, Relativity Report.
4: One eye clinic outreach program is taking place long week, long Northern Provincial Hospital, long give him service, long look, more treating more man, more woman, where he got problem long eye, long altogether. Program I come behind long one semak outreach we've been taking place long June long last year where over long 100 man more woman only custom treatment more consultation long all different kinds sick long eye. Coordinator long eye clinic outreach Tan Stantate Italem se team long hem we hope long look more patient long week ya with them support long three special doctor will start long program ya.
5: Do you hear you will come with them three for the doctor? So will I hope look at more long is our keyboard chance. Chance kok asam lo elit lo karam so mas nama so last time bila mana lo das mulai nama bila karam hendi 21 modal dikas nama hendi 28 lo one day so yaya bila hope asam tetil one day then over what empty bila
4: Mr. Tate dalam si outreach ay offer full service pang eye start long eye screening kasem operation Hemi ask him, will you have a patient? Motu will get away in it him, not

0: screening pour un camion clinique. Et mi se team long outreach pa iko long Laravel Island long give him same service long community wori no kat easy access long special eye care.
1: August ni vrai kono epi me wana se ma wok lo family hospital epi a hemna el kisna pa sponsor e tim wan heavy cost le vet and mi fortunate it is coming out so what you mean most expensive one is why belen Palo Hemelo October, on French doctors, will come Karen Multin, or you could become Sechari Lenake, Lotana. Molo Ocatalo President Chets, Tim Dota will come down overseas, will come down, so with them with a team to Panatu, Karamul Dota, will you follow no super hospital or Alacula?
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2: 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Munis Law said, Law Sports Law FIFA World Cup update. Day 7 blow FIFA World Cup last match for all day 1 blow all pool games I go for today morning time Portugal have taken one Republic blow Congo match happen straight to 4 o'clock today morning mo you look him lo 6 minutes blow match Portugal midfielder João Neves if an net first one lo match pe look him Congo reply before half time blow match at time Wisa I can blow score kit point lo match full time score lo match Portugal 1 mo Congo 1. Not only important match will be happen low 7 o'clock today low morning by looking England by me facing Croatia more match by me very interesting between two nation. More 10 o'clock today morning too by looking Ghana by me facing Panama more two country by me end them day 1 for all pool games by start between Uzbekistan versus Colombia and a straight low 1 p.m. today afternoon. Every match poly life flow television blow Vanuatu. 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

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Me feel like I'm true story come straight to you. 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
1: Listeners, the Radio Vanuatu update the site, the weather information, following weather bulletin where Vanuatu Meteorology Mature Hazards Department, Emmy Butumat the day blowing at today, partly cloudy, more windy, with a brief isolated showers, blowing rain, over long group, moderate fresh southly, more south to southeasterly winds, Emmy blow over long all the islands, blowing yumi. Severe weather strong, severe warning, blowing strong inland wind over long Malamba. Shefa Motafia province. Minimum temperature long terrain by me range long 25 degrees Celsius down long south, more 30 degrees Celsius and up long north. One marine strong wind warning over long all the coastal waters long Vanuatu, south southeasterly winds long 25 to 30 knots, but I'm rough seas long 2.5 km/3 meters. Overlong central channel mo southern waters blong yumi, while southeasterly winds blong 21 to 25 knots, bottom rough seas blong 2.5 meters elsewhere. 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
1: 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Blowing today, what me radio friend, be missing for this flow beautiful Thursday morning. 28 minutes, I'm 6 o'clock, and you've been following me at 6 o'clock, Pishlama News Bulletin, with them company blowing Keith Hingem, straight one time long news desk. Start long with them part lo country, kasem down south and part lo country. You kasem, or you have a kasem radio of 102 and clear long with the frequencies here. 7260 kilohertz, 3945 kilohertz shortwave, 1125 kilohertz medium wave, 100 megahertz 7 frequency, channel 211 lo canal blues, melong website blong VBDC, wemi www.vbdc.vu. 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I don't forget you, you stand inside the one bus, the morning, or private vehicle, blue you, and you stop tuning. Good for morning, you. Welcome to the show. I'm going to cut good for time. Got some time at 9 o'clock, the long morning, when my show blue to me end. And my boy stop joining my Narafla radio friend, blue you, or Narafla show, blue, today. One more time, listen, explore radio, one or two, start long northern part of country, Kasem Town, southern part of country. Mr. Wishing you one good for morning. Welcome long, good morning, one or two show, blue, today. Mabayim to katkot fila time throughout this flash show. 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Start one time, at 7 o'clock. Mabayim to follow me all kata 7 o'clock news update. After long all kata 7 o'clock news update, mabayim to follow me pishla matok-tok program blong today. Kasam one time long, 7:30 today morning, mabayim to follow me first load will get a service message, more get an announcement when we cut with me inside long studio. 8 o'clock today morning, maybe you follow me. All get a 8 o'clock news update. After all get a 8 o'clock news update, maybe you follow me. Trending issue segment long today. Listen, explore radio. One or two last night, me call and me service plan daily stop. Tighten plan get here today long morning. Stop hesitate yet, block him out a little bit. But then me one hour a beautiful day back in, and me hope say you make him up mind, you finish block him out a little bit, and start him off for this for a beautiful Thursday. But I'm going to continue with them selection, but I'll get the music inside long studio. Nivan Crew, what I'm tired of sing, you save finish.

Listen, it's the radio Vanuatu OC with them tired of Sing Sing Come Away. Me wishing you all good flam morning. Lay you wish sub channel broadcast blowing a radio Vanuatu. Lo this flam beautiful Thursday morning. One more last day before mobile to save looking one hour flam weekend pack again. And me save se plan the only tight finish blow walk lo this flam working week. But all I'm tight you one mobile no long time him to custom one hour flam weekend pack again. Small update to site long look at the community news today long morning. Looking one look at the respected female leader blong Yumi Dr. Anna Naupa. Lipin appointed me amul sem new flat director general blong Melanesian Spearhead Group. After 40 years since establishment blong Melanesian Spearhead Group, Naupa hemi first ni Vanuatu weli appointed him equal top MSG post them. Looking my Prime Minister Block Country, Honorable Chotam Napa, at him, welcome him appointment. I'm going to express him to confidence. Blong him, long doctor, and now, but also to leadership, long him, integrity, long him, same time experience, long him, while wishing him a success as him, take him on that fella role. I'm going to continue with them selection, blog the music today, long morning, listen, explore radio, Vanuatu. One more time, you have a custom radio for now to be clear along all the frequencies 7260 kilohertz or 3945 kilohertz shortwave, 1125 kilohertz medium wave, 100 megahertz FM frequency, channel 211 on Canal Blues, one on website blowing VBTC www.vbtc.vu.

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1: Kirap kut long kut morning fun what to show. 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Pampai you harem kut fula music, news, tok tok plong day, mo plante kut fula 5 plong statem day plong you. Good morning fun what to show. 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

listen to radio Vanuatu Minais Flafors Blong Ben Siro with them terrible sing sing missing you. You just have enjoy selection blog the music and you just stop check them out to same time update the side blog all the community news today long morning. Listeners, I'm going to continue with them update the side blog all the community news. Look him last week power supplier blong both feel I'm experiencing one high level blong renewable energy penetration with a more than 30% blong electricity will have me generated when we come out the wind more solar power plants well connected equal with the grids. This was strong performance Hemi mainly due to exceptional wind conditions which not only Hemi boost wind generation but also help him cool for the full tyke system slightly improve efficiency blong olgata between June 8th and June 13th renewable energy penetration and me exceeding 40% and between 10 a.m. or 3 p.m. and me reaching one peak blow nearly 50% around midday through Liberia level blow never fell below me 18% over one full day. When wind energy generate or wind generation remain stable, more me contribute to between 18% and 28% blowing a total production. One more time, you just join the broadcast for Radio Vanuatu. Also, my radio friend, Blue Mr. Bushimi, one good for morning. Welcome, look, good morning, Vanuatu show, blowing today. 9 more minutes before him to cast him one time, 7 o'clock, straight on 7 o'clock, today, the morning. But I'm to follow him, look at the 7 o'clock news update. One more time with him, company, blowing Keith Hinge, and straight one time, long news desk.

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Good morning Vanuatu show. 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

0: VBDC News Update, me Kidege Miridim. Prime Minister Chotam Napat Yasurim Torba Provincial Government say by government yadresim issue blue water law provincial at Kwataya. Them and make him response to Toplung Emikula Torba Provincial President Pro Torba Fulham Blande important issue with provincia Emi Nidim.
1: Long official speech Plonghem, Prime Minister Chotam Napat, time him make him visit Plonghem long
2: talk. The statement law President and Miraisem Samogot a very valid issue. And Igutu Mirami Harem, one of which we have Miraisem, the site of water. We want them to learn law, you, President, what the more people do you. It's not the day, and we have been one promise. And we have one mask. Blame me, make them water.
0: All seafarers, Lo Vanuatu, Pali celebrated my seafarers day together with them Vanuatu Maritime Day, Lo September 2025 or 25 AM. And I applaud all seafarers only change and confirm new board member, Lo Seafarers Union. Ule school, Emi demonstrated one activity where Emi blow promote reading. Where he call him book contest. Emi one demonstration where he light them importance blow reading, blow support them learning more development blow all get a student. Vanuatu Ikat Law first time SOL Ocean Library where he start blow Torba province with DPM Choni Kunapo. He been make a launching blow him time Emi visit him Torba law last week. When you region, low Fiji, Australia give him $115 million, where low money blow Fiji, emi 23.6 million blow album Fiji building back Newville National Referral Hospital. 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

Elision Explore Radio Vanuatu 9 minutes emileko 7 o'clock today long morning. And you've been following me 7 o'clock news update. But I'm Kambani Plon Keith Hingem straight one time long news desk. But I'm to continue now with Mpishlama Tok program long today. And a program blo today by you join the company blong Robson Roro all the way long island blong Malekula.

0: Yemi talam thank you again long every good for listeners but for my program and lot this week yemi fortunate plugat with them yemi one neutralized citizen play yemi long for not too Mr. Bruce where yemi stop with yemi play me save talk about planting now about the production planning oil with them nabangura oil where yemi stop in kitchen yemi play lo protection lo yemi lo malakula for the one is 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
1: Thank you to much for BBTC Malampa and Mr. Talk with Emu or Sam produce up Yumilong Nambangura Oil or Yumilong Malakula. And this week you got program by Ken, but you have a talk battle protak with Yumi Mikat Loma Lakula. So BBTC and we got time, but I'm people thank you. We used to be part with the Mifla detail of program Yumilong this week. The talk part protak with you make him Loma Lakula. You pay him lower place. After you sell them, you go outside. Well, you make them at all extract them all oil. Them at all send them back. You will make a club man. All save you soon. So, we tell them people thank you by again. We save stuff with them. You will program it. You will save it to part law first. Long will program. Thank you.
2: Good. My pleasure. But you, me fellow, nuts and oils. Me fellow, produce him Tamanu oil, more Nangai oil. For they pay more raw material, particular oil around all the villages in Malakula. After they dry more raw material and then extract the oil, and 95% of our oil, we export mostly to America.
1: So before you may continue on, please ask more question about the product we use. Let me go. We extract them, blow carom oil, most of them come at a much percentage. Una have we? Is that we small program? Say name for you, more you come stop lo malakula. How much yeah? Blow you make a walk here lo malakula.
2: Name for me Bruce Hannant. Me stop lo malakula now. Beat him 20 years. Main work for me lo early time lo malakula. Me lo cacao. We look out in cacao project for Metanesso for 7 years. After me outlaw Metanesso, we start manufacturing more oil.
1: So after you finish long manager Metanesso, you come to look the product when I used up focus lemo work lem. So how much liter of oil now we only extract them out of the product we use them to overseas?
2: It may depend a little bit on the order, but on average maybe 6,000-7,000 liter in 1 year.
1: So with them all Nambangura situ we use them to you pay no more lola gateru or you pay two lola different areas we use lo malakula but you think what you make up Pama with them ambre mistap. You focus no more malakula or you branch out to equal to fly island where mistap?
2: Me depend big one lo season. Suppose one good season lo product, malakula enough lo supply. Same lo nangaya. But suppose season me you got too much raw material, but me must go out lo epi, ambrim, Santo, all other islands.
1: So while you missed up to talk to protect where you got now, you got some machine stuff where you import them over the camp, you say you soon blow, help them you lo protect where you start make them, you will malakula, or when I'm now, you start you soon up, make them some protection, and you can pick one, you say export them, you go outside lo Naravala country.
2: For that machine, blow me fully, work on one factory, blow LTC. Different machine, blah, extract him oil, blah, dry him, or infrared drying equipment. All the equipment is stuff blah, one factory, blah, LTC. After all the processing finished, blah, LTC, then export, it all goes to Vila, New Zealand, mostly to Los Angeles and, East Coast, US.
1: So with them protect you may send me along New Zealand, my boat that far as USA. You pay more Nambangura, lol, get the communities, lo you mean Malakula.
2: Yeah.
1: You say that you say how much low 1 flat kilo you pay more get a lol, is a gram salam lo you.
2: My fellow pay him lo raw inside lo shell, you pay him 35 baht to 1 kilo. after me carry him, me fully break him. And me want another cost for break him, but maybe 50 or 60% law or not, he got fruit. So, but the base price, 35 vatira 1 kilo. And then suppose the old man law village, him want to break him, and me want to sell him all. And we want to sell them all fruit, and we dry it up, finish, and we 100 ratio or 1 kilo.
1: Okay, so what am price will you give him long at a customer's premium long, or rural areas premium long, Malakula? Only clap the price more. You saw it alam lo yung when MC said straight now, yung mista collect them full up quantity long or la nambang gura sit long yung lo company.
2: Nebengura, he stopped go ahead full year. But Nangai, he season blong in, blong October, go cash him March, April.
1: So what am Nangai, Naya wa Yimikatu, yeah. Or factory, he stopped, you send him a match finish kilo, or you meet alam say liter, you go a chat law, a sip, or you extract him oil him.
2: But me extract him finish. Maybe depends on the year. This year, we know plenty too much. Maybe we export him 1,000 litre, no more. But before, maybe 4,000 or 5,000 litre. I mean, depends on market.
1: So with the market, you make up law vaccine, you too, you stop law malakula, you stop over 20 years, you work law protect where you stop. When I'm look for you law, Protaku, you make him say full up all you got full up all customer where only like service will you provide them?
2: Mostly only come back to Vanuatu for quality, especially for Tamanu oil. 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
1: So what the quality where you make at Naya or some you make at two or Narvala provinces will stop. So you make at same company or same twist on the Narvala province, or you focus no more plus tap law thinking plus tap no more law Malakula lo Malamba province.
2: Me try working oil Los Santo, Lo Luganville, Lo Vila, plenty other place, but he no got one place all same Lakatoro, Brasan. No dry him up all material. Lakatoro is a place Brasan, and it which suits our production.
1: So lo setting up you na lo Lakatoro lo you melo Malakula, or say you continue to make him production or lo site lo Nangai with them Nambangura oil lo you melo pesa. You make some more. All workman will start with the email for the key fund plus stimulus or protection for two for the guy with him number curl or workplace premium or not?
2: Yeah, me get workman, they stop the factory. Oh, yes, some of me stop long time, some of me new one, but all together, some of me depend on demand. Suppose we got one big demand for oil, you get there and more workman he comes. Suppose he no big one too much, just.
1: So far you missed up na you missed up to talk about the production or you make him na yellow Malakula or so you miss up is a Malakula in one big island mo you collect them all nampangura mo nangailo few areas na mo lo yimi all stop block plus up yimi so you start thinking say lo future look lo future say you think say pa you plan sa di kolo narapala site lo yimi lo Malakula lo make him say you sabi kat big quantity lo to fla protakya is camp lo you sabi you sum inside the factory play or when I'm not look play
2: no me finally pay him lo south Malakula me pay him lo southwest southeast or north northwest all over Malakula now and me depends sometimes and me got product, are you ready? Sometimes only no got. So we must use in full Malakula law supply by me.
1: So what the product where you make up, we use to work them. When I'm not looking for you, play telemat law, people of Malakula, but protection where you make them said, Lonangai with them, Nambangura seat.
2: Well, me just tell them out, and we want small industry, yeah? Market them, we want small market law world now. No good you start producing unless you got one market and you stop in place. You got market you stop in place, the easy block producing. But there be no sense law producing one and one something and then you no got market plus selling.
1: So far you missed up together lo malak lama you look him say protection but you protect for you make a man become big one ya and you make a lot of customers you make a trend lo malakula when I'm na yo you been kare one for help lo kafman play me say support him you lo small industry where you make a monogat
2: before one small help yes but me find him or find plenty finance from our government and me in no fit law operation for me so me tend any finance we need him me Karen law bank
1: so with them also run with him to cut naya or some you want good la practice up lot of la portakia before you me to stop finish the program leave to you got last say or last plastic deal with them lot people over not to pali but stop this the you to program leave to
2: Yes, you got plenty of opportunities for Malakula, for agriculture, but altogether opportunities only needing one good infrastructure in place. Finance, I mean one, but you need him. I mean also in the livestock industry here for Malakula. Before, you may got plenty egg producer, chicken producer. Today, you may not got. I mean because certain infrastructure, feed production, etc., Emmy broke down. So you want to start in one business, you must make sure you've got market and you've got the infrastructure in place to support you.
0: Probably me with them all of the pros or one plan neutralized citizen blame me long Vanatu when we pay spend in Aloma Lacula and me putting him in the end long program or wishing you one as late. More looking you same time or some back next week. Long not for a program blame me where you make a trend long Malamba province or Loma Lacula. Thank you to much that looking you next week.

Listen, Explore Radio Vanuatu. Nice fluff for Explore Paul Wari. What I'm tired of sing sing education. You enjoy him after you've been following Pishlama Tok Tok program. Plong today. Few more minutes before him to cut some one time, 8 o'clock, today in the morning, and straight long 8 o'clock. Mama, I'm to follow him all the 8 o'clock news update. One more time, I wish him you one good for the morning. All the normal frequency, we have a custom radio Vanuatu. I'm clear long him. 7260 kilohertz, 3945 kilohertz shortwave. 1125 kilohertz medium wave, 100 megahertz 7 frequency, channel 211 long, canal blues, small website long, VPTC where hemi www.vptc.vu. All people only have a fine, kasem 500,000 or more, was only fine, all the list of operate all the alcohol businesses without one proper license, or if you involve one black market sale, or suppose you stop, you own one black market and you stop continue to sell them alcohol beyond long 11 o'clock long night. And I mean, talk to when we come out, look at it, come out, look, Sheva liquor licensing and enforcement officer. So, you when you own them all, get a small, small black market, make them sure so you follow them or you comply with them all, get the rules when stop all time. Suppose you know them only carry out license, please you, or suppose you know them fine up to 500,000 vatu. Baba, him to continue with them selection, but look at the music today long morning listeners for Radio Vanuatu. Keep him your company, because someone time 8 o'clock, but him to follow him, look at the 8 o'clock news update.

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was key messages tok save long wanem blong mekem long time blong tropical cyclone. Wanem blong mekem before one cyclone. Number one, listen all time long radio blong harem movement blong cyclone. Number two, store and fill up water blong drink long all clean container. Number three, bury all pipe blong water. Number four, boil them or use some water filter blong clean them water blong drink. Number five, carry them out solar panel mo solar pump colors up long creek mo river. Number six, close them valve long storage tank, close them valve long spring box. Number seven, make them sure say you got enough water blong drink. Number eight, cut them all three colors up long water tank blue you. Number nine, fasten tight water tank long you blow by him in a fly long time blow cyclone. Number 10, carry out kata long water tank.

One emblem make em long time long cyclone. Number one, use some good water where you been save em long house. No mix him cover with them. Number two, continue blong listen long radio blong harem weather update. And number three, make em sure se family blong you em is safe. One emblem make em after long cyclone. Number one, building back all toilets. Connect them back all gutter blong water tank play you. Number two, boil them or use some water filter blow cleaning water before you drink. Number three, prioritize them water blong drink long all pikinini, all fala, sick man, mo all mama we all got bell. Number four, check them or fix them water system suppose I got damage. Number five, use them all local material blong fix them all pipe suppose I broke. All same, bamboo, morapa. Number six, work with the water committee blow cleaning water source, spring box, storage tank, mo follow rot long pipe, kasem house. Number seven, water committee me must conduct them assessment mo report any damage lo area administrator, mo provincial water officer. All area administrator must work together with them provincial water officer blong prioritize them all work. Number eight, wash them hand all time after you use some toilet mo before you kakai. Number nine, blong you sure se water blong you is safe, you must make them all trivala test ya. Look suppose water is clear, smell them suppose water is sting or no, and test them suppose water is concon or no. Suppose you not sure long quality blong water after we you make them all trivala test ya, contact them water officer call us up long you blow helping you. Message I come long department long water resources.

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0: Vebilisi nu s-a dat, ne chidigem iridim. Prime Minister Chotam Napati Yasir in Torba Provincial Government say by government he addressing issue blow water law provincial headquarter. Time emi make him respond to Dr. Mungay Mikulo Torba Provincial President lo Pro Torba for long plan to put an issue with provincial emi need him.
1: Long official speech Plonghem, Prime Minister Chotam Napat, time he make him visit Plonghem long
2: talk. The statement law, President, and he raised him some of the very valid issue. And he could only come in harem. One of which, where he raised him, the site of water. We want them to tell him law, you, President, what the more people do you. And of the day, I have him in one promise. I have me one mask. Blow me make him water. Blow me law, headquarter.
0: Emi for explore Chudam Napat, Prime Minister Plovanuatu. All the seafarers law Vanuatu Bali celebrate the Seafarers Day together with the Vanuatu Maritime Day law September number 25 Yaya. Emi Aplo all seafarers only change of former new volleyball member Aplo Seafarers Union. Ule school Emi demonstrate one activity where Emi blow promote them reading where only column book contest. Emi one demonstration where he highlight them importance blow reading, blow support them learning, more development, blow all get a student. Vanuatu Ikat Law first time Soul Ocean Library where he stop blow Torba Province where Deputy Prime Minister Honorable Chuni Kwanapo he been making launching program time Emi visit him Torba last week. When he's outside law country law Fiji, Australia give him $115 million. Where low money blow Fiji 23.6 million blow help Fiji build him one new national referral hospital. Cabinet blow Fiji approve money through low Fiji budget support program. With a new contribution or contribution, yeah, total support blow Australia equal under blow $165 million. Government the Lems MA Shema strong partnership between Fiji more Australia, more support plus make health service, more economy, plus Fiji Ika more strong. Well sports update to FIFA World Cup day 7 to FIFA World Cup more or last March all day 1 all pool games ego after the finish low morning time Portugal and take him on Republic of Congo. Match happened straight for 4 o'clock in the morning. More you look him 6 minute blow match Portugal midfielder. João Neves if I'm not first one, no match pay looking block Congo or Republic of Congo, he reply before half time, pro match time, Wisa, a camp blow score and kick point matcha. Full time score pro match, Portugal 1, more Congo 1. Not a very important match where he call action. Now yeah, you look him England, Emi face him Croatia, more match, Emi very interesting between two nations.

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1: Listen up, Radio Vanuatu. One more time, update the side the weather information. Following weather bulletin with Vanuatu Meteorology, Major Hazards Department, and we put them out the day. Blowing today, partly cloudy, more windy with them brief isolated showers. Blowing rain over along the islands, blowing a country. Moderate to fresh southly, more southeasterly winds, and we blow over long group. Severe warning, blowing strong inland wind over long Malamba, Shefa. Motafia. Minimum temperature of the terrain by my range out. Minimum temperature of the terrain by my range long 25 degrees Celsius down long south, more 30 degrees Celsius and up long north. Now temperature of the terrain on night by my range long 19 degrees Celsius down south.

25 degrees Celsius up north. Look, site blue marine focus, looking one marine strong wind warning overall got the coastal areas blowing Vanuatu. Southeasterly winds blowing 25 to 30 knots. Morav seas blowing 2.5 kasem 3 meters. Overlaw central, channel more southern waters blowing a country. Long northern waters looking winemi blow one direction blowing southeast. Low one speed blowing 21 to 25 knots. Solwara mobile rough kasem 2.5 meters high. MNLM update the side of the information. 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Find out to where place to join the broadcast long ham. 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
1: Hello, you where you stop for this fly interview inside law studio. Me glad to welcome Madeleine Netfune and Junior Pikun. Law side blue competition blue short story or short story writing. And you where you stop listen. I can't one competition blue short story. And to vla case with vla joining me inside the studio. Baba mi kithim time blue to fla baba to fla introduce to fla but main coming blue to fla now mi blue story and you about them short story competition where him stop taking place at the moment. Before you mi kolo story and blue terrain baba mi kithim time lo to fla cast to fla stop to you mi lo story and blue terrain blue by to fla save give him small introduction about them to fla I come you where you stop listen to fla you know new voice blue to fla baba you haram planet time finish but baba one more time baba mi kithim time blue to fla give him small introduction about it to fly come with you.
2: Okay, thank you, Tomas. Hello, everyone. I'm Lomi Junior Picul. I'm from Island Los Santo, the village of Botlori, and I'm happy to start the top part. Small competition, doing a short story.
3: Hi, everyone. Me, Madeleine Netfune, and yes, plan the lovely place after me. I'm from Ero Mango, and I'm from the colleague Plumilo Place Junior, Molomi to play story and learn you more about a short story and competition with him stuff. Taking place not only him one competition but him one good for a learning more milestone, career pathway to blow you me or picking any young fella and anyone with a listening come. So, me encourage me, please listen to come chain him story and you never know because I don't know what the one fallible something about him helping life, please.
1: Thank you, Thomas. To vla guest, we do lots of give him small introduction about him. You do vla one more time, listeners, blow radio Vanuatu, Junior Pikun and Madeleine Netfune to vla join him. Yumi blow story and about them. Sort story and competition where him stop at taking place. And Bombay me and lo number 30 blow June lo this vla manis. Now to vla this year me number 3 blow sort story and competition. How now him grow since me start?
2: Okay, yes, so Osim Ritalem MMI number 3 of the competition have been started 2024. Since 2024 or 2025, every Tuvla last competitions, or last year, you've been receiving 70 submissions so far. And now, by again, you become number 3 of Blimi, where you may want to look. You may look service, you can plan the manual and the story for the head. So, many come back to number 3 up. You may allow him all man, but the service make most submissions for a talent story and will get that.
3: So, yes, I mean, I have a small background around law. I'm so story, and in case you never heard me, just heard him here now. And by you, Salasinicum, throughout law discussing that. By me, too, I can talk about the different criteria too. And criteria as in all different age group where you serve participate, and also different types of writing where you serve submitting. Me serve say storytelling, you know, me everyone. Some will prefer poems. You write them no more. So my mother me you write them no more. After you read through. Me serve how you serve me school. You serve me essays. Play you where plan the read through more proofreading before you submit. Kind you know. But think about. Deadline is to come up really, really fast. You don't need him to write 1-3 page. And me short story. You said, Anna.
1: Listen, it's for Radio Vanuatu. You have a Tuvla case. Tuvla talk about them. How now? I'm a short story and competition. I'm cross since MEP and begin the last 3 years. And also where junior MEP mentioned after the first competition, looking for blended people only interested. Share him story on blog. So you must continue like him. Make him move come now number 3 years. Blow short story and competition. Blow people well and familiar with them format. So one exactly now. Hemi format blow micro. Fiction. When I'm excited now, hemi micro fiction.
2: Yes. So micro fiction hemi one form blow writing where hemi allow man blow tell him story within some words no more. So limit limi blo ya ya 150 words. So with 150 words, you may want them say ba. Whoever you want to write a story and express a man by submitting by say tell a story from the start, may tell blue story, alekam and blue story with 150 words. And microfiction, you mean him say, I mean, it can be a true story, but you also may say one story where you imagine him too. I mean, necessarily have to be true. So yes, I may be small about microfiction, maybe Madden by say I don't small.
3: Like tune as so you come low one writing background and so I think by him more your area, me more talking so yeah. Anyway, I might me mention him earlier finish and me sort story and so you saw a kind blue mill of one or two story and me animal you me round name flat them full island. So by me put some round full island after you just come robot filler. When them tune is a dramatalem. You all now speak, costed a robot filler. You don't need to run a full evade. Basically, he misses me, but you know, got a point. But also, how you outlaw pot filler, I mean, housebly, you got a pot filler, how you change slow morning, you make him good, you put him perfume, style him, you cost him up a lot, smile small, make him happy, you go behind a story, you. So, you flash him story and you make him attractive, make him catch him eyebrow, ma'am. Asimena. It make him say start a thinking from mine long after you used to be pass you go even past rap I think about you whole day. Well, we start putting on a sub line example so you serve one mean him. So Chine, you want them at all but how will you make him interesting?
2: Yes, so thank you Madeleine. From yes, Madeleine telling me through. One you Mr. One them blow competition, Hemi, you go straight to the point. After you must tell a complete story. You serve be creative. By creative, you use them all words blue, but you use them sometimes. Low English language, French language, or Bislama blue. You got one word, but I describe one full story finish. So you use all kind of words the same now. You may want them low competition, but make them say short. And one something too, I think you want to add them to say storytelling and part for culture blue. Me love not. You miss us. You got plenty custom story where you miss have all of you miss a tell you me all songs and also I think one good for example below how you miss up tell a story long time ago. You miss sand drawing. Mm-hmm. One example of how you miss express you miss through lo all art form yana. So he me one form no more blue. How blue explore help me you miss one do me express you miss tell story blue me. Yes, but me put them all same.
3: True, true. So I mean you ask him any question, me encourage you to listen to him and you'll keep you'll get all information you want them.
1: Thank you so much to fellow listeners for Radio 102. You had a matovla guest to you meet a little morning at the show of the to talk about them type of blow story and a short story and where by you fall and blow write them short story and blue where him micro fiction and to clearly explain them now by me giving time blow to talk about them a theme blow short story and competition blow yeah. Me understand them say theme him roots and roots. When I'm now looking at the chat. Just only stop and look out them. They only want to read him all the story and blow la. All man will send them in the camp. When all the churches only stop look out them straight. And for the team where him stop roots and roots. Explain talk more side the team where him stop.
2: Okay, yes. So team new this year, so we tell them roots and roots. Submissions where you want them yeah, all three languages blimi, national languages, which is Bislama, French, more English. Roots and roots, I'm a Bishlama. Lo French, I'm a Rue de Racine. After roots and roots, English, I'm a Bishlama, I'm a rock, I'm a stamba. So basically, I'm one team where I'm a team. Bloli saverate one story out the theme ya. Theme blumia hemi basically wanna you me one them maybe but you wanna you read them maybe more lo cultural side, then he may write about them. Unless suppose you think say hemi lo one sense about, you know, when the linking me colo all plants, more rod, May you write them about Mene Wande Yumi Wanem. So your short story, you make have three judges believe me. Me with Madeleine, me glad to Lolketa. After I got one to Christelle. Whenever you missed up, one of me want them look lo all submissions blue me and me blo make use lo 150 words yeah one you make use le him blue like one full story lo short with a short words yeah tomo after I could to blue me got some story where you me want them ground them lo context blue me lo Vanuatu whether lo one island you may come from I could you me write about everyone could feel something when me will challenge me first look forward blow read him time if like local submissions yeah. After I got to, whenever you want to look to him, you want to look how creative all my all by me not all writers, but for you want to welcome him anyone plus submit him I come up, but you mean storyteller. You want to look a storyteller, but you may submit him, hey, how will you make him unique, how story will be unique. And of course, you may say all islands, all cultures, all unique. So how you may say put to me come lo one format lo story, and me one name you may want to start look at them yana. You may want the one to where he me grounded lo truth, more he me clear, and more he me grab my attention lo all judges that is read him more. Yes, but I'm telling by again, say me, I want to show him realities, lo life, lo you mean, lo one or two. I mean, one could follow something we miss have talk about to lo story.
3: Awesome, Junior, hemi talem. It's churches, hemi got one something where hemi stop look out him inside lo story and lo you. So, lo different type of writing is that they got all different criteria, hemi talem. So, with them all different thing will churches, hemi come with them, you want the crap, hemi now. Be while you step right want something we miss come out the come simple for all get well interested lolly take up challenge yeah while you step right you thinking say how now or when him now me want them story or when him me got total him me want them reaction or impact when them me want them out little people or how now him got impact the life from another one what do I want out from this story when him me aim to come out the story now. You want them pass them on one message, or you want them uplift them spirit pro one. Hem your different something where you want them give my little people. So me tell them me flaron all churches here. Me like I'm all different backgrounds, and what them all different backgrounds. Me like at one something where pami flay lo at them in sell story and blue you. But me encourage them. You know hesitate but try and luck blue you and. I mean, not just one competition, me repeat him. I mean, not just one competition, but I mean, one good flat time to it. You mean, especially your students, you save putting me into practice, not on for the aim, thinking, blow win, but also, blow me, build him up, all writing, grammar, blow you, all kind of something, me, important, all kind of competition. Sometimes you think, you start making something straight, it could all time. But some luck, blow you out there. And whatever criticism you take, you build on from there.
1: Thank you, Thomas Madeleine Mo Junior. Listeners for Radio Vanuatu, you have to talk about theme blue yaya and when I'm now all charges, all stuff, look out them, all stuff, read them story and blue, blue story and blue, and also with Junior Bikino and Pin mention them. You have write them story and blue, English. Pishlama of French, Trifla national language blowing a country. Now to follow me understand him say yeah 2026 emi mark him one major milestone with them launch blowing first ever poetry power press. Why now expand the press more when I'm now look at the rules?
2: Yes, thank you. So emi truly to last year you even make him short story and competition, yeah, you may look like a plan the man is submitting all poems. So, yeah, you may open up, so I got two category one short story, and we have me 150 words, and another category, hemi poem. So, each two category, I got prizes together. I got two prizes for social story, and more two prizes for poetry. So, you may welcome them to all poetry. More poetry, whenever you want to look for poetry, you may want them to have 200 words, maximum of 200 words, more by him, you got 40 lines. And the poetry, too, you may welcome them all in all submissions, the three national languages, motu you mista encourage me yumi play mista mitu lo all mother tongue all local languages play me as well. So you save some meeting lo story and blue or poetry blue lo local lo mother tongue blue or all language blue be suppose you make him yeah one name yumi ask him so you must cut translation blue to lo either English bislama or French and time where yumi receive him by yumi team the social story and by you meet find them one judge with him is a language blog where you submit him them but you look good load submission blue you more you understand them good story and or one message you want them tell them the poetry blue yes so they say you include them poetry from see me and plan the you mean plan the submissions the poetry the past and you look the plan them and like express them a tell one poem so him also on one way of expressing more and one way where him on creative writing where him is a creative another way of creative writing and storytelling.
3: Go ahead.
1: 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Since Solisa received the Molkata poems, now you expand to your in a more short story, but only expand to your poetry when you're missing out him a poem. And poem blue, you have submit him the French, English, Pislama, or lo local language blue, you know more. But times you submit the local language blue, you must make sure so you got one translation blue to the side, a English version blue to a French version blue to a Pishlama version blue to the side. One more time, listen to Radio Vanuatu. Mr. Folem story and today me with them to Vlakes with the present inside the studio. Madeleine Etfune and Junior Pikun stop story and you about them. Short story and competition blow year 2026. When we start finish law number 1 April, come Kasem Naya Teddy Chun. You got time yet by you have a submitting all short story and you and you got all the prizes where you have a winning out long hem. Now talk about them to Vlakes, talk about them. When you now some look at the elements, when by make a poem blow one. Point blow one man him is have a stand out look at the charges or is have a look him lo yaya.
3: Okay, some elements you him media mam one poem him is stand out charging panel lo yaya. Him from say the difference between poems with them historian or fictions, poem him you want something where me allow me play you really express him whenever he stay inside all emotions play you and him it tend blow really make him tell him say him really take him all emotional feeling blow one person especially how you write them and sometimes some cry or some harm no good play me but you know some really express him low one story and him give him space inside low one poem him became space law emia so poetry him allow for deep emotional interpretation of identity more displacement how you may feel him suppose where you may feel him so you may got space or no if him you want something where you miss a control him poetry him you one time where you may raise him voice blame you when we miss a control him and all poetry charges blame you like at all specific artistic markers in mind and first one him authentic voice. The place up, I give him, he got authentic voice, he got all rhythm or fearlessness, and he got cultural depth. And I give him a tune, he can highlight them small by again.
2: Yes, thank you, Madeleine. So all low poetry competition, you got also three judges, and three judges, you got a different me with Madeleine, you got Telstra Jimmy, Iten Xavier Hakwa with Rebecca Olul. Rebecca hemi one of the co-founders of Short Story and hemi me one long time writer of Yumi. Mo Iten where Yumi meetings plan de Yumi lo radio Yumi save lo hem for hem hem stage name hem Mantis where hemi one local rapper of Yumi. So after Telstra hemi also one where hemi publish own book of poems play hem. Mohemi, where I think he missed up, it's available, but I'll have a rhythm. Yes, one them where judges blame me, only one they look, hemi one them, Madeleine, hemi tell him, been tell him, me finish, and why me look, one example of how poem hemi work, hemi But you look, planted all sing, where man will start compose them. And me basically all poems, yeah. And me all poems, or tell that them poems, only make sure say rhyme, only make sure say got one story, got one flow. And me basically poems. So time where, that's how you me look, you me want them, you me invite the Italian come to come and judge for him, and me start composing all sing blames. Suppose you start listening all sing blame him. You must look at lyrics, play him. You look him start at one poem. So he make up a big fella experience the side to write them poem. So you suppose you one where you interest for composing more songs. You may understand that you can start composing songs, or start composing, or start writing them sing. Please, you know, try to submit one poem. You write them poem. Even if it's almost 200 words, no more. After him, so Madeline tell him, Emmy, where do you express say you want you now? Emmy, on good flow, where do you express him? You blow you, and by my mind, I them to say poetry, Emmy, want something where, you know, Emmy, you make that long time you come, by look all, you make that some poem, some poets, leave me before you come, say Grace, Molly Simons, Emmy, meanwhile, all men, woman, we started the poems, leave before him. So I mean, one practice where you make a long time, you can finish. So yes, but you look say you feel so you want them express you one way about for them semak theme no more blue this year, routes and roots. Please you submit me can lo team you bring me a chance please me look all submissions and you go through them or publishing too.
1: 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Listen to Spill Radio Vanuatu. You will stop for them story and plot today. You heard them talk about them all together. Elements when I'm now and by him, he make him story and blue him, stand out, plot by all the churches. Or when I'm now, my boy, he make him story and blue him, stand out. And when I'm now, all the churches will stop, expect him to look, story and blue you. One more time, welcome to you, Mr. Folem. Short competition story and portrait of like case, limit of like blow story and limit about them competition blow short story and where him stop taking place. Now talk about them to like case, talk about them. Who now am I allow blow enter competition? Suppose at one age limit, all kata language where you may accept them blow manually write lehem or perform him all kata poem blow kata lehem.
2: So, thank you. Submissions or who is eligible to submit? Maybe anyone. Luimilo Vanuatu. You may encourage all youth, ages 12 to 17, MME one groups, and also open submissions for 18 plus 2. You may ask them, you may welcome them all get up, you may get submissions. Anyone is have a submit, anyone will leave Vanuatu is have a submit, more anyone. We live to overseas, only service submit to New Zealand, Australia, supposed only identify so table of honor to all naturalized citizens to all welcome blow write about blow write and only submit him come. So yes, competition be me completely inclusive by me tell them all same. Lo any man Vanuatu, whether you born in Vanuatu or you come to Vanuatu, you make a life with you identify as one man Vanuatu, you welcome to write submit one submissions with your social story and one poem do you come.
3: Continue.
2: So also when we tell in Venice, submissions blue me three national languages blue me, one you me one the money submit them, but also you may welcome them. Romani submit lo or vernacular language play him indigenous vernacular language play him one. But of course, but you submit him with the own language for you, local language for you, you must submit him with one translation, blame the three languages, yeah.
1: Martin, anything blood on?
3: I think so last year me been got some sub so we've been stuck for my sort story and competition for the past few years. The last year, we got some submission. We come with them a language, and we got some where we talk about only connected with the more cultural roots. Prokata. So this is something you want to tap on. Junior, we mentioned in Venice. Language, we unique. After we consider poem, story, and we got a different special touch. We by again. something you, something your country, something your island. So, yeah, give it a shot.
1: Thank you, Tomas. Madeline Mo Junior. Now, talk about them, look at the prices where Ms. Tablo Lion, look at the winners, so you win him. What one Ms. Tablo Lion, story and Loterian, where I'm here with the story and give them out information about them. Short, short story and competition, and now your poem competition. Talk about them, look at the prices where one man, where me and Darem competition, but by himself, win him.
3: Okay, so what the mola prizes have, low pot competitions, so story and more old poems. First place winner, lo each category he may receive him 15,000 fato with the publication. It mean him say, partly put him out, and here's the juicy bit. He may cut not only him sakat space inside the country nationally, but you got chances to get a lot of country to listen every time story and blue, like Pacific. And now you miss a combo teacher the lies, you never know, all possibility only endless. So, yeah, something to look forward to. While all runners up, Holy Savior receiving 8,000 fato and publication. And also listed writers by Holy Savior, look, work with the Hemi Publish Law. All sorts story and Blofanwa too, and probably also considered for one feature law in the national, you heard them right, in the national online channel, Flash Frontier, and also pegat one virtual writing workshop law, all sorts story and when it happened by Opahemi happen, or it happened, or it happened finished law, early tune law helping people only polishing craft blogger so. Like I said, not only one competition, not only one something to learn from, but him could be career path, please, something you want them taken to the next level. And Junior by Aton Leme.
2: Yes, thank you. I think when we add on no more law and Madeline Italian, when Madeline Italian, maybe very true. Awesome. All prizes, premium, I mean, introduce cash prize, more publication. Publication, I mean, I'm say, Bali print him story and blue, poem blue, Bali put them online digitally, and also I got hard copy, but money is have taken. Mobile savvy team. One way could do about all short story and more all poems, premium, I you know, everyone way where you miss a usum, you may express the yumi one, yes, everyone. Be on way where you miss a usum to blow, help him encourage him friendly or neighborly or you may love one or two. Suppose one read him by look by see, by he identify with the one you start write them, by him feel inspired by one you start write them, or by say help him in your life. Them. So, him beauty of one of storytelling, beauty of writing, him bohemian up me, will help him. You as a person, law writing blue you more you know literacy skills blue you more also Amy blue you tell a story and express you want and help them whoever we read him, whoever lo Vanuatu or outside we read him is a very related story and we start talent blue Amy be inspired by it more by save change them life them by impact them life them. So yes, but them all prizes where you may cut yeah you could do blue you may save impact by blue storytelling too, you miss a record.
1: Thank you, Thomas. Tufala. Now talk about them, all the key dates where all the writers more public need to keep in mind.
3: Right, so what competitions in the open law Friday, number 1 May 2026. All right, what competitions in the open law Friday, number 1 May 2026. And he may officially close on Tuesday. Mr. Haremi, current pen, write them down. Tuesday, number 30 June 2026. All shortlist by announced long number 15 July. More all final winners by reveal or by me find them out. So who he may winner around long 29 July 2026. Nice day, there. So suppose so you one winner. Happiness speech and we go with them Independence Day celebration. So you got a missing chance to act them up, love it for you and me, long for more and me, more fun. Perfectly aligning with the final two Independence Day celebration, law 30 July. So there you go. You from the time see independent law writing, but you more independent celebrate them. Anyway, so that is something to look forward to and. Yes, Chuna, you want to add on to that?
1: Listeners by radio, Vanuatu, you harem also with Madeleine Netfunehemi. Mention them competition, Bambami End Law, number 30, Plung, Manisea, June 2026. Make sure you submit him short story and blue or poem blue. Point blue you before the date 30 June 2026. Number mommy give him time lot to flam blow by to fly talamoto. Also we miss tablo one time we plan the manual use some artificial intelligence when we missing out them AI. Talk about strict policy where competition committee hemi cut towards usage blow artificial intelligence or when we missing out them AI. I'm explaining how now on them stance blowing all the AI generated writing. How now we talk about though identify them say yes hemi or AI hemi write them. Talk about them how now committee hemi look lo side there.
2: Yes, so thank you. I think lo competition do you mean? One name where you may prohibit him, assistance for AI or artificial intelligence. From one you may want to start look at me, you may want the raw, or more you want the human voices. Even suppose you make a writing to you, after you want them use AI to clean him up, and up you me if you may, you may pick him up, but you disqualified, and that you enter a competition, yeah, but you miss anyone disclaimer too. We provide them blow disclaimer, blow tell them say work we submit him, hemi, through work play you, hemi, no AI, not AI generated. From suppose semi AI generated, then you may find them out, but you disqualified. From money, you want them, hemi, you may want them human voice, huh? You may want them store and from by you use AI through the AI, hemi, no sabe, one you go through the hem, hemi, no, you know, got human touch, yellow. One AI for him, you know, human. So, Mohemi no sabe too, one is to try and blow, express them the context, blue you. So, one human being where you grow up, love one what to specifically, or you love one what to. So, yes, Semena, I mean, this fellow competition, you mean, know, encourage a man to use your AI.
3: So, I mean, there you go, Hemi, one important point, Jose Harama, Twin Hemi can blow talent. These days, Mr. Harama, planted all songs. Only come up and well video and so many things may come up when you use some AI. Hemi one good flow tool, but this time around in Salo Soto story and me flow and the harem you. Me flow and them get connected lo when you use a tremble talent. And suppose me flow connected lo when you use a tremble express them or talent by other people out there or audience or read up to you by Hemi get connected. We want that human touch with Hemi connect them. You with them audience play you or reader play you. Hemen hemi want them. If you want to save everything about you, lo how you save expressing it through lo writing blue you.
1: Thank you, Thomas. Tufla listeners, you have Tufla guests, Tufla talk about them. Think blue committee. Suppose you were starting to by using AI, I better not you know use them no more. And mobile got to differentiate them. Suppose you write them or you like all AI and you write them. So plus establish safe side and winning this like, competition. You use some own words for you. Also to fly rightfully mention them. To fly all team or committee, him you want them looking you through the one where you write them, or not looking AI through the one where you submit him. Now, I'm giving him time to talk about them initiative, yeah, more how now people always have the end.
3: I think I'm giving him a lot to him, touch him.
2: Yes, thank you. So, initiative, you mean, blow short story and more poetry prize, yeah, him, locally run, more him, any voluntary based, no more. So, you me part lo committee blo this fellow competition hemi all on voluntary basis no more you me capital proud supporters us or blo you me we stop hemi some of my list pa mi talem name blo keta hemi anabanga pikinini association hemi one proud supporter for me alliance forces de port villa sister organization and Melanesian women today more Blackstone Publishing. Hemi ami all one local class supporters. Plimi mo ikatu some individual donors where or one donors. Plimi way from no more say only like him or only look important for writing and storytelling. Only decide to partner with the Yumi for this initiative, Blue Antarem, how Blue Antarem competition, and me, you serve a submitting anonymously, lo Google Forms or QR codes, whereby you look lo Vanuatu Literature Facebook page. Suppose where you look at one Facebook page, but you serve a send them, submissions, please come lo email. An email hemi creativewritingvanuatu@gmail.com. So hemi creativewritingvanuatu@gmail.com.
1: 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Give him out all email where you suffer. And the competition long hem. Baba mi flash tap kam no blo and the map story and plotterei for lem combo competition or short shot the story and competition story and plotterei. Baba mi give him time lot of la cast any last flat ting ting or talk talk with of la one the local water milk of the listeners will stop a join the story and blue umitri. Any last flat key message or talk talk with la one the local for lem story and plotterei before Baba him stop and the map story and
2: yes, sure. I think first one, thank you, Radio Vanuatu. Lo opportunity lo is have invite you me to come story and small more promote a small competition Blumia. Thank you Thomas. And another one also in Vintal and Vinis earlier, you don't need to identify me, you want us one writer, but you write me submit. Anyone is have a right to submit. You want them expressing you want, you submit, you write them on something, you by Kutumas, please submit him. You want to tell one story, you know, suppose you, Bamitalem say any storyteller, Bamitalem was me, you may welcome every storyteller, blow. Write them on something, short story, and blehem, or one poem, blehem, after submitting me come.
3: Thank you, Thomas. Junior, I think every tuk-tuk need to give him out of his knees and no hesitate to submit him whenever you cut. Sometimes talent is skill, I stop no more. Use the item. Sometimes say you fasten the wing plus skill blue. Slack and rope him, let it fly and replace it up by yourself. Look when you have built out the hem. So, suppose you no start writing yet, current pen, current notebook, please start shutting down. And submit him, don't forget, before or closing date, maybe 30 June. You still got time yet, or submit him whenever you got. Thank you, and get writing.
1: Thank you, Thomas. Duvla guest. Listeners for Radio Vanuatu, Hemena, you have Duvla guest. Duvla, give him final talk. Duvla, come to you where you stop hesitating yet, blow by you. Start the right, blow the part, blow short story and competition, blue yeah. And also, Matlen, net when Hemi rightfully mentioned, I'm Karapen, blue with the one note part, start the right. You got time yet. And listeners for Radio Vanuatu, follow him story and battery, follow him short competition story and battery. You have Duvla guest, Duvla mention him. You have a submit Molkata short story and blue lo English Pishlama of Franis Folem topic where we stop roots and you serve a submitting to one poem lo language lo Franis Pishlama English or lo local language blue too, but you must make him sure so you got one translation blehem to install a site where all manuel in a place blue mobile is a written. No forget them say closing date blow all short story and more poem blow by submit him hemi lo number 30 June lo number 30 June mi klat lo kat kambani blue lo story and blotere mi talem thank you you where you sabe join him mi mo matlen mo junior inside lo short story and blotere before mi stop talem tatali you mbaba mi give him time lo junior one more time talem out no more lo emails where mani sabe send them short story and poem lo katai kolem.
2: 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So, you may submit the email where you may submit your submissions. 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Or suppose you want to submit him the Google form, you have find him the Vanuatu Literature Facebook page. Every information is on the Facebook page, blue you me. But you go inside and you follow all instructions, but make a submission, blue.
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One more time, you time, blim to straight, one time long, 9 o'clock, hemi time number one, subtalem tatali you. 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Start on 5:30 the morning, kasem lo this flat time. Mi clap to kat company blim with the milo show, plotere, and mi hope see you enjoy him company blim with them. Selection look at the music where mi stop keep him out, and look at the programs where you stop follow him, look at the interviews where you stop follow him. Kasem tomorrow back in, you pass a nice flat day. Stop safe for time, but they can plant a care.

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1: Good for the morning, Leyumi way, Mr. Pa. 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

11 o'clock, Baim to follow him, you'll get a news update with the news team Blong VPTC. 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Kasa one time, half past 12, Kasa half past 1, Bampa Yumi got live dedication. So continue, Mr. Listening, come long broadcast, long radio, Vanuatu, and good for the morning, Blimi, everyone, when you miss up, listening, come. Local time, Blimi, 5 minutes, him, you'll go 9 o'clock long today morning. And yes, me sure see you, England fans out there, we said tuning, come. Sure see you, you stop, celebrate now the morning with the win. So wherever place you stop, listening, come, him, keep on, Mr. Tuning, come, long radio, Vanuatu, and of course, follow, we'll get a live tournaments with him, VBTC, long television, long Vanuatu. Look, starting off show, Blimi, to today with him Boney M. Rasputin, awesome song title.

But when his drinking, lusting, and his hunger for power became known to more and more people, the demands to do something about this

Waving flag with them Canaan, nice for number you to have them longer this time, wherever place you stop tuning in, come him. Welcome into the Vanuatu Live Show. Bambai in a long time, you meet to start come join them first program, bring me long women's program, long today morning. 13 minutes, Hemilia, 9 o'clock. Keep on just tuning in, come. And as we all know, tournaments are still going. FIFA World Cup tournaments, all games. So let's stop, go ahead, finish since morning. And Mishua, so follow up with me, Mr. Kat, one nice for morning. And of course, it's a game long morning with the Portugal. Me hope say you will stop listening out there. Me sure say you me will team play me to play long day to day and all get a really past and those were yet to come. Me sure say all get a fans all stop ready to move long only celebrate and support and that FIFA spirit. FIFA World Cup spirit, we have Mr. Attack and everyone, Naya Lolkona, Vlo House, Lolkona, Albata, and Mishua, see me, Katwa, nice for morning. And yes, you keep on posting tuning in, come, Bambai, me to start go ahead with them, show, please, me, blong, day to day. Bambai, me to go ahead, listen, lo, nice flash song, lo, please, with them, song, title, Dreamers. Long today morning and after long this number long place up and by him to go ahead and join him women's program long Yumi.

0: 18 minutes emi leko 9 o'clock long today morning wherever place you stop tuning in kamla hem bomba him just go ahead now blong join him hemi women's program bli mi long day today so wherever place you stop tuning in kamla hem mi sure say just got a nice fla morning and whatever kata music bli mi long today now hemi kam blong puti mi kam long first program bli mi blong today with women's program blimi and with my hemi kamplonga putuma story and blimi today with my topic hemi with my guest blimi Lily Alatoa inside longa program ya we bamba mi kamplonga jenem story and today how social media hemi stop affecting one life blongo olketa women longvan watu today bamba mi kamplong jenem with him Joanna Bulacon inside long VPTC mo miss Lily Alatoa inside long story and blong this morning
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0: Long studio lo today, me cut guests, where me sit down with him, you may finish. Play me save story and blue you me inside, lol, get the issues, where me stop affecting life, blue you me lo today. And topic we bamba you me talk around long him lo today, long morning, hemi how no social media, hemi stop affecting life, blue you me today. Guess, Madame Lilia Latoa, where me joining you me too. Thank you, Plostap. Come all time, or share more get a talk to go encouragement. We bamba him, help him. You me blow make him all good for a choice or good for a decision life. Blue me. So, you will listen to come. You haven't finished topic. Blue me. Me how now social media him affect him life. Blue me today. Social media him playing one big for a role or life. Blue me today. Catal get a good side play him or bad side play him. Be him depend plant and now. Blue me one. How now you me chose play use some platform. All get a platform here. So, Bamba, you may to go straight inside lo first for a question. Blue you me long today, long morning inside the discussion. Madame Latoa, you have a start of story and blue me. How no social media hemi come part lo life blue you me today?
1: Thank you, Thomas. Good morning, lo. You will stop listening, maybe start lo pass. You stop lo blessed lo walk, blue you start you in the camp, lo radio vanuatu lo this morning. Or maybe start a house play you. You stop tuning, you start wash, or you start clean up. Maybe start a current play you, but you hold them radio with you. You stop listen to him this morning. I'm the story about them topic here. Topic here, me challenge him, you, me, everyone. I'm it flat to him, I'm the story this morning. Whereby you take him up some point, whereby him save. Help him life play you, me too. For some first question, Joanna, thank you. Let me ask a question. How na social media me become part of life play me to the social media? Me to save before in no cut me to mass pe today I come pick one, I come under pick one. Me meet him all daily needs play me to. Mo me come to for them no more talk to care with all the technology. Me come increase. I come pick one plan. They make a say today. You need to cut social media where you need to stop join them. Social media I mean impact them or any part of life play me to and me connect them you me too with them all families play me too, all friends play me too, all communities play me too. Then one maybe one picking play me to go school over see. Before by him to no sabe looking face play. Before pa imi to cry was him mi starting things it and we mi pa mi kam school no mo lo villa ta mi out lo island kam all parents blo mi mama blo mi cry blo te to sem se mi te to pa mi ko pa mi no mo come back but today pa imi to cry pe no to mas from se pa emi stop ko ta mi cham ta no mo lo plan now ya yeah. Sta video ko li come back lo mi na mi stop looking him so social media emi make him Emi part lo life play me too now. So Emi help him, Emi make him you me too save express him you me too. Lo social media him to share him all thing blame too. You me too look him one something after you me too so when me look him one mama you make a one nice decoration. Me come me creative na me create him some style blow me le him or same way me make him be me come me learn one something out le him or me save share him all personal stories blow me lo social media. Emi give him all information too. Emi provide them access emi him to severity all news. Naya FPTC stop automat all news play him too lo social media him to start looking him FM 98 by him to start follow him you time we him to knock at radio him to save lo social media him to save stop look him lo yes. But him to save look him too all health tips or some him to look him some doctors all stuck him at all health tips him to stop look him after him to stop follow him every day play him to learn how play him to save live healthy him to look him all fashion him to save learn him about him parenting or all career all advice him to save karem lo social media got all opportunities too also you need to save make a business same to deal for a woman or man only make a more business through lo social media, only post them all, all thing blow get after you to look him say, oh, me one day one, ale, you me go deliver them, or emi come pick him up, kind of same, or you me pem all thing online, so so one is all over, see, me save pem lo visa card or one online, after you to only send them, I'm going to receive him. So me one them where social media, emi make him, emi support him to too. Through law education, blame too, all big newly school. Today, all flowerly school, only call the make a research for the inside, lo social media. Amy also help them, you me to too, all women, or so, yes, young people, all girls, blow them all issues, lo him to face all issues. Sometimes to call social media, him to find them too, all some ways, please, I will help them, you me to blow maybe. Solve them all issues and to start with them today. So today, by him to look full up people will use them all smartphones all part. It make a life easy for him to access them social media anytime or any place for him to stop them. As long as say you need to connect to one network someplace, pay you need to access them social media.
0: Thank you, Thomas. I have my introduction to inside the topic for today, plus social media. If you stop listening, might you stop trying to cut things? I have my social media. So social media have my all different platform where you may have used all same Instagram, I got TikTok, now we have my comment up, I got WhatsApp, I got Facebook, where plan to you may have familiar with them. Now, today you've been mentioning some lol get a good flat site where you miss have a use some social media from. But with them here, everything where you may make them or you may use them, he may come with them all rabbit site blame too. Apart from him, when him no he may some lol get a bad site blow social media or get a platform here.
1: Some bad site where. You me to save look lehem me. Sometimes you me to addicted lo social media. You me to save sit down ya. Me sometimes me save sit down also. So me one day some update the time when me on lo social media. Me save pull out machine blow me come sit up is tap also me. After me time once when me go inside lo Facebook example. Me forget them na se one em na me been make em ba one by come by sipe machine ya sleep all se mea. By ta at the end of the day pa me find em se me no even achieve him one way me plan blow make em today or maybe wash blow me stop throw them close stop after time we once so me go inside lo social media me start watch ko ya be me say clo time lunch hour finish. After lunch, me must cut one hour program. So, close is a wasting. Is a low dish. Cause tomorrow back again. But me just stop washing. So, me come addicted to him. Me spend more time. Me start wasting time. Blow me low. Social media time when me supposed to make a one good something. Blow me. Be me start wasting low social media. Another one by him, he make me sometimes he got low self esteem. Me no save lo you start listen below me. You say Mr. Talem, time when me spend more time lo social media, he save make me cut one low self esteem through lo. Kanya when me compare him life lo me with him life lo another one. Kanya one me tell him say, Mr. Luki ma one husband is to make him good lo. Wife play him we after he make it as a me go back Mr. Look lo social media but I me go back lo house me grab me tap me no more one day talk good lo husband blow me after time when husband blow me ask is a beach to cross for one and me grab is a no me time blow birthday blow me you know start make a much mellow me say be where now you have a story I'm say no me look lo Facebook so I make him woman, he got low self-esteem after he think negative, low husband, blame him. But through low social media, yeah, now. From he start go through low social media after he look him all kind of. Another one way, I mean, all fake news. Full update, all fake news, you need to look him, low social media, misinformation, all news we not really true. Pe you meet a you me redeem ya. You meet again say true ya now. Me sometimes I look him say, oh me I try look one something. But he say no, me aya all kind all same. Only put them all fake news, it coincide lo social media. You look him say cyberbullying can pick one or arrest men inside lo social media. You need to spoil them naravalaman, or even you need to create them some fake account. After you need to stop tell them no good one narav friend. You need to today that one if I no more some place ya. You need to take a picture or video play them. You need to post them me ko anda. You need to spoil them after. Some mania we only know even family blo all get all them. Bali watch them after li comment lo all rap is talk talk. After sometime, me look him, sometime I me cross too. Pe, you know, even business blow me. After me start cross cranky from problem blow different man. After me, by me start look him blow social media, blow Facebook, all one. After by me start, cross from problem blow different man. Even some only swear. Tam only look him, but he swear no good. Lo from only look him. Lo social media but em sometimes by me affect them mental health play me too me sometimes I me watch one something go after sometimes me cry people say you cry from say no me read him one story after me cry or me read me watch him one something on social media after me feel him no good. Me cry them. Sometimes me get me stress them too. Me from me watch them. Me yes me on lo social media. Me reduce some real life communication. Blame me too. Me plan the time, but me look say me fly no mo sit down to get an apple. Me fly kakai. From time we me fly kase house. Ol pikini ni oligo loan room blo olketa. Oligo start look. Facebook only on lo Facebook or whatever one name will list up only him. Maybe tati ko stawnya iko empty ko on lo blame me. Sometimes pa mama emwan is a stani kakai. Sometimes pa papa emwan is stani kakai. Vulnerable. Ol pikni vran liko on lo Facebook. Inumokat devotion to keta. You minumo save stan blo. Solve issues together. Sometimes you know more cut story and two together. Me remember that you me small small old parents pali tell them all bad story, bedtime story. Lo you me by every time you think about say by that even by read story before me sleep. But today maybe few only stop maintaining be full up. You me no more survey story, bedtime story with all beginning. Lo you me from and from you me to start on lo. Social media while picking any, and one he could find him on way play him by me sleep, and by me to look him say he really affect them. You me to a family time blow to blow time blow before by look him, all parents blow me by he still survey all boundary blow the crown blow me could finish he finish where or all custom story or by you only tell him all grand parents blow me. But today, by heart, too much for you to cut all kind from no more say. You to no more sit down to get up, blow spend them time, blow story with them all flab, blow you me. From one and from you me to him to go stand on lo social media, make it say, him to no more cut kind. Now, one do we stop me sometimes by him to look him. You me to lo social media, him to look him, so you me to cut one good for life. But in reality, him to start struggle through, yeah. And then time we by him say, oh, you me go help him, me from say, me struggle. Say, no, him lo Facebook, him super normal, him cut good for life. After by him look him say, you me isolate you me, or you me make it say, all family no more come look you me from never only look say, no, you cut on good for life no more. I mean, one fake life where him to stop live leh. By making him to do, you me too lonely by him to no more save that all friends he come or him to him to no more look all friends for him to before by him start visiting you me. But today, no, by him start check no more law Facebook text him, "Am you all right?" But him says, "Me all right." But in reality, I'm feeling no good. I'm facing one challenge. I'm blessed. But in no kind of visitation with family, go visit another family. But he missed a look. You mean no more lo Facebook. But in reality, he missed up. Really struggle. So I mean, something. I'm telling one doctor. Tell us without balance, social media can negatively impact well-being and relationship. Lo you too. So you need to must balance them.
0: Hemi through to mas as much as you may get all different platform ya hemi kamplo help him you may kamplo connect him you may kamplo teach him you may lo plan the good for something be plan the time you may to use him lo one way or one fasting we hemi no straight plan the time you may addicted lo him and seem you rightly tell him through lo platform ya time where you may stop put him out you may out there hemi save paint him one out of a picture or one out of a ting lo all people we only stop watch him. So you will you listen again, me hope see you pick him up all good for talk save. You been harem save all rabbi site way all different platform yeah only save affect him life play me plot today. Bamba you me to move go lo next question. Plan the time you me stop might you stop scroll a picture lol lo fit play me lo Facebook all same for example pa you me look him say oh picture yeah hemi nice to mas so woman yeah hemi nice to mas so man yeah hemi you all different kind thing or comment where you me say give him all same but the tip you me focus lo site pro filter mo all picture with people all list up editing plus I post them or put them out there how do you think say hemi filter mo edited picture all same hemi say affect them life play me.
1: Thank you also him to stop telling just social media plan the time and me give him all fake yes picture or fake news all kind something or same so for him to look him law Facebook example or yes me no use all nara platform with Mr. Izube for him to look him same plan the law all pictures so list come out him to look so list edit him. It make you say you me to look him say nice, very nice. After you me to start plus to compare him you me to with him that flat picture where you me to look him. After you make it sometime by make it you me to feel him say him to downhearted. Also full up all pictures of Facebook. By him to look say him to start post him na plan the all best moment play me to. Be all real struggle play me to. By him to look say him to no save post them too much. Some by him look say only raw or different manam by he post them all time will start the same hard time all kind. Be planted time now. Time all best moment lo life play me too. And I'm to start post them lo party or you me go picnic or you me go make him one kakai you me kakai one nice kakai. Be all time we him to no cut money we him to no cut kakai lo table. But him too no save post them too much all kind of them. All pictures lo Facebook is save make him him time to compare him too with them. Sometimes by him too think say he put him pressure lo him too blot ale say man picture he nice too much. Pa mi try me say pa mi come all same that flat person ya. After sometimes make pressure lo him too maybe lo financially. So me looking one nice flat dress where me wear them. But me try and be say, Pam, hey, you pem dress out where? Or Pam, me search lol page, lol shop, lol party, lol me looking so catali post them dress ya or me tell them dress for lol woman, be old boy, maybe Pali looking say one nice shoes, or all 30 or all girls, Pali say, only want them. Plo ba mi look like that flat person where mi look perfect too much lo picture plem lo social media ya. Yeah. After ba mi too ba mi one day say ba mi become all same him or haircut plo mi or eyebrow plo mi or yes pali mi look him one girl and mi one day solely done him hair plem. And mi go no more lo one lo all platform yeah, after emi. He look him one picture, plo litan him hair blem. After he just put a phone blem all same, kiel wi ta nem hei pletem hable folem no mai malo lo fa wanem picture we mi lukim so on picture lo social media mi make em yumi sta compare em yumi self with them all picture ya we by Mr. Lukim even all likes and comments or all appearance blow people inside of Facebook and me make a yumi yumi start trying blow make a yumi yumi become somebody time yumi to start repeating blow Lukim all picture every time but emi make a yumi team to feel him or say him too no good enough yumi from say emi allo social media, I mean, nice, really nice. So by meeting download me now, yes. So over time, I'm to stop comparing you me too. After him to stop, make him to stop at low self esteem.
0: Hemi true Thomas. Time you look him say 1 month hemi. Wearing one nice flat clothes or one nice flat shoes or he make one hairstyle same you do you want to compare him life blue well same you write little him because he save make him he save exhaust him budget where you make at blue save spend him or same might you me to put him aside money blue spend them lol pikinini or blue send them pikinini color school before mm-hmm. See you me to stop watch him when our flaman him stop make him then you me to go push him hand low money we you me suppose blow pay more school supplies blow and beginning or pay him school fee blame you will you stop listening come time blame me to him stop run out the cope suppose we you got any comment we you want them at them inside the discussion blame me you must have opened him up line low 26200 26200 but you have call him up at inside the discussion mama bamba you may give him time low few callers probably have call him give him anything thing plus support him discussion with you Mr. Talk to him low the day low morning or you have ask him any question where you think se bamba him is have help him life probably get people all audience play me will stop listening come think about say topic play me plot today hemi social media hemi stop affect him life play me lo time where you miss stop play him naya bamba you me move colo next question be you listen come you want them participate you save call come lo 26200 anytime you are me fly stop you are me fly stop story along today lo morning now next question do you mean same time we you miss up scroll all different platform here you me you got good side more bad side blame b how na you think see you me one you miss have protect him you me low all different platform you miss have stop him you me blow no hemia hemi no important lo life blame me to hemi important hemia hemi healthy blue you me to save watch him hemia hemi no straight how now you me one you me save protect him you me all different platform yeah
1: okay thank you him to save protect him you me how now by him to save protect him you me to law social media first one I'm tell say limit screen time. You me to no more but you me to try and blow make him say you me to manage him time blow you me to you me to set him up specific time no more blow tell say okay lo time yeah but me call social media maybe after the working hours or maybe before me sleep me go look small after but me make him after we buy me finish him every work blow me lo house buy me just stop go lo social media process was me no make him every work blow me or say him to are finish by this blow she save stop close save sting stop after me Mr. Scroll or Facebook or Instagram or TikTok or one another platform we used to use them or me Mr. use them and second one I'm telling say follow positive or inspiring accounts. After you unfollow lo emia we, by making you got stress, mo by making you start comparing you one with them, one way you look him. So suppose we emia you student, we start school, you follow him no more him away by him help him you lo school, blue you. Suppose we one mama we emi stop sum up, maybe by him start follow him no more pitch we. By look sep lol so map we start help mem lo educate mem lo some new styles or creativity by me make mem choose some no more one name something we by me benefit him life play you or me by me choose one name no more me is have help me lo life play me or maybe also small one name business we start make him or maybe yes for some lo education play you or low work play you. Emi no more, you select them no more. Emi we emi no straight we pa emi make him you me to go cut stress by make him to one day say you me to pay more tatap you me to watch him or by him to look or you to read him yeah by emi by him to cut them down blow make him say he make him to not make him too much stress you me to narrow one emi say remember say. Every something we only start lo Facebook or lo any platform we start use them, some only fake. You take him no more where you feel him say, oh, emia by me, he help me, he make me value, or say me looking value, blow me lamb. So emia you take him. Remind them you want say most lo all post ya yeah? Only show them no more all you know all real life plehema pay me all fake one so you must remind them you every time but you know make him all say me with time with me watch him one something after by Mr. cry be maybe him only just act them no more pay in one real life something be by me Mr. cry from or Mr. cross from so you look no more emia we straight blo help him you so yes you set them up privacy also you protect them personal information blo you me too by me make him blo me you me to avoid them something we no need blo him to share him but you me to avoid them emia blo him to protect them personal blo you me to focus lo real life connection. Spend them quality time with the family. Play him to him very important. Time with him to stop lo story ano kakai. Put him aside phone. Play him to or laptop. Play him to whatever something. With him to stop device. With him to use them. Play him to start connect with all nara. Mano an talk to will tell us say. Him to save stop to get a close up. By you save connect or miss a connect with him full up man. Lo at the same time by him to story or same way me to chona is that story be mi save on to lol nara discussion lol or nara friends be mi so me tale say you focus lo real life connection focus lo spend them quality time with the family friends more activity way me to stop a cut
0: emi true Thomas kato as much as emi affect him you maybe you me one you me you must have a control them. You may or you must have a balance them. How na time play me? How na you may use them all different platform. Yeah, but again, I'm making lo time management discipline. You must learn, but you scale them. Lo you want say okay. Hemi straight play me use them. Hemi no straight lo me.
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0: 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Story and long today, εμεί been haram, εμεί στα around long social media. How him here stop affecting life long one one long yumil woman Vanuatu long day to day. Continue to listen, you mean to stop come long harem no long time, him weather update play me.
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Emi 10 o'clock in Satlong Studio. I'm just come now Blong Haram. Emi weather update Priyumi. Weather report of Vanuatu Meteorology Muji Hazards Department. Emi Potumatlong day to day Thursday, number 18, Lumanis, June 2026. Weather report, Emi Shuem Bamba Yumi Katun cloudy weather. Wind Bamba Hems of a blow. Small rain too, but you expect them to fall down over long the islands Blong Yumilong country. Moderate fresh south most southeast wind bambahemi blow throughout long country. Severe warning blong strong inland wind hemi stop now ya over long Malampa, Shefa, Motafia province. Maximum temperature blong today hemi stop blong 25 degrees Celsius down south, mo 30 degrees Celsius and blong northern part of blong country. Minimum temperature blong today long night hemi stop blong 19 degrees Celsius long south, mo 25 degrees Celsius long welcome to island blimi and blong northern part of country. Mo look long solwara blong yumi, one marine strong wind warning hemi stop now ya hover long coastal waters blong yumi long country. One south southeast wind we bamba blow come long speed blong 25 custom 13 knots. So water bamba hemi rough bamba isave stop long 2.5 meter. Iko custom 3 meter high over long central channel mo southern waters blong yumi. While bamba yumi got southeast wind we bamba hemi blow I come long speed blong 21 custom 25 knots. So water bamba hemi rough Emi save kwanta ko kasem 2.5 meter high over long solwara blong yumilong country. Hemi end blong weather update blue yumi wherever place you stop tuning ni kamlo hem bamba you pass one nice full day.

Right, with some Shazi, nice for a number. You meet to Haram Long this morning. 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Bumba, you meet to stop in Jem Olkata Selection, Blong Music. So since you is to listen to come, happy Shiva Day to you. You one Sheva, you're listening out there. Me hope sister got a nice holiday. May might you got one plans activity we planned out for you long day today. Happy Sheva Day long. You me everyone we Mr. Listening come. So this song is dedicated to all of you Sheferians. We stop listening come with a voice plong lay featuring Susanna Sheva. You me one.

The Royal Gold String Band with them song title Rita. Nice one. A number you mean to have along this morning. Emi put some local time, blame me 18 minutes, Emi local 10 o'clock. I'm just to go ahead and have long join them next program, blame me also when we've been mentioning finish. Bomba you to join them financial literacy program, blame me long this morning with them. Look at the team long National Bank, Vanuatu.

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1: 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With him, you know, studio this time. Back in, Mimi Porrento Siro. Long last topic we meet about, financial needs. Financial needs, basically, whenever you meet, you understand him. Why not him important but you understand him status flow for financial status we start him so that no pressure but him help me you serve improve time you talk about budgeting or something or what them savings by me help me know but you serve improve life for you out from where you start him now status we start him. Okay, so topic will by go through him by can I have me household budgeting. I mean, one simple topic. You got full up all in Nara institutions. Only run them one very detailed program. But became one simplified way whereby it's easy. But you mean one place. You mean all full up. You mean look at good travel. But you understand them. So tell me about household budgeting. You mean talk about how do you share them good money for you. Low all income source where you money where you receive not all your source of income for you share them low make them any available to meet more needs where you cut. Okay, so all objective law session maybe today. First one I mean you may identify all key areas where you may have a current where all you may current income out them or income sources where you may cut where all readily available you mean and then you may also try to learn more best practice for how you may achieve one sustainable rural income. Identify more differentiate more curious for expenses we may cut, for household premium, understand meaning, more concepts, for expenses we related to one way you want them or one way you need them. I may also help me too, to one me or meaningful goal or meaningful thinking. Inside for improve financial well-being premium. Then you tell me minimum improve up for status we start playing more increasing fun well-being premium and financial well-being premium and increase in the one very positive way. Okay, so you find them one cultural place to sit down or listen up. 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You must save how much now you current or you earn them, more and become lower. 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One and heavy income source for you. 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You must have how much exactly you start current lo every day. So, because we look lo figure on the side, very common you sell in cover or 1.5 plastic. 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You must have exactly how much you receive. You sell in cover, you don't have to receive money. Number three question, I mean, what time are you receiving money? You must understand the manner. From sometime, by you understand them. Say some income source for you, but you have a current money for him, low on a weekly basis, no, or sometimes you have a current low 1 month. Also, you mean where you meet Taifa, or you meet go fishing. Fishing, you know, means every day you fishing. You got some time when you not fishing, so you need to save. You need to save. Say what time now you start receiving more money. So time we. No time no more you go fishing, time now you sell, you got a money. So suppose you make them 1 time no 1 week or 2 time no 1 week. Any time now you start receiving more money for you. So time you talk about a super chatting, first something now you must understand them about income source for you. You must save when I have money for you come to him, how much now you start carrying more what time now you start receiving more money. Once you understand him or you survey or something with him about income for you, then you need to list him down. But him easy blow you list him down so that you survey look. You write him down low one book. One him na him all sources for income from sometime. Man we him fishing him also cut kakai lo karan we him some salem. So you need to write them down. Suppose. You got fowl, you sell them, or livestock, you sell them. Any income source for you. Suppose you got all kakai lo karen, you sell them, any income source for you. But you need to write them down, one emna, any all income source for you, then, whatever me tell them, you must tell them, save straight, say, lo week, me current income, lo resource, yeah, lo week, yeah, lo every week, or you may come, you may come, lo every month, or lo every year, and you may have me sometime, no. Maybe have some all resources you sell them, or sometimes. So make some of them. Suppose you sell them crop or crops of some taro, kumala. Usually, by having some, you know, every week, you sell them, make them sell to them. Some remi cut cobra, where you make them, you sell them, you know, every week, but you know, every month, but maybe after some months or something, then you sell them again. Same up lo cacao or coffee or vanilla, or suppose you got pig or fowl or livestock or you make them. But you need to understand them, say you must save say all income where you got them out all resources, yeah. Lo every week or every month or every year. Then when you list them down, you save total amount, but you actually save look how much now you got them. One good exercise whereby you need to, you must make them. Before like a all forms where maybe like have assisting me with them, or very simple forms, or you have make them here, to help me with them identifying income source for you. After you work them out, how much will you start current, lo more low one time, lo each individual income source from only through him by giving me one picture, lo exactly when name will you start receiving. Okay. I think by me time I explain it more from you talk to me, but him a little bit complicated, but you understand it. But by me giving you like one picture, so a lot of the time when you miss up your community spray me, you got full up activity where you became low generative income inside the house. Then suppose you got extra kakai no karen, you go sell them low market. But suppose that you go fishing, him too, you also sell them low market, low karen money. Mami, you make him 25, you go put them low nagaman. All beginning, only make them cut every day, only salem for only get them to the garden school. After all, you begin to go to the beginning of the campaign for the garden school. So, for that time, you may have also small activity here. You may not realize them say, everyone is generating them good for their income, you can check for home. But you must have a look from time money block at the come, you put them at the way interest for you after you put them flower block, put them oil block, make them next block at the tomorrow. Usually, by him, I come on activity. It's a matter that when you sell a fishing camp, you know the other thing. But suppose you stop, you look, so you total them up every income for you, every small income when you start the game, I don't sell one home. Then, when you realize him, he's not small. But he's one income where he's big one level. By him, he's helping you with meeting all needs for you. So that's why mi talem sebuah aktiviti ya belum mungkin say you understand them, you understand them say full of time you underestimate them, you understand them actually total income you stop current low one money so sim after mi kem say you no realize them, but suppose you shall realize them that every small small activity for you yeah you actually generate one generous income out of them. Then when you find them selling business now, when you start purchasing good money for you, when you start you save seven sabu, you start helping you grow, make money when you want them make. Okay, then we talk plan the loan here, then we talk pot here, then we lose side of income or money when you come inside the home. Now on the other side, you make something on the other side of the coin, which means you look more on expenses for you. By me telling them expenses. Whenever we talk about first time, when income source, you need to talk about it just can't finish. Now we need to look on expenses for you. So from local center, but you balance them. You money will come inside the house for you, then money will have me go outside. Local center, from my use of finish, you big picture, have me money will come inside. After money will you spend them out, and how much now we start with some use of you create them savings for you. So household expenses. First one, you must have a whatever you spend the money left. Then you must have a how much like cost to spend the money or something you spend the money left. But what time you pay? So take one picture of them. Every day you must spend maybe you been cut all the money you don't get in your return to the molecular school. After you got kakai local and that you've been mantin fish. You pay mantin fish, but you come with them cabbage, low lunch, or you carry one dinner, carry one meat, low afternoon with them with the cabbage. So, one day you spend the money, them no one full day you spend the money, look a guy, plus you give maybe you give him small money, low beginning, he probably carry him go to school. You must have a hamasna, him you cost them, you spend them every money and on one specific time with them. So whether you spend them on a daily basis, every day, or you spend the money on a weekly basis, problem school fee, you may pay them maybe every month, or maybe sometimes tomorrow, or maybe you pay them every year. So you need to understand that concept, you work to a concept. Make me repeat it again, if you talk about income, how money you make them in now yeah, you must understand them. One minute you spend the money level. One minute you make him save all money, he may come out. Or he may go up again, no hungry. So, me repeating back again, and you must have it. First one, you must have it. One minute you spend the money level. Okay? Full of time, you offer looking small something, you spend the money level. On Papa, we always smoke. On the copy, lift a bag or cigarette just because he may 20 bottle. You know when something, or just carry cost like money, no more carry something or you want them. Or copy them chewing gum, or something, or something. And then, most of the time, you know, realize them, say, hey, man, or something, we have actually drain them out, money will start coming to the home. So, that's why, I tell them, it's very important, but you must have it. When you spend the money, them, how much do you carry? You cost them you? More what time you pay? You pay more something. Or some school fee, but maybe you pay me every money. But kakai, but you pay me every day, but you must pay me every day, but you must pay me kakai. Maybe kerosene ballet or pay me clothes. Or low weekly or every month or some. So once you understand me, then by him easy, but you compare income for you with them expenses for you. So one good exercise where you start to make them, and Mr. Mark will say, well, you've been making low income, type of income. But now you start to make them all expenses. So he means say, you list him down, you write them carry on paper, you list him down every something we start spending money them. And then we spend the money them every day, and then we spend the money them every week, and then we spend the money them every month. Then you total them up. You total them up now, but you look. From the moment by you total them up, then by you look, sabe why now? Every time you short your money. From sometimes you talk about if anyone say no, expenses where you start spending money, then you actually more big one between, it more big one between money where you start carrying, you can set the home for you. So, Lopesana, but he helping you, but you actually save a look, when you adjust them, you want. Adjust them, you adjust them all bits. Sorry, τα επιθαλή μας είναι να την κάνουμε έξω. Once you have a total amount of money we use to spend them every day or every week or them, then once you compare them with the money we you currently have inside or them income or home, then by any easy we actually look at the workplace now. Money is that drain out to him, more why not you know some service money? Or maybe income really big one, then you got enough money is that. Maybe money we you currently have is small, becomes a nice money on each week where you spend the money, maybe more big one. So look at some of you are trusted. You adjust them. You must adjust them on what habits play with their family, but make sure say every something about him is a work out. Everything thing where you want to make him is a work out. So one hint or one thing we help him minimal him, hemi blow you must focus him money where you make him, you spend them or something where family him need him. You know something where family him want him. Or something where you need him with some kakai or close house whatever. Where you need him but you survive for family survive. School fee but not beginning to school. Okay, but or something where you want them or some you want them drink cover, you want them smoke, you want the current one television, you want the current one track where you know really need him. You got full up list or something where you want them, but or something where you really need him, and we got specific list play him no more. So focus them or spend them more money or something with your family need him, with him and where with family and you want them. So I think with them, you become low end, low session for you, low household budgeting. By me looking you low 1 hour for a time back again, then you continue the program with me. So we hope you small thing that you take them, help small something when you go through them today. But by me helping you, look back and think back and all expenses income for you, with them all expenses we just spend them the home for you, with the family for you, and then all thinking where you miss have make them, make them financial well being the family premium make them on the back. Thank you, Thomas. We're looking at 1 hour edition back. Thank you, Thomas.

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1: 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In 11 o'clock pa him to follow Malkata news update to the news team blong VPTC. I'm just go ahead with the selection blong music blong yumi long this time. Nice for a number coming up next with Tokotanawia Transit Lady.

0: Meri buka wetum toko ya featuring Wawa Brian Molonga. This time hemi putum local time 9 minutes hemi stop. Blong him into final one time long 11 o'clock. 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

Selen Mary Wetem Lautana to local string band nice for number you to Haramlonga this time. Emi Kamblong putum local time blue means along studio straight one time long 11 o'clock. Bamba yum to stakam na blong general geta news update with them key thinking inside long news desk.

VBC News Update, me Kedega Miridim. Shefa Day celebration will stop happen every year, number 80 June, and we move equal 26 pro Manisia June, and we next week, Friday. Decision is taking place after one meeting block community or committee pro Shefa Day, low week from Nogutweta, more every rain with country, he been experiencing long old past day. Chairman Blo Shefa Day Committee Speaker of Parliament, Honorable Stephen Felix,